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0: Here on FM, live the music. Minister Michael Mahendere, all the way from Harare, Zimbabwe. Makanaka Jesu is the name of the song. Simply meaning, Jesus, you are beautiful. Jesus, you are good. Jesus, you are kind. Right here on Beats from Heaven. I love the song, man. I love the song. This man always comes to Bots every now and then. And I have not gotten the chance to bump into him and interview him. But guess what? I am sure at some point I will. I'm sure I will. He is from UFIC Church under Prophet Makandiwa. And I think he's just such a success in the gospel music space. He's even gone to the extent of collaborating with men such as Tshepo Lesole himself. Wow, wow, wow, wow, wow. Welcome to episode number 312 of Beats from Heaven. It's going to be amazing. Mahwe, Miss Universe. Miss Universe Botswana, that is, Ruth Thomas. Her mom is going to be with us in the 9 o'clock hour, between 9 and 10. We also have an expert in issues of mental health coming through in the 8 o'clock hour. And we have so much to laugh at, so much to talk about, so much to cringe at right here on this show. My name is Mr. T, and I love you so much. Thank you for hanging out with me on Beats from Heaven. We're going to have such a ride. The music playlist is lit. We're kicking it off with Matima herself, Anale Lebuchanare. The song is called Ulukile. Sia, Hamba, Manje.
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3: Dumela Botswana, hello world. This is Magdalene Angel Modibane, Miss Botswana 2026, and you're listening to Beats from Heaven with the one and only Mr. T on Yaron FM. And today's message is an encouragement to say, believe in yourself and love yourself. May the Lord be with you. May God strengthen you. May the Lord protect you in all your endeavors. Thank you.

0: It's Matima, Region Yarn FM, with Lebuhanari. The song is called Ulukile. You are good. And yes, he is. He is. God is good, and he is very, very capable, even in that situation of yours. Just trust him, and most importantly, search for a relationship with him, not just his help. Don't use God. Don't be like those friends that you used to be friends with and you're no longer friends with them. People who use people for a season, and when their problems are solved, they leave. Always seek relationship and friendship with God. Don't just ask for help, okay? Or at the very least, ask for both. It's 6:30 a.m. exactly. We're going to be having a Bible study, a very good Bible study in 10 minutes at exactly 6:40 a.m. as we always do on Beats from Heaven. It's called The Daily Dose. Just to kickstart your week the right way, today is Sunday. And you've got something to meditate on for the rest of your week. So don't move a muscle. Tshwara Bible ya gago, or your digital Bible, or tshwara le a notebook if possible. Thank you. Sekakangwe, Masunga, Kalakamati. 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

0: Not your typical gospel song. It counts as a gospel song nonetheless, but I know it's perfect for this show. It's a song about strength. I don't know if you know the story by interviewer Jackalas one time. His name is Jackalas one time, now known as Jack Diaso. The song is called Tsipi. And there's a line in there that it's worth the entire song for me. Are how change at tumelo between you and the devil, who won? How change at tumelo between you and the devil, who won? You should hear another song by Jackalas called God's Will. And Lance Hagemona on these stages and doing these videos and this content, I was like, oh, okay, he's a rapper just like any other. I couldn't see his history on him. He's got a history with, man, such a very broken life, according to his song. And he even mentioned it here, Maloba, when Kat interviewed him. He's lived that life, man, in the streets, substance abuse, you know, getting up to no good. And the part of his story that I want to know is when he came out of that life and began to just believe in himself again, pray to God. And you know, he's, you know, one of our favorite Motswako artists in bots, getting his life together day by day. Tota, his life is together, and now he is beginning to bless the music industry. I think that's absolutely amazing. It's time for the Daily Dose. The time is exactly 6:40. I want you to grip your Bible in your hand, and if you've got a notebook, just write down the scriptures that I'm going to share with you in just a moment. Don't move a muscle.
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0: Okay. We are going to be in the book of James this morning. James chapter 4. James chapter 4. I know you've heard this scripture before. James chapter 4. I wish I could say this was a cliche scripture. The word cliche just means something that's been done over and over and over again, that it's so predictable and expected. Okay. James chapter 4, we're going to be at verse 6 to verse 7. I want us to talk about humility this morning. Humility, ke fela gore ke topic e leng gore e na le conceptions, and of course its real and true meaning. I'm not going to define it as per the Oxford Dictionary. I'm going to define it the way we see it in the Bible. And there's so much scripture that talks about humility. God wants you to be humble. God is against the spirit of pride. A proud, haughty, or arrogant person has so much blockage between themselves and God, okay? So James 4, verse 6, it says, but he gives more grace. I'm reading the King James, but I'm not saying the F. I could add a giveth. Now I'll just say gives so that... So just to help you. But he gives more grace. Wherefore, he says, God resists the proud, but gives grace unto the humble. Verse 7 says, submit yourselves therefore to God, resist the devil, and he will flee from you. If it were possible and I had an entire hour or 2 hours to talk about pride, I could. There's a lot you can say about pride versus humility. So I want to start first and foremost by defining humility as it is seen in the Bible. There's a parable that Jesus broke down somewhere in the book of Matthew, where there was a feast, right? There was a feast going on, you know, event nyana, monat nyana. And then a certain young man joins the feast, and before the ushers could give him a seat, he goes over to the high table to sit himself down. As we would say, Kastran. He went over to the high table. He went to the VIP section and said, "Nah, yere ke big." And then the ushers moved him over and says, "No, sir. I'm so sorry. I have to move you to the general. I have to move you to the general." As compared to a man who comes into this feast and goes straight to the general and says, let me not bite off more than I can chew. The man comes in and goes to the general and is then moved and says, no, don't worry. There's space for you in the general. Please come along. That was Jesus demonstrating the mind of God towards humility versus pride. The Bible says in verse 7 of this scripture we just opened, James chapter 4, submit yourselves therefore to God. Number one, submit yourself to God. Resist the devil, he will flee from you. Before that, he talked about how God resists the proud, but gives grace to the humble. Because I don't have all the time in the world, I'm going to do two simple things. I'm going to tell you a few things that humility isn't and that pride isn't. Okay? I want you to remember, because you are an African child and you may have probably been taught the wrong thing in this regard. Loving yourself and believing in yourself and being confident is not a sign of pride or arrogance. That is not how we are defining pride. We need to define the line between pride or arrogance, as well as self-love, as well as self-confidence, and more importantly, faith in God. There are some things that you will do and say when you have a ton of faith in God, which a lot of us Africans will interpret as pride. Knowing how your future will turn out and that your future will be bright. Some of us will look at you and say, "Uy polelete," or in Zulu they'll say, "Uyazitshela." In Ndebele that is, "Uyazitshela." He thinks he's all that. No, he doesn't think he's all that. Maybe he thinks God is all that and knows that God is with him. Okay? Pride and confidence are two separate things. Now, at the same time, humility and self-hate are not the same thing. You can be pride and arrogant and narcissistic while being a self-hater, while not loving yourself. Once only arrogant, or super these things that God is saying, resist yourself, thinking God gives grace to the humble, but resist the proud. You can be extremely arrogant, proud, and I don't know what's the other word I can use. Me, walking in self-hate. In fact, it is my theory that every narcissist doesn't really love themselves. They hate themselves, and to compensate, they have to make it seem like they're everything, or like they're God, like they're God's right-hand man. Okay? You need to understand the separation between those two concepts. Now, here is what humility really, really, really, really means. Humility means being comfortable and accepting exactly what you are, who you are, and what other people are. I'll give you an example. If you are an Olympic gold medalist, whether in swimming, whether in 200-meter run, whether in the 100-meter dash, you know, maybe you are Colin Kibinatsipi, or you are Litile Teboho, or you are Nigel Amos or Isaac Makwala. These are Olympians, Babotswana, who have achieved different things, okay? Litile is our first gold medalist, I get, in the Olympics. Great. He got a gold medal, I believe it's in the 200. And then other people have the silver, Nigel Amos, and Jalo Jalo. Nigel Amos has a silver medal. I can't remember in which distance. His silver medal and Litile's gold medal are two different things. Accepting that you are a silver medalist without Osimila Onganga or no, imagine I brought Nigel Amos here to Yaron FM and I interviewed him, and then I said, you are one of our top achievers in the Olympics, you are a silver medalist, congratulations. And then he responds to me and says, I could have been the first gold medalist. You know, Litile kura lawo laki ka hore, blah, blah, blah, blah, blah. You know the people who talk like that. Whenever you're trying to recognize their achievements or something about who they are, they instead change the subject and talk about something that they could have been, should have been, or would have been. Accepting who you are, where you are, and what other people are, that is biblical humility. You're not taking away from your silver medal as Nigel Amos. It's yours. You won it. And you won it fair and square. And secondly, a silver medal is something that one in how many thousands of people own. Not everyone can say they have a silver gold medal. Not many Botswana have a silver medal from the Olympics for anything at all. Not for wrestling, not for boxing, not for swimming, not for breakdancing. It's a big deal for you to be Nigel Amos with a silver medal, a real one from the Olympics. However, your silver medal as Nigel and your gold medal as Litile, they must not outshine or outperform the other. Yo mongona le goldi, because it was his time to get gold. Yo mongona le silver, it was his time to get silver. The guy with the gold medal must not find it weird to congratulate the guy with the silver medal. The guy with the silver medal must not find it weird to congratulate the guy with the gold medal. Knowing and accepting exactly what you are, no more, no less, that's humility. That within itself, believe it or not, counts as humility. Now, there's the other thing which I want you to avoid because we think it's humility. You've got your silver medal. I'll use this example again. And you're being recognized for your silver medal, maybe at an event then as a government official, Jacob Kilibing, Minister of Sports and Arts. Welcome on stage, our silver medalist, you know, Nigel Amos. And then you say, "Ish, guys, kana hasureki ki winne silver. I was supposed to win a bronze because tota hela, ish. There was this guy who was..." Dude, you won the silver medal. Humility. So over-hyping yourself and under-hyping yourself, those two things, neither of them is humility. Humility is knowing your station. That's where you are. That's what you do. And other people do what they do. If you're a nurse, you don't pretend to be a doctor who is a rank above you. And if you're a nurse, again, you don't pretend to be a first aid official or a nurse aide who is in rank below you. Being a nurse and being comfortable and loving the fact that you are a nurse, that within itself, that is humility right there. And loving the fact that you are, I'm a nurse. I'm not a doctor. I'm not a nurse aide. Omungwe is a paramedic. Yomungwe is a doctor. Yomungwe is a surgeon. Yomungwe is a matron. And so on and so forth. Knowing and loving yourself for who you are and what God has given to you. Whether greater things are coming in the future or there were lesser things in the past, it doesn't matter. Knowing and loving who you are, where you are, and being totally content. That's the last word I'm going to leave you with. Content. The Bible in, I believe it's 1 Timothy chapter 6, it says, "Godliness with contentment is great gain." You are godly. You are content with what you are, who you are, and what you have. That's great gain. In this season, and you drive that Honda Fit, you wash that Honda Fit with pride, you service it, you maintain it, and you drive it with pride, and you don't break the rules of the law, the speed limit or anything, that is humility. You don't laugh at the guy who has a car that is smaller than yours, and you don't envy the guy who's got a Bentley or a G-Wagon or whatever, a Golf 8. It's your Honda Fit. There's nothing wrong with it. That within itself is humility. Even if you feel absolutely happy and confident, that within itself is humility. I don't have all the time in the world, but do catch the Heavenly Update at 7:05. There's an interesting story I want to share with you. Hatte Pastor Chris partnered with Elon Musk to build some electric cars, and yeah, it's got the church divided. We'll talk about that in a moment.
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3: 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Mubada. We are more shatter, Muzana Mizano, Mujai Vanjimbo, Kosin is a Jazz no Zipa, Ateiko Koga, Wellsboni, Panabanungina 100 Pula Koga, Bazwazi Ibo 50 Pula, Gonovana, Bemakole, Angapa Gole, Nequenda Pasi, Banungina, Mahala Hala Koga, Haushaka Batisana Nasui, Nequenshingo, Tibate Munsungo, we +267 391 2305 Nasi. 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

0: This is Mr. Barton Angel simply saying Om Phemahatla right here on Yaron FM, Live the Music. You know what? I should start omanying these gospel artists because Barton Angel dropped this song, I don't know, 4 or 5 years ago, and I still haven't seen a music video. I haven't seen a visualizer. I haven't seen a TikTok challenge. And it's such an easy song to conceptualize. Om Phemahatla, like asking God for strength. You know, people could do this little dance that looks like you're lifting weights or a push-up challenge and you're failing or so much. Or you just, I don't know, you could do so much and the song can be easily marketed. I think you should relaunch it because I can remember some songs when I release a piano and then 4 years later when something happens, everybody blow. Anyway, moving right along, it's 7:06 on Yaron FM. Let's get straight into the Heavenly Update. I've got one story for you, which I think you'll find absolutely interesting.
1: This is Heavenly Update on Beats from Heaven.
0: I'm going to say this in form of congratulations. A man that I've learned so much from, a man that even my very mentors have learned from. It has been announced all over the internet that he has launched an electric car. I'm talking about none other than the founder of Love World Ministries, Love World Everything, aka Christ Embassy Church, Pastor Christian Oyakhilome from Nigeria. Breaking news a few days ago, it's no longer breaking. Christ Embassy has launched electric cars that will be soon available in Nigeria. They have over 5 different models, which cost several millions in Naira. I don't know if it's in Naira. Anyway, story for another day. And Pastor Chris took to the pulpit or stage, if you will, to thank the likes of Elon Musk and Jeff Bezos, who it is said that he has partnered with in the putting together of this business project. He also added that, anyway, okay, that's not important. Anyway, like I was saying earlier on, the church at this current point in time is divided over whether this is a good move, quote unquote, spiritually, seeing as though whenever Jeff Bezos and Elon Musk publicly are known not to be Christians, you know, they're just not known to be Christians. I don't know what Elon Musk believes in religiously or whatever. But anyway, here is the soundbite of founder of Christ Embassy, Pastor Chris, breaking down this project, this wonderful project. Aramut.
2: Can we show them the cars? Okay. Let's just show you the cars.
3: Hey, Zambinangai. Pastor Chris. Marada Goba Shakayaba City.
2: First one was the Passion series, the Zion Passion. Can we take it a few seconds back so I can just name them? Okay.
0: So this is a soundbite of him making the announcement. So, you know, there was a projector displaying the cars. They are like high-tech sports Ferrari kind of looking cars. And then here is a soundbite of him making special mention of, you know, Bo Elon Musk for the partnership because, you know, they are high-tech electric cars. So I'm guessing with Elon Musk's Tesla experience, he played a part in the manufacturing of these cars.
2: You know, when we got started on the Wall Street thing, Jeff Bezos was very helpful. He was very helpful. And I said, thanks to Jeff. Thank you so much. Thank you. Elon, thank you so much. Elon Musk, so amazing. Thank you. Thank you so much. Thank you. Thank you for what you did, your personal attention. Squad, you've been amazing. You've been amazing. Thank you. Thank you. It's difficult to talk about all this without mentioning you. I just had to, you know, hold back a little bit. But come November, I'm not going to keep quiet.
0: Yep. The church is now divided. Like I was saying, publicly we know what about Elon Musk. Don't subscribe to any Christian principles or quote the Bible or anything. But now this is a business venture. Does that mean everyone you do business with has to be a believer? That's the issue. It's no different from Pastor Marvin Sapp, who is a gospel artist and a pastor, and got into a distribution deal with Jay-Z's Roc Nation. Yes, Jay-Z's Roc Nation signed a distribution. They have nothing to do with the production of his music. They're just putting it in their stores, basically. In other words, when I'm at a shop, and then my midi or my narakis or my whatever is sold in your shop, but you're not a Christian. Maybe you're the opposite of a Christian and you're against Christian principles. Does this at all pose any kind of threat to your faith or even your public reputation? I don't know. Story for another day. Coming through in a few minutes is the question of the day. This has been the Heavenly Update. Thank you.

0: These are two people that I find absolutely phenomenal in music. Iyomongweke Ezra Nethings on the song featuring Menzile Chester. The song is called Brighter Days. Taken off of the Nethings EP that came out, what is it? Is it 4 years ago now? I'm not so sure. The Nethings EP. Yes. Yeah. It came out, I believe, in 2022, after Danko came out. It's 7:19 exactly. I've got a surprise for you. So let me first say this, and this is something I'm hoping you will sort out in your own personal life as a Motswana. I get about almost in Independence Month. Are you aware of how many Botswana are out there or in the country doing great things? Me, for some reason, we don't know them. You know, the Colin Gibina TPs and the Dipsy Sololanes. There are people who are just so low-key, but they've got big achievements under their belt. I'll give you an example. There is a musician who grew up here, lived here, schooled here, and was nominated for the South African Music Awards, I think in 2023. It's called Monga K. Okay? Then we've got two young ladies. Wabona movie waga Viola Davis wa the Woman King. Yes, it was shot in South Africa, I don't know now, 5 years ago, 4 years ago, just after COVID time. They are two Botswana ladies, at least that I know of. They're both dancers, and they were in there doing stunts, acting, and one of them is called Martha the Dancer. Okay, she was part of the Woman King, and another one is called Lone Mutsumi, who's also a dancer. So Lone is in the building today. She has got a beautiful project, an event that she's working on, and she would like to invite you to it. So I'm gonna play two beautiful tracks, and then we're going to sit down with Lone and first and foremost talk about her journey and how on earth she managed to be on The Woman King. That was a global movie hit sensation. And I want to know what are her takeaways from that. She's got many other beautiful achievements and other countries she's traveled to with this dance thing and so many other artistic things. So I want you to sit back, relax, listen to these two tracks I'm about to jam you. Everybody, Lone, guy.
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3: Pay your bag. Are you a young Motswana aged between the ages of 18 to 35, citizen by birth or citizenship? Then here is your chance to be celebrated at the 7th Annual Motswana Youth Awards and Festival 2026. If you know any young deserving youth, this is their moment. 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

0: You're on FM, live the music. It's Don X, DJ Rex, Onksi Maino B Dub, as well as BSMN 913K. Yeah, that's the name of a person. BSMN 913K. It's not my password to my phone. you know how Ama Piano is. There's always a big team on it. But like I said, the main artist on this track is Don X, as well as DJ Rex. And on the vocals, it is Onksi. Maino B Dub as well on the beat. BSMN 913K on the beat also. The song is called Lion. And I think within gospel music, this must be the standout Ama Piano song. I got to gospel is not a genre, but under gospel, genres exist. You know, you've got hip-hop under there, you've got house under there. For Ama Piano, I think all around gospel Ama Piano, this should be the number one. It's 7:29 exactly. Like I said, we're being joined by a woman of many talents and who is well-traveled and has thoroughly done her thing in terms of, you know when God gives you a gift, you must nurture it, you must cook it, you understand? God doesn't just give you things that are ready-made all the time. God will give you a seed. God will give you, how rappella, some furniture. God can give you a tree. How rappella, a car. God can give you, some parts, engine. And I really think she's done a lot in terms of taking the gifts that God has given her, nurturing them, putting them in the oven, cooking them. And she's about to dish them out. Kadi Seti Tsaga August. Hear all about that in just a moment.
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4: 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Like I said, we are joined by Lorne Mutsumi, who's in the building right now. Hi, Lorne.
7: Hi, how are you?
4: How are you doing? I'm good, I'm good.
7: I'm super good, too.
4: So nice to see you.
7: Good to see you, too, and it's good to be here as well.
4: You're someone that I started seeing in the dance space about 10 years ago.
7: Literally, yeah.
4: Why haven't you aged? Let's start there.
7: You also haven't aged, by the way. So that means dance is definitely the peel, guys. If you're listening,
4: that's
7: the peel.
4: You haven't aged. You've maintained your weight. I want to think, no, she's overweight. Like a photocopy.
7: I think I've never stopped moving my body. Literally, I've never.
4: You're
7: stopped.
4: Never inactive.
7: No.
4: You're not a couch potato.
7: No.
4: Wow.
7: I'm always moving my body. If I'm not dancing, I'm in the gym.
4: Welcome to Yarn FM. Welcome to Beats from Heaven. I'm honored to have you here. Like I said, you're someone who's taken your art, you've put it in the oven, you've cooked it, you've nurtured it, and you're about to serve. You're about to serve.
7: Yeah.
4: How has it been all these years of being a dancer? How has the dance journey been for you?
7: It's been, I don't want to say it's been amazing, but it has been amazing in a sense that I've gone through a lot of challenges.
4: Okay.
7: I've gone through a lot of moments that were highlights of my career.
4: Okay.
7: But obviously in between that moments where you're just like, you're questioning your dream, you're questioning your talent, you're questioning, oh my God, have I done the right thing? You know? But it comes with its highs and lows, but it has been incredibly a blessing.
4: Something that I'm very proud of you for and that really, really brings tears to my eyes of passion. Your dancing didn't just stop there. Your dancing opened doors and channels into other things. It has taken you even into the film industry. And obviously, Hautsen Akwa, as someone with so much experience in dance, you've got a one-up, you understand? When it comes to fitness, uting, when it comes to stage presence, you don't have time to be shy.
7: Yeah.
4: I don't know if it's 2021 or 2022 when you were involved in The Woman King with Viola Davis. Tell us about that, because for me, I really think Botswana should have celebrated you and Martha a whole lot more.
7: Yeah.
4: Tell us about that. How did that work out?
7: In terms of like creating content and putting it out there, does really pay.
4: Mm.
7: We're such a very lucky generation that we live Gaidu phone and we get jobs and send CVs and send self tapes Gaidu phone. What happened with me was that I had a friend that was following me for quite some time. We liked each other, we followed each other.
4: Mm-hmm.
7: And she was also into fitness, but she's an actor.
4: Mm-hmm.
7: And she one day just reached out to me, was like, hey, you're a very strong girl, because I can push your content in the fitness during COVID. Because this was post-COVID, literally post 2021. Mm-hmm. It was literally post-COVID, taking off your mask era.
4: Wow.
7: And she reached out to me, was like, you're very fit. No, you're also fit. So we're just fanning each other onto the in the DMs.
4: Mm.
7: And then one day she reached out, was like, hey, there's this huge movie coming out, coming to South Africa. They need strong women. Strong women, and I believe like you're strong, you're black, you're African. It's an African story. No much details, but that was the first line. And then I was like, oh, okay, I'm interested.
4: Mm.
7: Then she said she'll send me the stunt coordinator contacts to send. I auditioned. We all auditioned.
4: Mm.
7: I auditioned, sent everything, and the stunt coordinator was like, if you have more people, please let us know. I scouted with the people that I know in that area. In that time was Martha, Palisa was one of them, Khala was one of them. I remember, yeah, there was
4: Palisa Molefe. Okay.
7: Yeah, and I sent them the brief to say these people, they need Batoban Tsinyana. And the reason why I chose them is because they are actors. Martha acts. Khala is an actor. Palisa is an actress as well.
4: Yeah.
7: So I didn't have that background of an actor. I only acted on stage. So I just that's how I thought at that time. And Palesa was already engaged with the Miss World and everything. I mean, Miss Botswana, but she couldn't go fully. I think Mafa and Khala got to do the audition and everything. Khala couldn't make it, and Mafa made it. And that's how the rest is history.
4: Khala Ramusu.
7: Khala Musu, yeah.
4: Wow.
7: Yeah.
4: I love the fact that you didn't leave your girlies behind. You opened the door with other people and go in together.
7: Yeah.
4: And you know, that's very, very beautiful to see, Rore. There's no gatekeeping around here.
7: Yeah.
4: You know, it's for all of us. When God touches me, He's gonna touch people through me. I love that. That's big. Tell us a bit about Mopato Dance Theater. When you first met, I actually met you through Boy Andrew.
7: Yeah.
4: I believe it was one of those events, Co Stadium. I guess when I get the Kabelano Charity Cup or what, when me and you first shared a stage. Mm. When did you join Mopato, and how has Mopato been, how has Mopato influenced your journey?
7: Oh,
4: both as an actress, as a theater performer, a dancer.
7: Wow. I think this era, like, it's been, I think, 12 years with Mopato.
4: Whoa.
7: 12 or 13 years, I'm not sure. Somewhere there.
4: 2013?
7: 2012.
4: 14 years.
7: 14 years. Yeah.
4: Hela.
7: 2012 at Simula. We auditioned Sky December 2011. Then 2012,
4: wow.
7: the classes started ka January, February, somewhere there.
4: And you became an official member.
7: I became an official member. And it has been, if it wasn't for Mopato, a lot of things would have not happened the way they did. I don't know how God works with how to orchestrate things, but Mopato is, like, you know,
4: key.
7: Yeah, because Kola Ping dance was just like, what do you mean? What la hobina?
4: Oh,
7: because I did introduce dance to them as a form, like, that's something that I really want to do.
4: Yeah,
7: but they didn't understand. And there was a competition that I entered, Yabo Mapetla, Libo Skazo. I forgot what the name was that show. I was the second runner up for that show. And can I want to dance? Even Skazo and Mapetla came to my house to ask my family to.
4: The Mapetla. Wow.
7: Came to my house to ask, can I be that backup dancer? My uncle was just like, are you really serious?
4: The tired Zinaban.
7: in a very not welcoming way.
4: Oh,
7: to say, like, you cannot be that. That's not what I see yourself to be. And of course, you can't be Osama Masiu, the showing and everything. It was not formal for them. It'd be like, you know. But Mopato, I told them that I'm in Paro Mopato. It took me a while to tell them that I could join a dance company. I went for the auditions, Kilinosi, started the rehearsals and training, Kizama Kilinosi, for quite some time, but I eat. Then eventually when shows started coming, that's when I had to, like, introduce them and say, this is what I actually do. And it was formal. I would say ki categories it was formal because we had a structure, we had gigs, and everything. Just to protect one. You can imagine comparing to how Bo Mapetla would want me to dance and the official, I mean the Mopato banana. You know, it wasn't like me traveling with older people all the time. And it really allowed my family to understand there is something in this thing, and she really, really loves it. The other thing that Mopato has done for me was that I did my certificate in South Africa, moving into dance Mopato. I was there for a year and did my certificate. My scholarship going to China, doing my master's in choreography and theater production, was from Mopato.
4: Destiny helper.
7: Yes.
4: You know, there are people that God will put in your life just to transform something.
7: Yeah.
4: I'm sure Mopato Dance Theater and Andrew are a destiny helper sent by God.
7: Yeah.
4: Wow.
7: Yeah.
4: Tell us about that. You hold several qualifications, which you could be a lecturer, you could even be a fitness coach. Like, I would vote for you. I've seen your journey. I actually follow you a lot. I know I hardly comment. I follow you especially on Instagram and your fitness journey and all that. So before we get into the event, which is happening Kadi 30, I want to talk about fitness as a dancer. Off air, we're just mentioning you want Banana Matuke, who are now the newbies in dance. Take care of your body. Your body's a machine that needs to be oiled. It needs to be checked. How do you keep fit to be able to do a 45 minutes piece on stage with a wine. How on earth does someone do that?
7: I think I'm so grateful for the training that I got. Besides fitness, dancing is it's already a demanding career. And with Mopato, like I said, it introduced me to a lot of things. Dancing from 9 to 5. I've always dreamed to dance every day, but I didn't think it was possible.
4: Whoa.
7: Even with the certificate that I did in Johannesburg, that was my life for a full year, dancing from 9 to 5.
4: Correle spanela professional.
7: Yes. Weekends we would have shows, we would have workshops. You would get roughly during weekends we would have like full Saturday and Sunday relo off. But that was my life for the past 10 years.
4: Back to back.
7: Yes, back to back. And yeah, that's the training. I think that's the particular, it's training, which is something that also rele banana ba leng gore that into this creatives, either wa opela, either you're doing something else. You need to very literally train your body to do something for a long period of time. You get to embody it as well. You get to carry it. Even when you haven't been on stage. I haven't been on stage for a year now, but I'm about to stage a 45 minutes piece because my body remembers.
4: Wow.
7: Yeah. And I am still doing my fitness routine and everything, but my body remembers. It's in my body. Even with the Broadway show that we did with Mopato, that was an hour piece.
4: So if I'm to be a dancer, do I need to have a fitness routine? Okay, jogging there, cycling there. Can I go now do a dance thing? You need to be one of my exercise. What's better?
7: Both.
4: Mix
7: the
4: two.
7: You need to do the same, both things. Because what with dance, with what I've learned is that there's what you call, you see how athletes train.
4: Yeah.
7: They don't just run.
4: They mix.
7: They don't just build the stamina. Like to have a specific muscle for what you're going to be doing, to strengthen your ankles, to strengthen your thighs, because we use a lot of our legs to strengthen our knees. We complain about knees a lot. That's something that you need to pay attention to. So I would say both of them, and strength training. It's very, very important. Your muscles.
4: Calisthenics, Inyan.
7: Calisthenics, yes, especially that for the arms and the core. Mm. But you cannot separate dance from fitness. That's why we have aerobics, that dancing, but in a very fun way, you know, just so that people don't think like, oh, no, I'm here to work out. So you need literally both. So the exercise is specifically made for dancers that you can incorporate and into your daily routine. And to strengthen yourself, even with your what do you call this? We just talked about it just now. Being able to do your twists, your headstands, and everything—it's strength. So you need to really strengthen your body. I believe it's possible. Yeah.
4: Bad thing, baba dirang yalo.
7: I'm doing it, but I haven't gotten anything like to have it to say this is because I've been traveling a lot. But I think I'm at a stage where it can be possible because the way you take yourself serious, it's how people will take you serious.
4: So it's possible to make a living as a dancer.
7: It is possible, yeah.
4: There's something that I've been encouraging my fellow colleagues in the entertainment industry, in the creative arts industry, to do. I want us to do it, and I want you to do that right now, okay? You are well traveled on God's green earth. You've traveled quite a lot through your dancing, through your acting. And also you've been in quite some productions. I've seen them in your profile, which you sent to me, but I don't want to read them out. Lone, I want you to show off. I want you to name countries you've been to, what you did there, the movies, because I want you to show off your profile. Tell us which countries you've been to. Tell us moments in your dance career that you were like, damn, I'm out here. Hey, my God is a living God. And the movies that you've done some coordination, some stunt work for, I want you to tell us that right now. Show off. Go ahead. Tell us. They must know.
7: Humbly and with so much gratitude in my heart right now, I would say that the biggest highlight of my life was being on Times Square. seeing my face on a billboard in the middle of Times Square in New York. And prior to that, I think that was the highlight. But before that, I did travel a lot with Mopato. Denmark, Germany, Norway, America. I lived in America as well. I had an opportunity to live in America. China, of course, Asia. A lot of film in Cape Town, because a lot of films are shot in Cape Town. The film industry that side, it's just incredible. It's like the Hollywood of Africa. Africa. I had the privilege to work with Tuso Mbedu, Viola Davis, Idris Elba, Masai Martin, and to even stunt double them. G20 was the movie after Woman King. We did Shaka Ilembe. King Shaka. Blood and Water.
4: The moment she said Blood and Water, the moment she said Idris Elba, I know that she's serving a living God.
7: Yeah.
4: Now, before we talk about Kololo, what was the feeling that went through your mind, body, and soul after you did whichever of those productions was the biggest and paid you the most? Hi, madam, can you please sign over here? You're a human being, I'm a human being.
7: Wow.
4: In your lehenza. How did you feel?
7: Oh, my goodness.
4: Chalet, Zach.
7: Yo. And for me, it happened, imagine after COVID, where everything and everyone was just like
4: closed.
7: Yeah.
4: Because now my industry.
7: And a few months later, when everything is open, you look at your bank account and you're just like, huh? Ooh. Even the weak pigment, that thing, it was just like, this is not real. Coming from
4: Mashangura.
7: Yeah, it was really, really such a blessed moment of my life. But before then, even besides just the film industry, going to Broadway also helped, or kind of made me understand or have a good relationship with money as a dancer. Because having a relationship with money is very, very important. Mm-hmm. Understanding how to make it, how to earn it, how to have it, how to keep it, how to invest it in so that it keeps coming back to you. So, yeah, still is a blessing to actually be able to notice that.
4: Kololo.
7: Yes.
4: Production coming through on the 30th of August.
7: Yeah.
4: Tell us more.
7: Kololo is such a very, very personal, intimate story. It's about my life. It was inspired by my late dad's name. His name is Kololo. And I've never met him. I've never seen him. I've never spent time with him. I've only seen pictures of him. But his name has literally echoed through my life, my entire journey of my being.
4: Freedom.
7: Because for a long time, I lived with grief of losing both parents at the age of 3 years old. And dancing was my outlet. I didn't know that I was healing myself at the same time, because I could have been anything if I didn't have dance. I could have been an alcoholic. I could have been something, you know, probably not even existing right now. Suicidal terms and all that, because there was just so much pain that I didn't know what to do with it. But because of dance, it freed me in so many ways. And the more deeper I danced, the more I started to question myself. There's a lot of introspection when you're a dancer. Because you don't just move your body. You don't just dance to the beat. You dance to express yourself, to communicate feelings that cannot be put in words. So that's how Kololo actually was birthed or was born. I started creating movements that represented my feelings, and the more I delved into it, it's the more I realized that I think this is a story to tell.
4: Wow.
7: This is something that people need to see, to hear, because I can only imagine what people are holding on to, what people are going through. But maybe they don't have the privilege to move that body, or maybe even that if that with the efforts to try to get help, it's not expressed enough, it's not understood. So sometimes a testimony can heal someone. So Tqololo is a testimony of my life.
4: So this is Sunday.
7: Yeah.
4: At 4 p.m.
7: At 4 p.m.
4: My Tisong Theater, Maruapula School.
7: Marapula School.
4: And I was just telling people, Malovako Creators Assembly, that stage, that Mighty Song stage, has given birth to so many of us.
7: Yes.
4: It has put us on, me and you included.
7: Yes.
4: Hundreds of times. Wow. Where can I get a ticket? What time should I be there?
7: Yeah.
4: What do we need to bring? You know, is there a dress code? You know, how does it work?
7: One thing I really want to tell people is that please come dance with me. Come with everything. Don't box yourself. Come with an open mind.
4: Okay.
7: I want you to fully experience this and allow yourself to make this day or this piece to talk to you. It's 4 p.m. on a Sunday. Beautiful time, actually, for a Sunday reset or a Sunday reflection moment just before the week begins. Just come, maybe come over 3:30, just to prep yourself to go in and not rush.
4: And get the best seat.
7: The show literally starts at 4 p.m. on the DMT. So don't come kafwe and expect maybe 3:30, come to the theater, mingle with other people. We'll have activity to have happening outside by the foyer there, just to prep yourself to come inside and what you're about to see.
4: Lovely.
7: Tickets are available at web tickets, and we also do have them in hand if you need them to be delivered. We can deliver them to you. That they in all the kiosks, the web ticket, your spas and Revol kiosk, the main one, and the website, you can also get the ticket online. Yeah, that's going to be an experience for you to come and enjoy. It's going to be on the Sunday, like I said. And to follow more and to get more information, or if you have any other questions that you would like to ask, you can call 7566-1866. That's 7566-1866. And we can we can get in contact and tell you more if you have any questions or how to get the tickets or get it delivered to you.
4: Lovely, lovely, lovely stuff. Lone, you are doing amazing. You've been consistent in this game. Over 10 years in the game, never ever drop the ball.
7: Yeah.
4: Keep doing what you're doing. Keep inspiring other young people to they can do it.
7: Yeah.
4: And can we have more and more of these? I like seeing dancers do it, because we are artists too. Aruta one-man show, one-woman show, Rakanya, a vocalist or a rapper or something. I want to see more and more dancers doing a one-man or a one-woman show. So let this be the start of many other great things.
7: Yes.
4: Baba Ngwelebone can follow suit.
7: Definitely.
4: This will be after my show, so I'll definitely have time. Sunday morning I do my show, then I do a church, 4 p.m. on the dot.
7: Yes.
4: I'll be in Mighty Song in the front row.
7: Yeah.
4: Can't wait to see how it goes down, man. I really can't wait.
7: Yeah.
4: Shout out to Mopato Dance Theater. Shout out to Mr. Andrew Kuala as well as Kalima. This is amazing stuff. This is amazing stuff. See you on Sunday.
7: Thank you. See you on Sunday.
4: What's your favorite gospel song?
7: My favorite gospel song, it would be... I forgot her name, but it says, God Has It Covered.
4: Okay.
7: Let me try, see if I can look it up.
4: Coolies.
7: Right now.
4: It's 7:55. I don't know the title of the song, but I'm playing it next. God Has It Covered and stuff. Ewina.
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0: 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And Trobe Community launches a walk to raise 300,000 pula for school hostels and ablution facilities.
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0: 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Good morning. The Ministry of Health has entered into a partnership with Abu Dhabi Health Data Services aimed at improving access to essential medicines and medical supplies at more affordable prices. Chief Public Relations Officer Dr. Christopher Nyanga says the partnership will strengthen medicine security and improve the reliability of supplies to health facilities. He says it will also support digital health and health data systems, allowing health workers to access patient information more efficiently and improve healthcare delivery. The partnership is expected to make access to essential medicines and more consistent and affordable. Members of the Chobe community will undertake a sponsored walk to raise 300,000 Zapula towards the refurbishment of junior school hostels and ablution facilities. Chobe MP Oscar Mapulanga says the hostels are in dire state with broken doors, missing windows and old beds being used as makeshift doors. He says at least four hostel blocks are currently uninhabitable, resulting in overcrowding in the remaining facilities and limiting a student intake. Mapulanga says the community is stepping in to help address the situation as the government faces budget constraints affecting the school.
2: Hostel tse le padina ma ba malao ga ayo go di sense re di tubegile go tsala ka mekwata yone ya malao a bogologolo, so bana ga ba mo environment e siameng. Four blocks, as we speak, have been abandoned. Me and mo kana go khosa gore go nne le congestion ka go do hospitaleng ya nantsi di tsing tente ka gore le yone intake go mpione ya mabodara e ya kwa tlase gore a re yanong re absorba hela e da panna matenga and le stoma ba bo ka zungula yana tsatsi le tsatsi itlhela bana ba tletse ka mebele.
0: And finally, the Botswana Society of the Deaf is calling for frontline service workers, including nurses, police officers and government officials, to learn sign language to improve access to essential services for the deaf community. The Society's PR and Communications Coordinator Basadi Botlerebinatsipi says reliance on third-party interpreters can compromise privacy, dignity and effective communication when deaf citizens seek services. The call comes after Parliament this week passed a motion by Khatling Central MP Mpho Morolong to make a sign language an official language.
3: Where confidentiality is concerned, there are also barriers there. For example, if you can mess or Uber sign language, if you can do a lane directly, Kissena is a person no longer at the end of the day, who as I can't ban a visa to the other person. But it's high time for who are at the forefront serving our citizens directly to learn sign language. A way interpretation is needed, it will be required.
0: And a recap of our stories at this hour. Health Ministry partners with Abu Dhabi firm to improve access to affordable medicines. And a Chobe community launches a walk to raise 300,000 pula for school hostels and ablution facilities.
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0: And our weather forecast for today, Kasane and Maung are leading the temperature charts today, with temperatures expected to reach around 31 degrees Celsius. Meanwhile, Gaborone and Francistown are expected to reach around 30 degrees Celsius with mostly sunny skies. And across the border, Lusaka is expected to remain mild at around 22 degrees Celsius, while Cape Town will reach about 21 degrees Celsius. Johannesburg will be cooler at around 16 degrees Celsius, with Windhoek warming up to approximately 25 degrees and Harare sitting around 18 degrees. 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
1: 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Iring Babalas Mungwane. Suta Pusa Face with these Beats from Heaven every Sunday, 6 to 10 a.m. on Yaron FM. From Heaven with Mr. T.

chimney always comes through. Your God will move. Your God really moves, alright. Live the music.

Jesus, you are good. You have done it all. You are good. Jesus, you are good. You have done it all. You are good. As a son of Judy Kay, simply saying Omemma. Right before that, I gave you a young lady called Grace Idowu, simply saying Omemma. Aira Kavara Yaha Chandler Moore. Right before that, I gave you Chandler Moore, simply saying Omemma. I gave you three Omemmas back to back, and it sounded dope. How was that? Hey, that's dope, huh? In the Igbo language, from southeastern Nigeria, Omemma means the one who does good. Omemma means the one who does good. So you may hear a whole bunch of songs with the name Omemma. Oboitore, it means he who does good, the one who does good. Omemma, Omemma, Igbo. Our brothers from the West African region are the ones that make such music. Lovely stuff indeed. 8:21 is your time. So I want to just share with you my journey on something. I get right to more beats from heaven. We don't just talk about prayer and fasting and demons. We also have to talk about real life situations. Unemployment is quite wild right now. And statistically, statistically, youth unemployment is well above 40%. Youth unemployment, something like 46%. I can't remember the figure. And being at the Creators Assembly, Maabani, reminded me, not told me, but reminded me a bunch of things. We will not beat unemployment with the 8-to-5 mentality. I believe as time goes on and on, especially now with the economy and all the retrenchments that are happening left and right, fewer and fewer 8-to-5 opportunities will come out. Whether you've got a degree, whether you've got a diploma, ibile lonabadi masters, degrees and the PhD, I feel like certain companies are going to cut down. They can't afford to pay someone with a PhD, whether it's 18,000 or 36,000 or whatever. So I feel like even the expertise that they want on certain jobs, if it's not something deeply scientific, they're not going to be taking about the PhD, leading masters, because they can't afford to pay them. So that might mean what a degree, masters and PhD may get less and less, in demand and important, so to speak. Now, one of the things we spoke about is how the creative industry in itself is an employment generator. You see, someone out there, Yueling Masapi, because you will do your one-man show at the stadium or wherever, will get business or will make money or will get a job. Whether you're a bouncer, whether you're a graphic designer, whether you're a cleaner or you own a cleaning company, all of this in the creative space.

0: is employment creation. So follow me as I break down this journey in MCing. Remember, I'm an event MC. So the way I started getting into it, I want to share it with you in case from my journey. And MC, the word MC stands for Master of Ceremonies. Okay, in hip hop, it stands for moving crowds, but Runahela, as people, it's Master of Ceremonies. Yes, you just learned something new right there. So I didn't start MCing kabumu. Two things made me start MCing. Number one, nekeleko my tisong in 2018, and we had a production. Me and my dance crew had a production that were doing a dance. And we really didn't have a budget, neither did we have batu to help us at all. Shout out to Barati Pukunzi, because when our event happened and last minute we realized, oh my gosh, we forgot to get an MC. Ah, off the top of our heads, we just jumped on the stage and started MCing. And then from there, my passion for it grew. Secondly, there's a dance competition that I won in 2019. I won the competition in 2017. Eboke interview akibone. By like a documentary of everything that was happening. Haven't about that documentary. Someone just saw me kibua answering questions. Abarnya, this guy who MC, he look present. This way before Yaron FM, 2017. It's like the way Mr. T is answering these questions. I'm sure oka MC, he look present at TV, which is almost the same thing. So, unplanned as it was, I started doing it, and then I started MCing at dance events. And then I started getting spotted by people who saw me MCing. Whether I was getting paid or not at that event, it didn't matter. They saw me MCing and liked the feel of what I was doing on stage. Fast forward, I ended up MCing for events as big as Hosanna Gospel Singers' live album recording. That was 2025, last year. As well as the year before, which is 2024, yes. They had hosted Yanga Kwaza as well, Yanga Sobetwa, as well as Benjamin Dube, and I was so honored to be on stage with them. Moral of the story, don't look for money up front. Yes, career. Haolo motho yo simolang an art form or a business or a creative thing that you are doing. Maybe you are a dancer and you want to eventually be a backup dancer for, I don't know, for Franco, for Makazi, for Chris Brown. It's good, and we thank God if you get money up front. However, on everything that you do, Lausa duelu, it's an audition, because at the end of the day, we're gonna go irayang or perform ayak. So when we see you doing your thing, not just online, even in person, Oscar anyanza those free gigs where get last minute to fill in and you jump in. Some people have even ended up working on the radio because of that. I want you to not despise free gigs, to not despise free opportunities that don't necessarily pay now, but they will open you up to exposure to things that pay. Okay? I won a battle in 2013. I forgot the name of the event, but I can't really say I made money from it because none of the prizes were financial. There were prizes I didn't really like, okay? And then a lady called Moratiwa Molema, who's big in the creative arts industry, she was one of the judges. And she saw me and said, Mr. T, I wasn't called Mr. T at the time, our audition da, because we have the Botswana National Sports Awards. So I think with what you did that day, come and audition. And she immediately connected me. Already I had favor with her because I won this event that she was judging. Fast forward, I was on the stage of the 2014 Botswana National Sports Awards. They paid me handsomely. Unfortunately, my dear thing, ane atameka. I get a big sports awards, so I get a game at Tameko. But nonetheless, I got paid. I was only 21. Come on, man. You gotta forgive me. Please forgive me. Hey, so that's just my word of the day for you today. I don't have a question of the day. I have a word of the day to you. Don't despise free gigs. When someone needs you to fill in, how muncha? How it only established there? Now, DJ Semang Mang. Maybe then you'll be now charging Madia Kogutim. But to start off, take whatever's on the table. And when you get that opportunity, how about a chance? It's a, just like Ezra says in the song. So, yes, that's my word of the day today for you as a creative or any other business person, because this might apply to you too. Don't refuse free gigs if you're brand new and no one knows what you do for a living. Enjoy that opportunity, exploit that opportunity, record content while you're doing that thing and post the content everywhere and show off. And I promise you, at some point, someone who needs you for any other event will book you, and you'll begin to make a living off what it is that you are doing. That's one of the things that we discussed at the Creators Assembly. I'll give you more game in just a moment.
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0: I just love the song, man. I really do. His name is Testify. He is the Motsotsonyana hitmaker. And he tagged alongside Ozzy F. Teddy, featured Ozzy F. Teddy on the song, produced by Prolanes, the guy that produced most of Jackalas's hits. The song is called Jesus Got My Back. Simple and straightforward. It's 8:40 a.m. Let's wrap up this conversation about the creative arts. I just gave you game on MCing and how some of it works. I didn't talk about the skill itself of MCing, but just to touch on it very quickly. An MC must be fluent in whatever languages they use. Whether I must be fluent. Second of all, you must have character. Whether you're in corporate MCing or okomo groovong or oko festivaling, have a character, have something that you are known for. Don't try and sound like everyone else. Be yourself. Put on something entertaining. Put on kera yone character, I think. Last but not least, and this is a very, very serious, serious topic. There's an event that I was part of recently. That event, ne hostiwa ke a certain company. I don't want to say their names because others they'll owe me money. Ebo artist ya Botswana. Never batla go ibuka for that event. Artist ya Botswana ke. And never setse ba kwadile program o ba tloga bantsha flyer for that artist. Ba ba mo invite a tla go performa or go bua or whatever. I can't remember. Artist that thing ebo e tsena on TikTok and exchanged vulgar words with one of these influencers by TikTok, leba Facebook. Literally, a conversation about nothing. All these, ditapa and whatever. And this is from the source. I'm not telling you magatwe. From the source, company enengira that event, ebe monza. Ebe, rona our brand, we can't go and look like we're associating online. I want to remind you that your social media footprint is extremely important. Whether you're going to be hired for a 9-to-5 somewhere, whether you're a creative who's going to be an MC or a dancer or an actor or a musician, companies that work with people, they look for a clean and reputable and neat HD social media footprint. So number one, stop doing vulgar things. Dressing in a certain way that you know is provocative, insulting people, starting beefs, all those controversial things, keep them for the DMs or just don't do them at all in your life. Secondly, have a neat and presentable social media footprint. Try by all means to get photos done well. More hadi selfie, more... yeah, for certain walks of life it works, but if you're trying to go up the corporate ladder, if you want to be working with companies, and if you want to be making the biggest racks known to man, racks, that's a shake, it means money. If you want to make good money, start having your photos done well. If you can't afford a camera or to go and get a photo shoot, you have a phone, you adima phone, iPhone 17 kana Samsung S20 something 24. Obo apara sentle, obo obo uiponza, and then you make a very good photo album or catalog obo uploader, and make sure that you are consistent across all your socials: your Instagram, your Facebook, your TikTok, and LinkedIn. LinkedIn is quite important too. Make sure you are consistent. Have the same name. If I'm called Mr. T, let me be Mr. T throughout. Facebook, go TikTok, give Mr. T, and then I'm Tinashe on Instagram. Obo apara sentle, obo obo uiponza, and then you make a very good photo album or catalog obo uploader, and make sure that you are consistent across all your socials: your Instagram, your Facebook, your TikTok, and LinkedIn. LinkedIn is quite important too. Make sure you are consistent. Have the same name. If I'm called Mr. T, let me be Mr. T throughout. Facebook, go TikTok, give Mr. T, and then I'm Tinashe on Instagram. No, be consistent. Let us know. And in my own advice, have the same profile picture everywhere, including WhatsApp. Have the same profile picture. If there's a logo of yours, you know how Hansi has a logo with his name and other people have logos. If there's a logo, let that logo be the same in the brand. Last but not least, Arthaping. Our former president reminded us of that every single chance that he got. Tlapang, nkhang monati, iponseng. So Yes, look neat always. When you leave your house to go to the shops, wow, I got toilet paper. You don't have to wear a suit, but literally look neat any single time that you are seen in public. Any time. That means have your hair done consistently, have your clothes clean and ironed, jalo jalo, and have, of course, a way that you are known to dress. That is my advice to you coming back from the Creators Assembly 2026. We learned so many other things. I don't have time to say all of them, but if you follow me online, I'm about to make a little movie of my experience at the Creators Assembly 2026. Or moving right along, Oscar Boramruti has a message for you, and then we continue with the music. I've got a guest that you need to see at 9 a.m. She is the mother of our current representative for Miss Universe globally, Ruth Thomas Mom, will be here just after the 9 o'clock news. We're going to discuss all things. How did she raise her daughter to become such an icon and so much more? Sehamba Mai.
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1: The good news is we have managed, I have managed to secure 500 million for the construction of the church. Now let's go to the bad news now. Can you go to the bad news? The bad news is that money, 500 million, is still in your pocket.

0: That's a song taken from Joe T. Mr. Joe T himself. He just recently made he just released another single that's doing very well on TikTok. I'm going to jam it for you a little later. This one is called Tabo, though. And then we'll play you the love song. He's got a beautiful love song that he released, Maloba, Kasande. He is doing very, very, very well. It's 9 o'clock exactly, time for the news. Like I said, Mahwe, well, she's Miss Universe Botswana right now. She was the previous Miss Botswana, currently out at Miss Universe, Ruth Thomas. Ruth Thomas's mom is going to be with us in just a moment. But for now, it's time for the news.
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1: With Yaruna FM News at 9, I am Khawla Tlebonyongo. Good morning. The Ministry of Health has entered into a partnership with Abu Dhabi Health Data Services aimed at improving access to essential medicines and medical supplies at more affordable prices. Chief Public Relations Officer Dr. Christopher Nyanga says that the partnership will strengthen medicine security and improve reliability of supplies to health facilities. He says it will also support digital health and health data systems, allowing health workers to access patient information more efficiently and improve healthcare delivery. The partnership is expected to make access to essential medicines more consistent and affordable. Members of the Chobe community will undertake a sponsored walk to raise 300,000 pula towards the refurbishment of junior school hostels and ablution facilities. Chobe MP Oscar Mapulanga says the hostels are in dire state, with broken doors, missing windows and old beds being used as makeshift doors. He says at least four hostel blocks are currently uninhabitable, resulting in overcrowding in the remaining facilities and limiting a student intake. Mapulanga says the community is stepping in to help address the situation as government faces budget constraints affecting the school.
3: Hostel tse le padina ma ba malao ga yo go ke sense re di tshubegile go tsala ka me kwata yone ya malao a bogologolo, so bana ga ba mo environment e siameng. Four blocks as we speak have been abandoned. Me ya no mo kana go khosa gore go nne le congestion ka go di hostel nya nan tse di tseng teng ka gore le yone intake go mpione ya mabodara e ya kotla gore re ya no ra absorba hela e tsa pana matenga and le stoma ba bo ka zungula ya na tsa tseletsa tsitla bana ba tse ka medi.
1: The Botswana Society of the Deaf is calling for frontline service workers, including nurses, police officers and government officials, to learn sign language to improve access to essential services for the deaf community. The Society's PR and Communications Coordinator, Basadi Botle Ribina Tipi, says reliance on third-party interpreters can compromise privacy, dignity and effective communication when deaf citizens seek services. The call comes after Parliament this week passed a motion by Gatling Central MP Mpho Morolong to make a sign language an official language.
4: Where confidentiality is concerned, there are also barriers there. For example, if you tell a nurse or you have a sign language, if you can tell a directly, if you have a third person or you have at the end of the day, you can tell a to the other person. But it's high time for who are at the forefront serving our citizens directly to learn sign language. A way interpretation is needed, it will be required.
1: And a recap of our stories at this hour. 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And the Chobe community launches a walk to raise 300,000 pula for school hostels and ablution facilities.
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1: And our weather forecast for today, Kasane and Maung are leading the temperature charts today, with temperatures expected to reach around 31 degrees Celsius under sunny conditions. Meanwhile, Gaborone and Francistown are expected to reach around 30 degrees Celsius with mostly sunny skies. And across the border, Lusaka is expected to remain mild at around 22 degrees Celsius, while Cape Town will reach about 21 degrees Celsius. Johannesburg will be cooler, around 16 degrees, with Windhoek warming up to approximately 25 degrees Celsius and Harare sitting around 18 degrees Celsius. 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

Here on FM, Live the Music. Kopano Kgabi. Evidence is the name of the song. He is a member of House Open Worship. I know you like the song. It's a nice song, right? It's a nice song. It's a really nice song. It's already got him bookings in South Africa. He was in Pretoria not so long ago at Muso Church. And in my opinion, Kopano Kgabi is the future of local gospel music. He's the future. Kopano Kgabi is the future of local gospel music. Mark my words and come back and tell me if I was lying. 3-4 years from now. It's 9:18 exactly. Good morning. Hello, this is Beats from Heaven, episode number 312.

0: As you already know, yesterday, the 22nd of August, 2026, Yaron FM Neritena 27. 27 years of Yaron FM's existence. Ain't that awesome? 27 years, officially. Officially. So, with that being said, this show, this show is 6 years old. Beats from Heaven is 6 years old. And I want to know something. You've been listening to Mr. T, chances are, since 2020, the first Sunday of February, if you've been here that long. Otherwise, whatever amount of time you've spent listening to Mr. T on Beats from Heaven, I want to know, what is the one most memorable moment you've ever had while listening to this show? Okay? Or if you watched the show live on social media, you know, some of the interviews that we do, we post them live on social media or pre-recorded or whatever. Kana ko TikTok, kana kayak, Facebook. You know, there's been a lot of hit interviews that went on social media. Melody Otoko got a lot of views. Umpile Suhurutsi, as well as the late Tsepa Mogale, Pastor Beginning, Reverend Tuso Tiego, now known as Tuso Joseph Class. What for you? Whether an interview, whether a fun time, whether something I said, something I did, Lady Rue, what has been the most entertaining or memorable or life-changing moment for you on this show? You're going to send your voice note now. I want a voice note strictly. And my favorite memory that gets into the WhatsApp line, I will give you an airtime voucher. I will grant you an airtime voucher. Whichever network you're on, I will grant you. Ladi ka na three. Omungo rata se. Up to three favorite memories that you've had on the show. I will grant you an airtime voucher. I guess, yeah, $50. I'll get you $50 worth of airtime. I want you to send the voice note now. But Sunday, you watang, wadi 30. We're going to then listen to all of them. I'm not going to listen to them today. Or I'm not going to play them on air today. I'm just going to listen to them and get to know. Oh, okay. Joyko Mopani likes that. El Tiro likes this. Baxko Homogasito likes that. Whoever you are, whatever your name is, send me your name and your memory on voice note. +267 391 1066. You know the Yaron FM WhatsApp line. +267 391 1066. I don't care if your voice note is 3 minutes. I want you to narrate your most memorable time on Beats from Heaven. And if it's one of my most memorable, I will give you an airtime voucher. Sunday Yotlang, it's going to be a time to reflect, just to look back at the success of this show, the success of this company, Yaron FM. And yeah, I just want to hand out as much airtime and prizes. Who knows, I might even give you a prize that's beyond cash, that's beyond airtime, maybe even a cash prize itself. I don't know. Whatever I'm in the mood for, we're going to be doing that on Sunday. That'll be the 313th. Yeah, episode number 313. Episode number 313. Make sure you tune in Sunday morning, Yotlang Wadi 30, because we're going to be throwing back and just having a fun time. I've got more awesome music to play you. Just now, I gave you another member of House Open Worship, Kopano Khabi. Another member of House Open Worship, which is a gospel group, Yamo Botswana, Bai Botswana, is Lintle Israel. You know Lintle Baitoki from Facebook. She is formerly known as Lintle Israel, and she's the leading vocalist on this song by House Open Worship called Hold On Tight. Keep it locked and let's listen to that track.
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2: 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And Ngwenu Inojisa Kose, ku John Mackenzie School, Mutoropo, Mu Francis Town. Hey, Wanamai. Hey, Mose, Nebakulukulu. We are Nenem Givelo was the 12th of September for Family Fun Day. 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We are Nemo Shata, Muzana Mizano, Mujai Vanjimbo, Kose Nesuja. 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

0: You're on FM, Live the Music. That is Linta herself. Yes, Linta the dancer, Linta the DJ, Linta the content creator, Kanegri comedian. She's a member of House Hope and Worship, and that was her on the vocals there. The song is simply titled Hold On Tight. Be encouraged by this song. Hey, Linta is such a multi-talented individual. We need another interview with her. I don't know when. lovely stuff indeed. Thank you, House Hope and Worship. Their founder and their executive producer, again, MB on the beat. Yes, the producer who you know, who's done a lot of work with Bohansi, Lebo Mandy Hopolang, now known as Mandy Utukile. MB on the beat. He's their executive producer. He's the one who produced that banger of a worship song. It's 9:31 exactly. In just a few seconds, our mother, Mahwe Ruth Thomas herself, she's all the way out in Pikwe, so I'm going to give you 60 seconds and we're going to be chatting with her about, I essentially want to know, you know, what ingredients went into raising such a champion as Ruth herself. So stick around for that one. It's coming up in just a moment.
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0: The time is exactly 9:34, and on the line as we speak, I'm joined by the mother to our current representative, called Miss World, out in Vietnam, Ruth Thomas. Hello, Mahwe Ruth Thomas. How are you this morning?
10: Hello, I'm good. How are you?
0: I'm well. I'm excited. I'm honored to be talking to you right now. And first and foremost, as I welcome you to Yarona FM, I want to firstly congratulate you. This is your victory as well. You have been such an inspiration. You have been such a builder of destinies. How are you feeling?
10: I'm excited, especially for the head-to-head tomorrow.
0: Emma.
10: I'm super excited to be sharing this with the whole of Botswana. I'm super excited. She has a lot of brothers and sisters, and mothers and fathers.
0: Lovely, lovely, lovely stuff. Let's take it back a little bit. Nako yening Miss Botswana iragala last year's Miss Botswana, when the crowning took place, when the announcement took place, you know, they start off with the elimination, and then there's the second runner up, and then the announcement comes in. Ladies and gentlemen, your Miss Botswana of 2025, Ruth Thomas. Where were you? How are you feeling? What was happening?
10: I was buying the audience, and I knew it was going to be like that because we prayed for that day to come. It was an answered prayer for me. You know, I sacrificed so much. You know, it has been so hard.
0: Wow. But I knew
10: that I was supporting a vision.
0: Lovely.
10: But someday it will pay off. Yeah.
0: So now let's get into the preparation itself for Miss World. She's in Vietnam as we speak, and I hear it's quite rigorous. Juanalidi Sports Challenge, you know, she made it through the top 24 successfully. What did it look like seeing your child prepare for such a big world stage?
10: Hey, it was such a hectic time. You know, I came to Gaborone to spend the whole month with her.
0: Wow.
10: No, it was so hectic. You know, she was tired every day. It was a lot of work, a lot of sitting, a lot of stretches. No, a lot of support. But Hela, you know what humbles me the most? Because when I win my bill, or we cannot run back home. You know, she pushed herself, tap. But at the position, she knew Hela. It made me cry. But the one who was saying,
0: Wow. So now she's in Vietnam. Did she show any sign of nervousness building up to the trip to Vietnam? Emotionally?
10: No. She was very excited. The problem hela ya rena rena le yone hela in any video. Because kwa go jwa mo tsi food ha ji food hotel.
0: Ja.
10: So ne rena le yone challenge yone ya gore ha go ne go ja sente. A le kwa ba bona.
0: Emma. And you speak a lot about, you just mentioned right now, Hori, the team prayerfully prepared both for Miss World and for Miss Botswana. Please tell us more about Ruth's spiritual life and how it may have influenced this journey of hers. One is Miss Botswana, number two, heading towards Miss World.
10: Okay. Ruth was born and bred in church, daughter.
0: Mm-hmm.
10: A very obedient child, a very humble child of God before anything else. So she has been preparing, I think, for almost 3 years. The Project Donor Beauty Movement, she has 3 years I prepared.
0: Wow.
10: She knows it by heart. She owns it. But she has an emotional connection with that project. But she speaks it about it with so much passion.
0: Wow, I like that answer.
10: I'm telling you.
0: Wow. And just before I let you go, to all the mothers right now listening to you, maybe they are prospective mothers, Baba already saying, maybe they are mothers who already have children, adult children or whatever age. What is your advice to them concerning gift, whether it's a spiritual gift, whether it's a musical gift, but you know, 3 years even, there's a genius behind them. Yes. How are they supposed to raise this child in a way that protects their gift instead of suppressing the gift?
10: They should just let them be. You know, this was a very loud child,
0: Okay.
10: She was very loud. We told una arata attention. 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
11: Yes.
10: Ona di price di hela pakela ha o ipaakanya gore e sekabe ke ya kwa, so ga o ntse madi le sentle.
11: Wow! Absolutely good advice. I'm really grateful. And Nalina, kamuso hakin nali my own a bundle of joy. I'll definitely remember your words.
10: You should, and they should pray for that children.
11: 100%.
10: I prayed for her.
11: 100%.
10: Lord, this child is going to save you.
11: Wow!
10: Aisa goroge.
11: Before I let you go, I have one last question, which tota ntseki botsa batho agisiki ke khotsa halika the answers I've been getting. Just one last question. So when you look at Botswana, especially the creative arts tsa Botswana, you've got so many champions, Baba Tswan Pikwe, Boni Dintwa, the TV personality is from Pikwe. Ezra Nithings, the musician, is from Pikwe. There are producers that we know, Baba Tswan Pikwe.
10: We also
11: have Badil. Yes. So, Sintle, Leja Ingo Pikwe, Sele, Sese Kwazang, that's talent.
10: And Batana are doing great. So yesterday I received 7 pillars as a donation and I was humbled to thought. I called that money to my producer saying, it shows love because it means he only had 15 pillars. My account in Yagakwa Orange Mind. And he sacrificed, okay, this 7 pillars will make a difference.
11: Please tell us more about the voting process. Where can Batana vote more and more for Ruth?
10: In the Miss World app, that's the only one. You download the app. We'll connect that to your email. A voter, you have a free vote every day, and we are also doing collective votes at our contributor. Any amount that you have, it doesn't matter for the guy, so that we vote in bulk.
11: So I can more the app store, and then I just say Miss World.
10: If you go to Miss World, there is a link that will send you straight to the voting app.
11: Limo paging up on your Facebook link, I think, is there.
10: It is there.
11: Oh, okay.
10: The link is there.
11: As soon as Hakicha Isa, I will definitely get on that app and make sure I send as many votes as I can.
10: Yes. Do 5,000 minima.
11: Aha. lovely stuff. Mami, I'm so grateful for you spending time with us right here on Yaron FM. Thank you so much for everything you've done, because at the end of the day, the diamond that we have sent to Vietnam is a diamond that was polished by you.
10: Yes, it's no longer calling my name. It is Botswana, so let's do it collectively.
11: Lovely stuff. Motswana Kwala Ping, that is the mother to our current Miss World representative, Ruth Thomas, also our previous Miss Botswana. Thank you so much. We wish all the best, and may you continue to keep her in your prayers.
10: Yes, thank you for having me.
11: Have a lovely Sunday, ne?
10: Thank you.
11: Bye.
1: Supper face. 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
11: As you heard for yourself, Mwane, so that was our Miss Botswana 2025, the mom to our Miss Botswana 2025, who's now in Vietnam at Miss World, Miss World Grand Finale. So, like she said, man, the power is in our hands to vote for her. Go over to the Miss World Facebook page. There'll be a link that sends you to the site or the app.
0: and it will guide you step by step. It's a very easy one. I've actually been on it before, and I sent my first vote. So like she said, every day you get a free vote, and if you have some money in your account, you can connect your email address or votes and Yamadi and all that, and you can give as many votes as possible. You'll see that there. Let's help her. We've been very supportive of many other representatives overseas. When our Olympic team was go France, we supported them. When Lesego Tshombo was out in, is it India? Yes, we supported her. We even went and threw shade on the MC for touching her hair. I guess you get a lot of shade. Rutuse Ruth Thomas. Hey. I was cringing, but I was proud of Batswana. Ogila one, I was cringing. Megan Young. Hey, Nele Murustile. How dare she touch Lesego Tshombo's hair? How dare? I didn't send you an NGO to simply head over to Miss World Facebook page and vote. Vote. If you have as much, or as little money as whatever amount, you can literally pay for the chance to vote more than once per day. Let's secure this bag for Ruth Thomas, our girl, our sister, our daughter, our niece, our aunt, if you are Elituke. Let's help her bag this victory called Vietnam. Say, hamba man.

0: Here on FM Live the Music. His name is Lecrae. The song is taken from his 2018 album, All Things Work Together. The song is called 828. I agree. No, you see the connection there? The album is called All Things Work Together. The song, this one, is called 828. Because Romans chapter 8:28 says, for as we know, God shall work all things together for the good of those who love him and are called according to his purpose. Did you get it now? Still? No? Yeah, I get it again, man. Yeah, I get it again. I can't teach you the Bible all along. I'm not a pastor. I'm supporting your pastor. Yeah, I get it again. ML, as Melanie would say, ML, we get it again. Hey, la kara ML we get it again. ML. Kajin, ML we get it again. Kapa puse fisi we get it again. Onzong kabo jalo, yeah, I get it again. Kibuila ger. Hey, kajajmen deo tabo sa sana excuse. It's 9:50 on the dot. Thank you so much for tuning into the show. This has been episode number 312 of Beats from Heaven. Mr. T is my name, as you already know. And yeah, next Sunday is going to be even more amazing. We're doing a lot of throwbacks. I'm giving away as many prizes as I can. The airtime, the chalet enyana. And I want to invite someone to the studio. Who should I invite? Who's the biggest fan of this show? Let me think. I should invite Joy Komopane to the studio. Yeah, I should invite Joy Komopane to the studio. That's the biggest listener of this show. And most interactive. I get if Salty wasn't all the way in Maung, she's also quite a listener of the show. I think Joy should come through. Yeah. Joy comes in the morning. The Bible says joy cometh in the morning. So Joy will come through on Sunday morning. WhatsApp lining. Okay, Joy, I know where you go to church. I don't know what time you go to church, but if possible, Joy, please come through to the studio. You've been a very supportive listener. You are always throwing in the scripture. And I've never met you. You said you were there at some event. And we've never met. She's in Mahalapi. It's fine. We'll do it on the phone. We'll do it on the phone. I just want to just to thank you and appreciate you, because you've been extremely supportive, even on social media, whenever we talk Bible, scriptures, and ever. So I guess I'll call you on the phone. How's that, Joy? Have a little phone call. Top three listeners of Beats from Heaven. We have this coming in. Hey, okay. I'll interact with Joy on the show. 21 days of national intercession, prayer, and fasting. No problem. We'll make it an interview about the intercession, prayer and fasting, as well as just to get to know what a Joy can among, what's her favorite Bible verse. Kingwanaha Apostle Dr. Pitani, Mutusi Pitani from Rema Word Prevailing Church. Just conversation in Yana, you understand? I'm a people's person, and Joy has been very supportive. That'll be Beats from Heaven, episode number 313, followed by a very big announcement. Otherwise, let's meet again on Sunday. Have a beautiful, beautiful week. And once again, go to church. Just go to church. Tsebe, Ramogwebana, Tsamaya, Live the Music on 107.5 FM. 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They are back. Are you a young Motswana aged between the ages of 18 to 35, citizen by birth or citizenship? Then here is your chance to be celebrated at the 7th Annual Motswana Youth Awards and Festival 2026. 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Let's go! Under the theme, Be the Change, Shine Bright Like a Diamond. Hashtag BYAF26. 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

ATI and Bossa Bina coming along with that one. Beautiful track. It's called the Chuweli. One of the biggest renditions that you could ever get in the BW. But other than that, welcome to SOS. Fortunately and unfortunately, I am going to be hosting it down. My name is Smosh Office. And yeah, we're going to be hosting it down up until 2 o'clock. As a matter of fact, 1 p.m. Sorry about that. And then 2 o'clock, we're going to be getting into the mix by Tsaba Tutu himself. But for the meantime, be on the prepped up for a very, very beautiful show. Be on the prep up for a very nice show. 23 of August. And they say Sunday's for lovers, but I know that Sundays are for me and you. In the meantime, I'm going to be hitting you up with beautiful music because it's Yerna FM, man. We actually live the music. So we're going to be just enjoying beautiful music. And also, do remember that we're going to be having a great, great, great show. Sooner or later, we're going to get into the birthday shout outs. So if you know that anybody that is bidding, do send in that special message in Yana fast so that we can hit them up. And also, we're going to be getting into your Mindful Me, and oh man, do I have a mix for you today. But for the meantime, let's just get back to the music. Live the music on 98.4 FM.

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0: Lebo Davy coming along with a beautiful track. It's called Permission Granted. You can get it. You can get it. If you just happen to be catching us, welcome to it. I definitely hope that you're having a beautiful Sunday morning so far. I actually just received a message from Madu. Such sad songs make Sunday even worse. Oh, man. I want to make your Sunday even better, bro. I really want to make your Sunday more nice because I know what you're talking about. You're talking about that Chiwele track. But anyways, it is what it is and it actually happens. So, it will all come into fruition. It'll all become better than it was just now or a minute ago, right? Let's get it off this morning with our birthday shout-outs, right? So, here's what happens. If you know anyone in your life or who is or was celebrating their birthday this weekend, it could be your family member, a friend, a colleague, whoever it is, I just want to make it a nice birthday for them, right? I want to give them a call on air and just wish them a very, very happy birthday, right? So, it's very simple. Hit me up on the WhatsApp line at +27391 1066, +27391 1066, and let me know who this person is. Give me their number as well as something funny or special about them so that we make their day special, and we're making it a very, very special. So it is simple. I want their name, their number, and there's something special about Mutiore Mwishang. A happy birthday, yo. +27391 1066, +27391 1066. Hit me up on the WhatsApp line. Hit me up right now. But other than that, we're just going back to the music. And yeah, so let's get it.
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3: Hey, business owners. 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And this is your chance to put your brand at the heart of the excitement. 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The kids. Whether you're a big brand

That's Destiny Child coming along with a beautiful track. It's called The Jumping Jumping. Ladies, leave your men at home tonight, and you boys leave your ladies tonight, because the club is full of people. It's full of ballers. So this is actually talking about cheating, if I may put it like that. But anyways, we are who we are. And at this point in time, we just get into word of the day. So it's been a hectic work day for me, a hectic work week per se for me. It has been, I don't know if it's just that God is offering me a lot of opportunities and stuff like that. But you do know, have to understand that at the end of the day, when there's too much work, everything tends to be all at the same time. And I just thought to myself, let's just have a word of the day that literally pushes to say, you know what? Embrace the calmness and clarity in our daily lives. Like that little part where you get to sit down and recollect and become yourself. Just learn to actually slow down, breathe, and face each and every moment with confidence. I mean, at the end of the day, it's a practice that not only helps us manage the pressure as it is, but also allows to us to make the wiser choices and prioritize our priorities. So by choosing that whole vibe of being calm, being precise, being able to find clarity in our lives, I think at the end of the day, it's something that we actually, all of us, need to find and actually set it down and say, you know what, this is me, and this is me choosing a point of just reflecting and understanding what is the situation at hand. Because at the end of the day, it becomes so distraught. So at the end of the day, I believe that Sunday is a day in which it deserves at least that point of just coming down and just resetting and restarting from scratch to actually face it all up and say, you know what, it is life at the end of the day. And I always say to people, life is not manual at the end of the day, but those little things that you can do is actually just sit down, calm down, and recollect yourself. But for the meantime, let's go back to the music, because it is Yearn FM and we are living the music. So let's go back to the music. I'm going to be giving you a beautiful track from Tato Jessica. It's called Need.

0: I say, baby, this ain't even me on my best day.
1: Sounding like a broken record, that's my laps on your track. Spitting all day, now you're out of breath. Sounding like a broken record, that's my laps on your track. Spitting all day, now you're out of breath.
2: Rory featuring Visa View with a beautiful one. It is called Leg Day. So today is the 23rd of August. And as earlier on, I had told you guys, Jorge, you know what? Send me a message right now. If you know somebody who you love, if you have somebody special whose birthday in today, actually just send me a message, their number, the special message that you want to say to them. And yeah, we want to reach out to them and actually make that day a little bit more special than it actually was. So at the end of the day, I took it upon myself to actually check out who's birthdaying today in terms of actually famous people. And I managed to catch a few people. If you're a basketball fan, you're actually going to be on the stand up for this one, right? The first person who's birthdaying today, we have Kobe Bryant. Yes, Buffett. If you know Kobe Bryant, he's a legendary shooting guard who actually helped the Los Angeles Lakers win the three straight NBA championships from 2000 to 2002 and two more in 2009 and 2010. He was named NBA MVP in 2008 and selected to the All-NBA First Time Team 11 times from 2002 up until 2013, right? So he actually spent a part of his youth playing both soccer. Funny enough, he played soccer and basketball in Italy. Then after his family moved back to the United States, he played high school basketball at Lower Merion High School in Philadelphia before being selected the 13th overall by the Charlotte Hornets in the 1996 NBA draft, right? He was named NBA Finals MVP in 2009 and 2010 while leading the Lakers to victories over the Orlando Magic and Boston Celtics. Yeah, he also won an Oscar for Best Animated Short Film at the 2018 Academy Awards Live. I get it. And also he married Vanessa Bryant in 2001. I was actually born in 2001, by the way. And he and Vanessa had four daughters named Natalia, Gianna, Bianca, and Capri. He also had association with Michael Jordan's reign on the court and was ending. And his game constantly drew comparisons between the two. If you remember perfectly, the Viper and Jordan, they were constantly compared. And also, this one goes out to the hip-hop fans, right? So the hip-hop fans, this one is for you, right? So another person whose birthday today is Lil Yachty. Yes, Lil Yachty is actually a rapper. If you don't know him, he's actually a rapper and a singer with a trademark. He tends to do this red haze. He first gained recognition for songs such as One Night and Minnesota. Oh my God. Of his debut album Summer Songs in 2017. He released his debut studio. Oh my God, sorry about that. He released his debut studio album, Teenage Emotions. He also became a member of FaZe Clan. Before fame, he actually attended college at Alabama State University in 2015 for 2 months before dropping out. He and his friends, fellow rappers Burberry Perry and K-Supreme, make up a collective called The Sailing Team, right? His first name is actually Miles, and he's from Mableton, Georgia. He has a sister named Nina. His father's a photographer. In October 2021, he welcomed his fellow child and daughter. He's also he was also a model in the biggest rapper of all time, Kanye West's Yeezy Season 3 show, right? And that's actually it, right? And also, he's actually turning 29 today, 29 today, and just like that, Buffet 2, that wraps up the famous people birthdays. And there's a lot, there's really a lot, but those are the two that I felt worry. I think a lot of people would actually be accustomed to or would actually know. Like I said earlier on, do keep on sending in those messages, Buffet, to keep on sending in those messages, because I want to make somebody, your colleague, your family friend, or your friend personally, I want to make that day special. So +2673911066 is the number to dial. Hit me up just yeah.
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0: pressure. Think I finally understand a lesson. First time I felt stuck, grew to feeling better. Second time around I wrote a letter. Third time around I thought I had it figured, but I knew it was still some resistance. I've been fighting through the truth.
1: At 10:52 right here on Yodan FM, I love the music, and let's get into the birthday shout outs, my fair to. Let's get into them. At this point in time, we're actually gonna be, I received a few messages on my WhatsApp line to actually check out a few people. The first message I received is from Mr. Oteng. Right, let's hear what he has for us. Right, he actually sent in a message a time ago. Today's my girlfriend's and my son's birthday. Wow, how do you have that? How do you have somebody who has a birthday of the same day, the mom and the child and the son? Her name's Ki Mpointle, and our son Kenny Junior. Thing, our mother is turning 30 and boy and turning 2 years. Sorry about that. And can you please wish them a happy birthday? Or at a pizza blind? Okay. So number is 77 77 77 77. Right, let's call them up. Oh my god, the number's not going through. Why is not, was it not going through? Okay, let's try it again. Let's try it again one last time. Okay, let's try it again. Okay. Oh, it's coming through.

0: Come on. 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Oh, man. Is it going to go through? Ah, man, it's refusing. I'm going to try it one last time. Let's try it one last time, right? Oh my god. Wa bona ke batla go tsamela teng because o go lapeng kana wena o teng wait. 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Okay, let's try it one last time. Let's pray to God that actually. Yes, it's going through. Get him. Hello. 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
1: Hai,
0: ko kurumela. Ato ko ya kro ayo tsuri pizza ye kwa hela ko junction ngana le ngwanaka. Okay, Mbonze, you are actually live on your FM right now. I received a message. Hi, today is my girlfriend and my son's birthday. Her name's K. Okay, obviously it's you and Junior. Junior is actually 2 years. Udirle ang oro na Junior. Let's na kasi silo one. Udirle ya. But from us and Oteng, we actually wish you a very, very happy birthday. Tama mologo uto lumente to. Tao dire kon road. Okay, have a happy birthday.
1: Thank you.
0: Right, that was important. We actually wishing her a happy birthday. But anyways, shout out to Mpointle engineer actually having having a very, very good one, right? We actually had another message coming along from... okay, let me just call them up because I got my story inside. I just want them to actually have a good one, right? Oh, my God. Okay. Right. Let's try this one out.
2: Hello. Dumela.
0: Ke bua le Rethabiso.
2: Ra? 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
2: Ya, ke rena ke nna wa go hela go emela ha blocks ya o sitting ja hotel.
0: Ya na o ntogela nya no. You are live on Yarna FM. Happy birthday! It's a message coming from Mabongo. I actually tried to get their name, but I would pray to God Horwa. It's Mabongo Kimanga.
2: Yeah,
0: at least retenye 2 minutes. I really do pray that you have a very happy birthday and I will insert a cake. Shout out.
2: Thanks for everything, my new.
0: Yes, sir. And just like. we are done with the happy birthdays for today. We actually pray to God that each and everybody who's having a happy birthday, they're actually enjoying. But for the meantime, we are going back to the music. And also, I have a very, very hot mix coming along. Wamiti Sweezy. Wamiti a DJ Sway. Hello, my FM. And you're always going to have a blast of a music. I actually just found something so nice in because it's a Sunday, because Sunday is for lovers. I trust Sway to actually do his job. I want to Sway to actually sway you off your feet. Yeah, that's a bar, bro. That's a bra. I need this. I think I need this. Yes, DJ Sway coming along with an SOS mix. Let's get to it. It's as simple as that. The only thing that you have to do is send me a message. But one thing that I know is actually going to be a fire mix.
3: Here's a story.

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Come on, we got someone. And you can always, always, always catch the SOS mix at 11 each and every Sunday buffet too. We promise to give you each and everything nice.

0: And just like that, Buffet 2, it was the SOS mix as provided to you by a DJ. 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And just like that, we are done with that. Be on the lookout for beautiful, more beautiful music. It's your boy Smosh Office, and we're still hosting it down up until 1 o'clock.
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0: Kylie, the artist featuring Dinto on the track, and Shabastele with a beautiful one. It's called Suicide Doors. Are you comedy? Come on. Come on. That's a big, big, big bar. And yeah, the time right now is 11:29 right here on Yerna FM. I love the music. And yeah, so here's what happens. I really, really do pray that you're actually having a happy Sunday. And I pray that you're having a very, very good weekend so far, because I'm actually enjoying the show. And it's a very, very few ways to actually, better ways to spend your Sunday morning than to actually relax and enjoy some good music right here on Yerna FM. A beautiful Sunday like this one. Definitely actually a good time to be alive, right? So each and every Sunday we get into a special thing that we do as we kick off the second hour of the show, right? It's a little corner of the show where you and I get to speak on some real life issues that we experience throughout our life time, and introspect on what exactly the problem may be and what solution we can actually apply to the same problem. This juncture of the show is called Mindful Me, and it comes your way at 11:35, so be actually on the lookout for that every Sunday or the morning show. And joining us, as always, is our resident life coach and our counselor on the show. His name is Mr. Jeremiah Dikhang. Today, we looked into it and we say, okay, Yerna FM is actually celebrating 27 years. And we've been looking back and we've been introspecting and we've been trying to understand what life actually is. So we decided, well, you know what, let's actually get into that. Let's actually look into that. Let's get into a simple topic of just looking back and just simply looking within. But of course, for the meantime, we're actually going back into beautiful music and just something to actually calm you down before we get into it. Don't be afraid. You're very welcome to join into the conversation when we get into it and share all and any of your experiences within that particular topic of just looking in and looking within and just checking on yourself. Or, you know what? I've achieved these things so far. We were talking about birthdays earlier on. It's all of that. Just looking within and understanding oneself, what you've achieved, where you're headed. And like I said earlier on, we're going to be getting into it with Mr. Jeremiah Dikhosi. And but for the meantime, let's just get back to the music. I have Mark Morrison with a beautiful track. It's called Return of the Mac.
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0: It's 1406 coming along with a beautiful track. It's called the Dangerous. Yes, yes, yes, yes. Right, so let's get into it. The time right now is 11:37. So at this juncture in time, we get into something special that we do each and every Sunday as we kick off the second hour of the show, right? It's a little corner of the show where you and I get to speak on some real life issues that we experience throughout our lifetime and introspect on what exactly the problem may be and what solutions can be applied to that, the same problems, right? And it's called Mindful Me, and it comes to you your way at every day at Sunday, I get it. And joining us always is our resident life coach and counselor on the show. His name is Mr. Jeremiah Dikgang. So let's get into Mindful Me.
1: This is Mindful Me on SOS.
0: Right. Hello, Mr. Jeremiah.
2: Good morning, my brother. I hope you're doing well. I'm doing fine.
0: I'm actually doing great, right? So we had actually a conversation prior to this to say it's 27 years of radio for Yarna FM, and in connection to that, we actually wanted to host a conversation on just the idea of just looking back and looking within, right? So let's start it off like this. What happens when someone just looks back in their life and in themselves? When you look back on your life, what does it do for you? What does it do for someone both emotionally and mentally?
2: Yeah, when you look back, actually, looking back allows you to see the bigger picture. I mean, actually, due to the very mindset or the state of mind that looks back, it's very important to ask yourself very important questions that will allow you to look back with the right mindset, because you have to look back with the intention to see some of your great strengths, some of the things that you can be proud of yourself, some of the areas you can say I'm grateful for, some of the areas that you can be able to see some of the special abilities that you have. That is when you are looking back in a meaningful way, not to look back with the intention to downplay yourself, to ask yourself those questions that will at the end of the day discourage you. So look back is very, very important.
0: Right, and I understand that. How can we tell now on whether we've really made an impact in the lives of others or the people around us?
2: First and foremost is to realize that impact is not measured by the money that you have accumulated at the end of the day or the positions that you hold, but rather what are people saying about us? Do you have people who can say, if it wasn't because of you, I wouldn't be where I am?
0: Yeah.
2: How do people remember you? So it's very, very important to say, if ever we can get to the point where even after we die, we can continue living in the minds of people in a great way, then you know that you've been impactful.
0: Okay, we're talking about impact, we're talking about all of that, but what about me? Why do we struggle? Why do I struggle to recognize, this is how far I've come?
2: Because in most times we are more focused on how far we are still to go. You'd realize that now the distance between where you are and where you want to go, sometimes it will be so big such that you are unable to see some of the milestones that you have made. So it's encouraged that whenever you stop to reflect, avoid asking yourself, how much have I failed to achieve? Ask yourself, what have I achieved? Celebrate those achievements, even if they are not as big as you would have loved them to be. But appreciate and be grateful for the achievement that you've made. So that is what will make you to happily sit back and introspect.
0: Okay, we make mistakes in our life. We reflect and we fail. We make mistakes. How do we reflect on those mistakes without actually just getting stuck? I'm regretting now. How do we reflect on those mistakes without getting stuck in regret?
2: When we separate personal reflection from personal punishment, because if you want to have a good journey, be able to move with courage, with confidence, then you should avoid the situation whereby you are putting yourself on the spotlight and put your neck on the block and say, why did you fail 1, 2, 3? Why did you do that? but rather a proper way is to ask yourself, but what happened exactly? What is it that, what was my responsibility? Maybe what did I learn out of maybe that unfortunate situation, out of my failure or out of my success? Because the most important thing is the lessons that we get from every single experience, positive or negative. And then you ask yourself, what can I do differently? So these are the key things that you need to do. And then that is when you have asked yourself those questions, then you can get yourself unstuck.
0: Okay, I'm fairly a young person. I'm 25 years of age right now, right? And it goes to me, what role does age play in the pressure that we put on ourselves to have achieved certain things?
2: Yeah, age sometimes can create imaginary deadlines. By 30, I should have achieved this. By 40, I should have achieved this. By 50, I want to be having 1, 2, 3. But life itself, reality, may have a completely different template. So when you are more like introspecting and setting those deadlines for yourself, you should be able now to cooperate with the process and be able to find those winning lines within the process. And whenever there are no winning lines, don't find yourself now saying, by 30, I should have achieved this. Then you are unable to move with the process, because the process along the way, you'll never know the struggles along the way. You'll never know the hurdles. You'll never know the opportunity that will present themselves. You may hang yourself today because you failed to achieve some of the things that you set for your 30 years, only to find that next year is carrying amazing opportunities that can break out and give you even the things that you wanted to have within 50 years. It's very important now to remain within the process, continue dreaming, but cooperate with the process.
0: Okay, you're constantly talking about a next chapter. What should meaningful self-reflection look like when we're thinking about that tomorrow, when we're thinking about that next day, when we're thinking about the next chapter itself?
2: Yeah, meaningful reflection should involve the three things that I want to share.
0: Yeah.
2: Number one, it should be looking back. What happened and what did I learn? That is the first thing. What happened and what is it that I learned from it? Then you look. Number two is looking within. Who have I become in the process? Because the person that you would have become, the stronger person that you would have become, the more confident that you would have become, the more innovative and creative person that you have become, may play a very good role in even fast-tracking the process that you thought that it is small. So you should be looking at within yourself, who have I become now? And what are some of the values that I have embraced along the way? What are some of the habits that I have? What are some of the beliefs that I do have now? And that will help me as I continue in the process. Then number three is looking forward. What do I want in the next chapter of my life? And the person that you have become is going to play a very important role in helping you in the journey towards achieving your next chapter. So these are the key things that you need to look into. And I can guarantee you, if you approach self-reflection with that mindset, then you are set for success.
0: Right. You are going through timelines. You're going through back to the past. You're going to the future and everything, right? So my last question is, how do we take what we've learned from the past and use it to actually move forward? Not just moving forward, but to move forward with purpose.
2: Yeah. Every experience should be turned into wisdom. Every experience should be turned into wisdom, positive or negative.
0: Yes.
2: And you should always be asking yourself, what did my past teach me about me first? Because it's very important for every single one of us to know who we are, to know what we stand for, to know what we are capable of, to know how I'm going to react on different states. How am I feeling now? Exactly how am I feeling? So that is how you turn every single experience into wisdom. What mistakes mistake must I stop repeating? These are the things that you sit down and reflect. And what strengths did difficulties, I mean, seasons develop in me? Who have I become? I think I mentioned the thing of who have I become. So these are the things that when you sit down and reflect, you deliberately and intentionally turn each and every single experience into wisdom that way. When you ask yourself,

0: Oleke oleka ka sengwe le sengwe go morata oleka ka sengwe le sengwe go monela le rato le thela le tlokang go pale o ntse pina gore I tried. That's Priscilla K coming along with a beautiful track. It's called I Tried. At least she actually did try. She actually did try, right? So as we start off the next hour of the show, as we kick off the second hour of the show this morning, we get into a very, very special corner of the show. This is where we get to share some music, because it's Yirna FM and we live the music, right? We actually get into a part of the show that we share the music we actually love and we really, really love, right? So it's simply titled The Soundtrack to My Life. And all I'd like you to do this morning is simply this. Hit me up on the WhatsApp line, number I get +26739111066, and just let me know what song you'd like to hear this morning and what that song means to you. And if I've got it here, I definitely will play it for you this morning. How's I send the voice note there? It has to be a song that means something to you. It reminds you of a special someone you moratang, something special, something real. I want us to get in our feels with the music. With this one, right? So it's very, very simple. Hit me up on the WhatsApp line +26739111066, and I have a simple question to you: what is the soundtrack to your life? But for the meantime, I'm gonna be hitting you with beautiful music. Whilst Game City messages are lona, the VN is alona. I'm telling you, if it's not a VN, I will not play it. I wanted that special message with that special song of yours. Just give me a special song. And then what it actually means to you. And if I have it, I definitely will play it for you. Hit me up on the WhatsApp line at +26739111066.
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0: can alone get out time get on I can alone here like our bits like on the first message Ultra go caps lock. 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
1: 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Atreke wakhali, wakhali wale khari. Thank you, Soso.
0: Why is gore how ato bona re batho ba ta go kuba ke ha ba bitsana go bitsana bone hela motho a modimo ke smoshi Soso o montsa kae Soso montsa ke go bona tsore Soso ke murumile go gongwe ke smoshi hela, but he did actually send a message via the WhatsApp line a re sorry hi smoshi bona ke a gore yana bona tsa. You know the deal, my guy. You know the deal. But I have actually sat down and actually checked it out for you. K-Mill and DJ Levels, Kelenosi. 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

K-Mill and DJ Levels coming along with a beautiful track, Ari Kelenosi, right? So since you guys don't want to play along at this game with me, I thought to myself, let me hook you guys up with a special story, nyana nyana. So at some point in time, COVID-19, I think it's 2020, 2021, 2022, somewhere there. I'm not quite sure about the dates, right? I'll tell you a story. The next one that I'm about to play was the song that I played each and every morning, because by then I didn't know that music could be made like this in pods until I realized this. The name of the song is Taba Tshweu by Mapetla. Oh my god, I think then and there he was still alive. And they shot a music video. There was a lot of issues that were surrounding this particular song, because people were like, hey, is Mapetla married and everything. And it was so nice to see how something so simple as a song could just evoke emotion at that. It could evoke issues like that. But each and every morning, and I remember perfectly, because I think it was the COVID-19 times prior or something like that. So by the time COVID hits, and I need to see more YouTube with the Sonya thing. And I actually played the song each and every morning. Like I said, because COVID-19 had hit, and I think that's a special song to me, because hey, no, tata, get up on like what am I going to do at home? Because for people like me, so it was so painful during the timeline, I think, and I think that was the time, yeah, don't worry, it was COVID-19, and we were all stuck in our homes. We were all stuck quarantine. And that's Mapetla coming along with a beautiful track. It's called Taba Tshweu.

The time right now is 12:20 right here on Yaren FM. Love the music. We are still playing a soundtrack to my life. Like I said earlier on, hit me up on the WhatsApp line. +26739111066. +26739111066. Send me a VN. Which song would you like me to play and what does it remind you of? The song that I just played, I'm actually like

0: Thank you, office, go TikTok. Somebody just sent in a message on go TikTok. Go Ari. His name is Dakar Kelvin, by the way. I know. What a milito alayang, Otto alayamuta, Samaya, Hela, Ayamunyakin, Kasontara, Ayatirun Kasontara, Raizi, guys. Sunday is actually full of us. But, anyways, Dumelang Kaku Bukalaga.
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Hey, hate you and love you all at the same time. 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I can tell you mad. Yo, when I ask you what's the problem, you say everything is fine. Damn. 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You're always playing the victim of me. 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But then, girl, you make me whole. Love her when I'm with you, girl, I feel like I'm home. Making me a better man, giving me strength, having me feel that I always can.

I just called more of And Beyond the Beat and Calvin Carr with a beautiful track. It's called Honest. And like I said earlier on, at this point in time, we're actually just going to be taking joy to the music and enjoying more and more music. Just send in your song requests. The soundtrack to My Life is the game that we're playing right now. Send in a VN right now with why you feel that song is actually special for you. I am actually still waiting out for those songs. And and at the end of the day, I think I'm pushing out towards the end of the show, but be on the lookout for that. What is going on your side? For the meantime, I'm going to be playing you Trenches and Molly, DJ Promatic, and Adondo Fella with a beautiful track. It's called Botsiloke.

0: Yeah, ne? If it's AI, it hits. But I'm not against AI when it comes to those tracks. But anyways, do keep on sending in those messages. Go the WhatsApp plan at +2673911066. +2673911066. The soundtrack to your life. What is the soundtrack to your life? Keep on sending in those messages. Shout out. Touch it off.
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0: Matsien coming along with a beautiful track. It's called Malabopo, as requested by David Mogiamze. Shout out David for that one. I'm actually having a fun time listening to that one. I'm actually going to get in trouble for that, but I do have you to say it out for me. But let us hear what more people are actually looking out for. We actually have another message from Candy. Let's hear what they have to say.
1: Hey, so Candy speaking.
0: Candy, has it so gives more shiba to a jesu.
1: Yeah. We go back in our times, city lights,
0: city lights, war times, and Lion coming along with a beautiful track. It's called City Lights.
2: That great.

0: That's Wartime featuring Lion Twitch with a beautiful track. It's called The City Lights. And just like that, we have come to the end of soundtrack to your life. Sorry for that. But other than that, shout out Kaku Njani.
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0: You for wizard that's thinking they cuter than you? Huh? So you on your cycle, but he on his period too? The table's been turning so much, I was thinking it's foosball.
1: SSR featuring Kendrick Lamar taking us towards the end of the show buffet too. The time right now is 12:59 right here on Yarn FM. It has been a blast. Hit me up on the WhatsApp line at hit me up kako social media. It's your boy Mr. Smosh offers across all social media platforms. And just like that, we have come towards the end of the show. Rao Bunyongo coming along with the news at 1 o'clock.
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1: With Yaron FM News at 1, I am Khala Tlebunyongo. Good afternoon. The Ministry of Health has entered into a partnership with Abu Dhabi Health Data Services aimed at improving access to essential medicines and medical supplies at more affordable prices. Chief Public Relations Officer Dr. Christopher Nyanga says the partnership will strengthen medicine security and improve the reliability of supplies to health facilities. He says it will also support a digital health and health data systems, allowing health workers to access patient information more efficiently and improve health care delivery. The partnership is expected to make access to essential medicines more consistent and affordable. Members of the Chorbea community will undertake a sponsored walk to raise 300,000 pula towards the refurbishment of junior school hostels and ablution facilities. Chorbea MP Oscar Mapulanga says the hostels are in dire state with broken doors, missing windows and old beds being used as makeshift doors. He says at least four hostel blocks are currently uninhabitable, resulting in overcrowding in the remaining facilities and limiting a student intake. Mapulanga says the community is stepping in to help address the situation as the government faces budget constraints affecting the school.
3: Hostel tse le padina mabae malao gaayo go di sensore di tubegile go tswala ka mekwata yone ya malao a bogologolo so bana ga ba mo environment e siameng. 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
1: And finally, the Botswana Society of the Deaf is calling for frontline service workers, including nurses, public officers and government officials, to learn sign language to improve access to essential services for the deaf community. The Society's PR and Communications Coordinator Basadi Botle Rebina Tipi says reliance on third-party interpreters can compromise privacy, dignity and effective communication when deaf citizens seek services. The call comes after Parliament this week passed a motion by Gatling Central MP Mpo Morolong to make sign language an official language.
4: Where confidentiality is concerned, there are also barriers there. For example, every kikala mess or long or ubuar sign language. Every kikona or ge buele ne directly. The kisena is a person or long or at the end of the day, who work as a concern, I give to the other person. But it's high time for who are at the forefront serving our citizens directly to learn sign language. Where interpretation is needed, it will be required.
1: And a recap of our stories at this hour. 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And a Chorbea community launches a walk to raise 300,000 pula for schools, hostels and ablution facilities.
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1: And our weather forecast for today, Kasane and Maung are leading the temperature charts today, with temperatures expected to reach around 31 degrees Celsius under sunny conditions. Meanwhile, Gaborone and Francistown are expected to reach around 30 degrees with mostly sunny skies. And across the border, Lusaka is expected to remain mild at around 22 degrees Celsius, while Cape Town will reach about 21 degrees Celsius. Johannesburg will be cooler at around 16 degrees Celsius, with Windhoek warming up to approximately 25 degrees and Harare sitting at around 18 degrees Celsius. 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Good afternoon.
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0: 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For your good news this afternoon, let me remind you that you, my darling, are highly blessed, you are highly favored, and that God hears you, He loves you, and there's no situation too big or too small for Him to get you through. You just need to surrender it and trust with your whole heart that just as He commanded the raging storm to calm, so shall He over your life. So turn up the speaker, let's enjoy some good music. There is Lioness Ratang and DJ KSB, as well as Master B music with Why My Dali, back to back with Percy Northwood as you arrive. Welcome to the show, Bestie.
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the boy and girl child. Ke ditiro tsa ya rona, for rona, ka rona. You heard me? Ke ditiro tsa ya rona, for rona, ka rona. Happy birthday to the largest in the land, the largest to ever do it, the greatest of all time, the created.

It's Rascal meets Soweto Gospel Choir. The song is titled Ramasedi right here on Yarn FM. Your time is 2:43. And I just want to let you in on something that I witnessed yesterday, okay? It's just a young check-in and a reminder to everybody who's listening that life does not wait for you to be okay. It moves, okay? While other people were busy doing, you know, their month-end shopping, enjoying coffee and cake by Mug and Bean, this was on my way home yesterday from doing the show with you, and I witnessed a car accident. This is the second car accident that I witnessed this year, and I'm not saying this just to remind you of very grimy stuff, but the actual what happened was a young man about 10 to 15 meters away from where I was fighting for their lives on the side of the road. When I passed the accident site, I watched this young man curled up into a little ball, breathing, barely hanging on. And what ran through my mind, gore, abatsadi ba itse gore ngwana bone is fighting for their life mo tseleng. He probably had plans to go somewhere. I don't know his story. Meanwhile, another person was clutching onto the steering wheel in shock. I guess it was what just happened in the moment, and they couldn't even process. He was definitely afraid to move in the car. And you can tell from the way that they were positioned that this literally just happened. And the car probably just tossed him up in the air. And another white backy came and parked right in front of them to sort of like block the traffic from the situation. But my chat is, in a 10 to 20 meter radius around that area, people were just, you know, going about that day, that evening, wrapping up the Saturday afternoon. Some of them were probably planning. Others were shopping, very casual, nothing really happening. Their lives just kept on going. So this reminded me that life waits for no one. Keep moving, no matter where you are, what you're doing, what you're going through. A reminder that anything can happen to you at any time. And also that you do not always have to be the savior of the day either. Take care of yourself. I don't know who that young man is or if he made it. But if you're listening to this, please tell your family that you love them and your kids. Remind them every single day, because anything can happen when you leave your house. And you need to say a little prayer when you step out as well. Just so you know what I mean? There are forces every single day that are acting or working against you. The Bible never said the weapons will not be formed. They will be formed. But you need to pray that they do not prosper. And you need to break that altar every single day that you wake up and every single night that you go to sleep. Before you embark on a new opportunity, pray that those weapons do not prosper. All right? Just a kind reminder for your day as we continue with the show. Man on a Mission by Chris Brown, Wizkid, as well as 1406 featuring Apex coming through with Fronten before we close off this hour and on to one of my favorite hours of the show. You're listening to VVA on Yarn FM. 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
2: 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And Nguenu inojisa kose ku John Mackenzie School, Mutoropo, mu Francis Town. Hey, wanamai. Hey, Mose, nebakulukulu. We are nene mgibelo was the 12th of September for Family Fun Day. 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

It's a little something for the soul. It's 1406 coming through with Apex. The song is titled Fronting. Right here on Yarn FM, we're about to conclude this hour and get on with the next. We're wrapping it up 3 more until 6 p.m. You're still hanging out with VVA on Yarn FM. Live the music. Your top of the hour is going to sound a little interesting. It sounds something like this.

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4: Exceba feito que check chegala, se tripulet que check tiaso. You know the vibes. Happy birthday, Arona. I mean, there na FM and Peter Marking. Happy birthday, Ra, and thank you so much for the artist di tswana bo check tiaso. You know, like, the artist di baya, se li di talaga, you know. 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

I don't know what it's going to take for me to be over this song. It's Bouncy featuring Pussy B. Now, the song is titled Pelo Yami, right here on Yarn FM, Live the Music. We are cruising nicely into the second hour of the show. You're listening to Yarn FM. This is the second hour of the Dropbox. My name is VVA. Hello, hi. We've been here for a minute, but we still have a couple of more hours to go through. And we're keeping the momentum going. The music keeps on getting better, so make sure not to change that dial as we get into this hour. In this hour, we catch up with the creative industry, find out what's been happening this week and who released new music and who's done what. It's more strutting. We're never unsure what you are up to. But I do have a question for you, bestie. Have you checked out that new from Basho Vision? He dropped an EP between last week and this week because Ordinated Dili 2 Billy and then later came out with the rest of the EP. It's a 7-track EP. It's called Bafilwe and it features a lot of interesting people, so you definitely do want to check it out. Some of the features that are coming out of this EP is Priscilla K, Yanangozi, Miss Candy, Twilly Tools, Stone Lead, Mia, and Stevie. And it's a couple of fresh voices and some of the voices that we know already. However, do make sure that if you haven't checked it out, go on over to his YouTube page, Basho Vision. All the seven tracks are there available for you to listen. And once you do, come back and tell me what you know, what you feel about it, how you feel about it, you know, and how it makes you feel. +267 391 1066.

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0: Entertainment promoter and industry advocate Gilbert P.P. Seahile has announced that his planned one-woman show has been placed on hold as he focuses on his recently deteriorating health.
2: Ke nnete ke ntse ke sa tsoga e go simolotse hela e letsogo le le numbness and tingling a be go hela go extendela ko lotong. The whole of July ke ntse ke sa tsamaye gothelele ke gone ke tokagalang ke kgona go ka for about 30 minutes without support.
0: PP says his condition has deteriorated to a point where he is currently struggling to walk properly, forcing himself to put all entertainment activities on pause while he seeks treatment and focuses on recovery. He has stressed that the show is not cancelled, but simply postponed until he is well enough to return.
2: Even then, a one-woman show. Haena go nna ka di 12 tsa September ga ya cancela, it's on hold. Ke ne ke re ke focus le go hola, ke focus le healing because kana even think of ra ke re is training stressful e bata o le fiti gore o kgone go gonela batho quality product ya ka batwaetse gore mo Gilbert Promotions re provide a quality product re sa shankudise.
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0: This past week, creatives from Botswana and the region gathered in Gaborone for the inaugural Creators Assembly themed Creativity, the New Currency. The message? Talent gets you through the door, but business, strategy, and consistency keep you there. A major focus was on the monetization, encouraging creatives to think beyond talent and consider branding, intellectual property, pricing, and building sustainable businesses. Lima Mpizi spoke on taking Botswana music beyond its borders while protecting its unique identity. South African creative Robert Boy shared his insights on expanding creative careers internationally before joining Azonto for a dance masterclass. In beauty, Jessica Malefa and Nora of Nora Cosmetics explored turning beauty skills into sustainable businesses, while Andrew Letsokola brought his expertise in dance and performance to the conversation. Ultimately, the Creators Assembly challenged creatives to stop asking, how do I get discovered? And start asking, how do I build a business around what I do? Because creativity is no longer just something you have, but rather, creativity is the new currency.
1: This is BW Scoop on the Dropbox.
0: Ruth Thomas continues to make her mark at Miss World 2026 in Vietnam. Ruth is currently competing at the 75th anniversary Miss World Festival, which is running in Vietnam from the 9th of August to 5th of September. The competition is now deep into its challenge and fast-track stages, with contestants battling for opportunities to secure their place at the top 40. And Ruth has already given us a reason to celebrate. Yes, Queen. She has been competing across various challenges while her Beauty with a Purpose project, the Beauty Movement, continues to form an important part of her Miss World journey. The initiative focuses on confidence, self-worth, and inclusion, including empowering young people and supporting communities often left behind. The Miss World format this year is particularly important because the People's Choice competition can provide a direct route into the top 40, top 12, and ultimately the top 6. So public support and voting can make a real difference as the competition progresses. And there has already been plenty of excitement here in Botswana with Botswana rallying behind Ruth as she takes Botswana onto the global stage. The bigger question now is, can Ruth Thomas make the cut for top 40 and potentially go further? It's too early to call her a favorite for the crown because there are many stages and strong contenders are still running, but she has a solid platform, meaningful advocacy project, international exposure, and the support of a country behind her. For now, Botswana waits and we watch. Ruth Thomas is in Vietnam. The competition is heating up and the road to Miss World crown continues.
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0: wedding day would look like if it's not with some good soulful house music. This one is Night SA, Coco SA, as well as George Leslie and Russell Zuma. It's called Suguma, and it's such a beautiful track, a beautiful way to close off this hour of the Dropbox. Remember, we've got 4 hours today, all the way until 6 p.m. So this is our second hour that we're closing off and slowly moving on to the next. However, I did want to create a sum up from our earlier BW scoop that our creative industry is growing and companies are beginning to recognize the value of investing in local talent. Stop sleeping on yourself. The creative industry is one space where you can start with what you have, whatever it is, whether it's your camera, your phone, your mic, your ideas, and build from there. Pick up that camera and switch on that mic and start creating. There's plenty more music coming your way, so make sure you stay glued to the frequency. This one is the Dropbox and Yarn FM. Lift the music. Let us get it.
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0: Labotano to Friday. It's a number.
1: Yeah.

0: It's Calvin Carr and One Take 267 on that track. It's called the Heartbeat Remix, and that was Zuby. And it is bringing our time to exactly 4:17. We're getting into the third hour of the show. And you know it's time to switch gears, because this is the BTS Hour, a space in the afternoon where we slow it down a little bit, we get real, and we talk about things that actually affect our lives, our families, and our bodies. Now, today's BTS Hour, we're looking at a looming pandemic. But it is a looming pandemic that doesn't really seem like one, because you don't really put it in your mind. As long as it's not happening to you, it's not a reality to you. But the truth is, with the way kaharising active kating, it's something that you definitely need to be looking at. I had the privilege this week of sitting in on a seminar where researchers presented the findings of something called the Intercare Study, a major clinical trial done right here in Botswana. We're talking about how the healthcare system can catch high blood pressure and heart disease early while someone is already in for that HIV care. Integrated care. One visit, multiple problems addressed. In a few minutes, I'm breaking down the whole thing down for you and who ran the study, where and how big it was, and exactly what they found. So don't touch that dial. This is the BTS Hour on the Dropbox right here on Yarn FM.
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1: And of course, we're on the line today to help us figure this stuff out, right? We've got Dr. Victor, who is a doctor from Eternal Medical.
2: No particular food is bad by itself. So, Connor, you can have a food type, but your portion, how much of it you are having, is going to be important. And then you'd agree with me that fat cakes, mapaki, the bread and the familiar bread, we tend to overeat it. We tend to make it a routine, a habit now, and eventually it catches up with us. Once in a while is not a bad thing, but the problem is that now it becomes our staple food. We move away from the healthy, organic, natural, high-fiber foods like your mabele, your musukani, your korong, your lebelebele, dinawa, which you are supposed to be having. Because those type of food, dina le fiber, you have to chew down on them. And also when they get to your stomach, they take some time to be broken down and to be digested. And then some of them, you are going to pass them to the toilet. But processed food, they know what is just powder, DCD, like your flour, your palache. Those types now, the problem is that they're not filling. You don't even chew on them. You just swallow them. They get to the stomach. They don't stay there for a long time. You would agree with me that food types like bo macaroni, 2 hours later, you feel hungry again, like, can we cook again? So that's what we are guiding, that you don't end up overeating because of the type of food we are eating. We should make smart food choices so that we can protect our health. So in the long and short of it, we should do some portion control, and then we should make sure that vegetables, kids on the table, where they are full in our plates, and then we have carbohydrates in moderation. Protein should also follow vegetables like your beans, your meat.
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0: I like to call her the queen of R&B and BW. And this is Priscilla K coming through with King on Yarn FM Live the Music. Our time is 4:45 and we're getting into the larger story of what we found during the Intercare dissemination seminar on Friday. So let's get right into it.
1: Yeah. The mommy with the sauce. The mommy. Mommy. With the sauce.
2: Research trial that looked at one big question. Can we take the HIV care system that Botswana has already built, which, remember, is one of the strongest in the world, and use it to also catch and treat high blood pressure and cardiovascular disease at the same time? Because right now in a lot of places, if you're HIV positive and you also have high blood pressure, you go to one clinic to collect your ARVs and separately another one to sort out your BP, if at all. So Intercare asked one question: why not do both at the same clinic, same visit, same file? This was a type 2 hybrid effectiveness implementation trial, meaning researchers tested both whether the approach works medically and whether it can be realistically be implemented in Botswana's clinics. The study was conducted across 14 infectious disease care clinics, IDCCs, in Botswana, with clinics randomly assigned to either new integrated approach or the standard care. More than 4,500 people participated. There were adults aged 20 to 74 already on ART and living with elevated blood pressure. This was a large-scale government and research partner-supported trial involving Botswana's Ministry of Health, community representatives, and international research partners. The reason why this research is important is that it gives the government a practical blueprint of integrated HIV and hypertension care has been proven to work using the clinics that we already have. The call now is to scale it up while expanding integrated care to other conditions such as diabetes, cholesterol, and heart disease.
3: What we are currently doing is to integrate this. We are moving from saying we are running an HIV clinic. We now need to bring on, to integrate all the services. Whether somebody has got high blood pressure, has got diabetes, has got this. That one patient at now, do everything there at once. Instead of taking the one person for HIV, then the next thing you send them again for hypertension, the next thing you send them for them. So we are now bringing all this under one roof so that we can now attend a person as a whole and not a disease specific, but attend a patient.
2: This message is simple. Check on your blood pressure, eat healthier, stay active, and take prescribed medication consistently. Because blood pressure, you will never see it coming. Yes, there will be signs, and sometimes we ignore them, saying, I get it, I'll just drink some water and sleep. Your body tells you when something is wrong. Whether you are just tired, it will show you time and time and again. It will start off with something small. It will give you something big, and then it gets bigger and bigger until it finally shuts down. So this is a call to action. Let us take our health seriously. Let us do our checkups. Let us make sure that we stay in tip-top shape so that we are able to see the world for the next 50 years to come. Better health requires both stronger health systems and individual action. This was such a beautiful thing.
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0: This one is by Shino, Kikai, Mashudu, and Kabza the Small, bringing you Kabazela right here on Yarn FM. And 4:57 is the time that where we at right now. As we close off this third hour of the show and moving on to the final one, every Sunday at 5 p.m., we're in the mix with Kesa Keso. And that's exactly what we're going to do in a couple of minutes. Lock in, because the boy never misses a single beat in his mix. So let me know on +2673911066. If you're loving the mix, if you're loving the sound, right here on Yarn FM. Remember, you're listening to The Dropbox, and my name is VVA.
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It's 5:20 and we're in the final hour of the show on the Dropbox right here on Yarn FM. Live the music. This was a fire mix from DJ Kehlo, our Afrotech DJ all the way from Johannesburg, South Africa, firing up your afternoon. Not all Sundays need to be mellow, right? Look out for the word of the day coming up at 3:45 in this hour. 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

0: What's up, everybody? 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Pastor Madibela Wama Two Tower. 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

0: Love It On Me by Jack Harlow right here on Yarn FM. Live the music. It's time for us to get into that word of the day, a little inspiration for you to carry as you get into the week.
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0: Bestie, today's encouragement is a reminder for you to stop limiting God. We sometimes pray for a breakthrough and then we want to tell God exactly how we want him to do it. Because your miracle should come the same way. But God does not use the same template for everyone. You are unique. When you look at the Bible and open Matthew 9, as well as Mark 8, Jesus healed people in completely different ways. Omumi, he mixed mud made from saliva. Another one was via touch. The other one, he spoke a command for them to be able to see. The miracle for one other person required a personal response of faith, and they were praying for healing, but the method was different. And that's exactly how God works. You may be praying for a job because you need an income, a solution, but while you're praying, also ask God for discernment, the wisdom to recognize how he is choosing to bless you. Because for one person, Mudimo khona go monela direct appointment and take them from having absolutely nothing. Amui sign a managing director. And for another person, he may give them an idea to start a business that eventually employs hundreds and thousands of people. While the next person gets an opportunity to go back to school, further their studies, because that miracle, I see Buzi. For you, God may decide to use you to pray for people, help them break generational bondage of unemployment, and become a part of the reason those people eventually walk to their own breakthrough. The blessing won't always ask or look the way you imagine. The blessing won't always look the way you imagined it or how you want it. That's why you cannot say, God bless me like you blessed VVA. You don't know what God has planned for you. You don't know the struggles that I went through. Maybe you're asking God for a job, but he's preparing you to create jobs. Maybe you're asking him for a breakthrough, and he's trying to tell you to become, he's trying to position you to become someone else's breakthrough. But keep praying. But while you're praying, pray for the wisdom to recognize your blessing. God's power is limitless, and your breakthrough does not have to look like anyone else's. So stop limiting God. That has been your word of the day. Go out into the week and pray with a different eye. Let's get back to the music.
1: 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Right now.

0: If you ever wondered why the song sounds so spiritual when you listen to it, it's because it is. This one is by Sjava, MT, Raf, and Saudi. It's called Ibandla. And what that translates to, ideally, is just, Bafethu, we've made it this far together, man. Look at the journey that we have traveled. Look at how much we have achieved and how far we have come in our journey. That brings our show to a close. You and I have spent this afternoon together and we've made it this far. It's a wrap from me, BVA, on this week's edition of The Dropbox. Thank you for spending your Sunday with me from 2 until 6 p.m. If you've made it all the way since the start, you are a real MVP. Your weekly dose of good energy right here on Yarn FM. I hope the music and conversation kept you locked in and you picked a little nugget or two from today's show. I'm leaving you in the capable hands of Baxon coming through with Dike Lady. Back to back with the ATI. The song is called Dumbebe. As you make way for the Sunday Soccer Show with Big FOX and the team. For me, VVA, stay safe and enjoy the week ahead. Make sure that you speak to yourself kindly and pray reverently. Okay? I'll catch you on the next one. Bye.
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1: This is a Mulatto YGD show about to buy me. Are you with me? Mulatto YGD show about to buy me. Are you with me? Are you with me? I will listen when Sarah got a bust of Ipecasa Nebe Caravetta that you all got my man take you with a job with Sarah Nature Rajane. 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

0: falla. Who do I copy? Look into the mirror and it's you, I say look at me.
1: My definition of a leader is someone who is very responsible, takes actions, knows what they're doing, is responsible enough to do things for people, is brave, kind, and strong.
2: Who's an example of that?
1: My father.
2: Brilliant stuff. I like that because you don't always have to have a title to be a leader. You don't have to be a president. You don't have to be a principal. It's about influence and responsibility, right?
1: Yes.
2: Absolutely. We love that definition, guys. Have yourself an awesome day, all right?
1: Yes, you too.
2: We love you. Bye.
1: Bye.
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4: Lord Jesus, we thank you for the opportunity that you've given us to be here, to be able to have a discussion around sport. 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We pray that you may guide us through your Holy Spirit. In Jesus' name, amen.
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1: This is Lera with Lepantsola on Yarn FM at 6:05. Good evening and welcome to the show. Lepantsola le ulitsi mo botsolong ba go ke malai da ga melo Lepantsola la mapantsola. 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
2: la paracino le le di
1: le I nana wa itsi chino.
3: Rumpino, I don't think I know any. I not personally though, but I know there's a guy who these guys play really good funk music. Katemang and the people, Nevana, these guys.
1: Kebazwan.
3: They play deep house music, funk music. I forget what about
1: Ki hip or Kalabuz?
3: No. Something with people.
1: I
3: remember the name. But
1: Kemapantsola straight.
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1: Sa trompis.
3: Exactly. Aish.
1: Wana o itsile pantsola le wa itse.
4: Bra ya ka ke mitsa pa ka go swara ntswane.
1: Ebe ra ka go swara ntswane le pantsola.
4: You should get more social media right now. I think my buddy, they had a, I think it was a birthday party for the wife.
1: Hey.
4: Yeah, I think nah, Peria.
1: Yeah, Peria, Panzola blind.
4: No,
1: ke batla go tsheka ra ke na le number ga go ha ke bo foudele ha ke bore ke re tsere la pida ga go da. And the wife was celebrating the birthday this weekend.
4: Yes.
1: Ah, that's good. I think that's one of the things I love about Mr. Kagiso Rantswane, who used to be the secretary go Gaborone United, right?
4: Yeah.
1: He's a family man. When he was in the executive ya Gaborone United, he used to take the entire family to the football field. From the youngest to the oldest, and that's one thing that he constantly talked about. We should ensure that game ya rona mo Botswana e nna game e leng gore it's a family affair. Mongwe le mongwe o ka enjoy. Are mo tshware re tla re utlwa gore are na le pantsola le ke le itseng mo botshelong ba me. Ke nna mo ina gara ke le ngoramo. Mr. Rantswane. How are you, sir? We are Fox Moyar on FM.
5: Yeah, how's it?
1: Ah, chapeau, Braya. Ki ga ro go tla san? Team ya go ke he kana go al Liverpool.
4: Liverpool ya ji.
1: Ya jiwa.
5: Yeah, nna mme tsamo botsole.
1: E metsho sa tsotsoletse.
5: Yeah.
1: Etsa mahaka yone mme.
5: Ke one zero, you can say that.
1: Hey, ro foire tse kana ko e siame. So re ntse re tsameka pina engwe ha pina teng ya me o mongwana o bidu a Lera yana. Lera is a Motswana, she's an artist who's really doing it. Are pina teng e bidu a go tele pantsola. Ya no ke botsa wa itse gore le pantsola la le itseng. Mo Botswana ke ma are ke pa Mr. Rantswane ke ene le pantsola le le tuna mo Botswana. Wa re mpantsola for life.
5: I'm going to go to the house. Like with a mouth, Momo side him for the side step. What? Rather, all are then we got the sustain.
1: Sustain!
5: And the side step.
1: Hello, what's the color of
5: it? Yeah, go to the one of the balloon. Yeah, one of the bundle and go to Tatako, Nina, can go to the grand, can have all our old shaky, give family to a greater ball. Le tota re tshela le go go mang ba tswantle le go go ga tswantle thata le go re se mo yang tlhalengwe.
1: Eh.
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5: 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That's the problem within the sporting fraternity. Gare itsane ke ra gore we don't know who has what ale where in terms of go thusa ka tsaka tsang ka sona. 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
1: I totally understand you my king
5: erra
1: 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Ka re bile no setsa itse go kwala, batho ba tshwana le bo mmolfo yana ba ka re thusa ka gore le bone ba setse ba publish itse. Because like he said, it's okay to point out gore there is a problem, but the second step should always be what are we suggesting as Botswana?
4: Yeah, definitely. And the most important thing, like he was saying, ona bua gore batho ba bolo kana batho ba sports ga re itsane. When you have the right people by long, they have walked the walk and they know the know-how of everything. To make sure our sports restart home. So you need people like we definitely need them they have done some of this, then we can use that expertise and their experiences to make sure something is very tangible, like he was saying.
1: To show you how important he is, plan ya GU go tsa le bala le ba le dirisang le GU stadium le e sa le tswa kana go ya a santse a le mo committee. So batho ba bantsi mo Botswana mo ba ile gore they've done it, they know how it's done, they have the expertise and they have the love for the game, ba ile gore we can tap into their minds and take this country forward.
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1: It's 6:18 on Yarun FM. Good evening. This is Kagiso Fox Patsimo. I use the same names on social media and I'll be your host until 9. This is a show about sports, mental health, personal development, all forms of literacy, poetry, music knowledge, and much more. And the Sunday Soccer Show has several analysts, including coaches Pepe Wame Mokoke, Mupulusi Raitsanye, Tebogo Mokute, Nelson Olibile, as well as Ponso Moloi. In the field of mental health and personal development, we have Tumelo Masabila of Introvision here in Gaborone, and Jeremiah Dikang of Quantum Leap Academy out in Francistown. We also have a dedicated relationship with the Footballers Union of Botswana, FUB, because of their mandate, which is to speak for the interests of the players. Last week, we were to talk to Botswana Defence Force 11, the head coach, Mogomotsi Teenage Mpote, about our preparations for the upcoming season. Unfortunately, we couldn't because he was locked up in a meeting, but tonight it's happening right after 6:35. Good evening. How was your weekend? How are you feeling today? Yarun FM is celebrating 27 years in August. You can send your shout outs. You can send your messages to our WhatsApp line, +27 391 1066. You can also call us up on that number. Khatwe ke Agrippa. Yo, it's an Agrippa. Agrippa Ari, you just reminded me of the days of the School of Hard Knock jeans. Omwara galaka kola buya kama pantso la ibele tlogala Chico dance nare. Omwa bar bra Fox. A militse bra Chico dance nare tot. Bra ele ke true pantsola. M Delicious are happy 27th birthday Yarun FM. Ke jele go le go ntse mo Sunday Soccer Show a go batle just listen and learn. You know what I want to say? Can I give Liverpool or Newcastle? Yeah, but get it. Can I momentum you can I say? Carrick in Asia means interim. The key to being a successful manager at United is to be an interim manager. Never ever sign a deal. Na interim. Or la hoka na interim for 6 years out. Kya obolela. Within those 6 years, oka win a league. Matata kya hao sahib. If you put your name on the dotted line, this is bolo ke teka di team. Paritse mabare baba tabolo ka Toshman United. Kya ki ipo sa re. Kwa ira hala ho. And this aldi wa ke teka mo pre-season. Before December, they'll be calling for the coach's head. Eh? Eh, but say that coach Mel. Ato ukubilo, sisini sisi mole. Michael Carrick outlasted you.
7: Udisa aga ito.
1: Akere ke moto adi korido.
7: Kikubi aga.
1: Ke moto adi korido. 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Oka ene meiru.
8: I'm gone. I don't do that. But
1: How was your week? How was your weekend, my kid?
3: I had a very long week though, but a very, very, very warm weekend. I think chilled for the better part. I got to see a bit of football, Mabani, and then spent the rest of the day with my woman and my younger sister. Late into the evening, and so we had really good times. I didn't realize what I needed such company like I did when I found out yesterday. And then so Rumpiano was just chilled, honestly. I haven't watched a lot of football, but I think there will be a lot of football. It's that bit you would think the calm before the storm. So today I relaxed a lot. It's my birthday tomorrow, so I wanted to do nothing really. So like a piece of dinner, just I'm a and then just watched.
1: No, no, when you're pregnant.
3: Okay. I have females, both of them. So I have. I'll breed them. They're still young. The boar bull is 8 months. The little puppy, Maltese, is a year.
1: Yeah.
3: So like I think about the
1: husky.
3: Fox.
1: Eh, tana montu.
3: DSPCA ya hola ten.
1: Tana montu. Can I lay a cord? Can I be the Gidimpia sitting down going to cause Diva Tosa Mazama?
3: Yeah, no more Gibule let me.
1: Yeah, I get over dinner pregnant.
3: What's our one?
1: Nedibu, I can't want to live familiar. Like, what was the major thing that you guys talked about? Kids are people, we can't get ready.
3: I think, honestly, it was just us talking, just having chats. But one of the things we spoke about was delayed dreams are not denied dreams. You know, when things take time to happen, even when I'm talking about, they should have gone in a certain direction at a certain time. It's never really our plan. It's never really us who decide.

0: our time is our watch is not on time. It's always God that's on time. So it's basically a reflection of that, given our conversation yesterday, talking about what we've been planning, what we thought would have been done by now. One of the things you mentioned was the Santos item, the Santos thing. And so it was just a calming conversation to understand, Khori. Len na khongwa ga ke no see that in the same space where they were hoping for certain things, they were looking forward to certain things, but Modimo ke na a re decide lang at the end of the day.
1: Hape, it's also important to, after those reflections, or do what's necessary go no ho.
0: Yeah.
1: E gongwe no ipoleletse gore o batla gore e be color ra ile red. We color ile blue. Deal with the blue color. Work with it.
0: Work with it
1: until you get to where you want to go.
0: True. And also I think the one thing that came out from that for me was we have support nakotsedimo ra sale mo gore people are actually there for us. Because we are fighting these battles, but there are people that are genuinely backing you. There are people that are. I have one friend that I was telling. I was talking to last week. I'm going through 1, 2, 3, and she was like, you know what? For the next few days, every single day. And so then I sat and thought about that. You know what? There are people that are actually there for you. And when she said she's going to pray with me for the next few days, it meant a lot. And I don't think I said to her, I'm genuinely grateful for that. Because and then there were people that would say, until we get over this, until we win this battle or we win this war. So totahela, now I think in the past few days, my reflection has been that but the people that actually are there for you.
1: Ah, super nice. That's very inspirational and a nice way to start the show. We also welcome back Mr. Waitsi Milongo from his sabbatical. What's it up, Brazil?
2: FOX.
1: I Liverpool.
2: It's Andoni Iriola.
1: Keep my I got AC Villalo, like you could try to get back.
2: Come on in.
1: But I go where I recommend you, yeah. Like, this is what I mean. You, if men you are gonna have a horrible season, our season is gonna be horrible because of that guy.
2: No, I don't think so. I think AC Milan will be fine this season.
1: Talk about that, not the player.
2: But look, I saw them against Man United pre-season.
1: No, everybody is beating Man United.
2: Including our city.
1: Ah, man, yeah, man. Look, I'm not going to be able to get number 4 hell. Rather than Champions League, I'll be happy. And also, the fact that Karmo Champions League, it helps because you get to focus. So, about how long you chase it, leaky, how long you travel, how long you PSG, how long you pets, how long you cloud, and na matata hell. So, when you focus on home soil, and I think one thing that they haven't done well in AC Milan is to focus on the cup. I hope it's going to be a good season. Hey, but mehala hela. Hope it got far-fetched. Otherwise, how was your week? How was your weekend?
2: Yeah, it's good to be back, folks. Yeah, it's good to be back. But I managed to get some rest. I remember a few weeks back here in Arnale Re. The Khangwa Quantum Leap Academy, Rubaka Solitude.
1: Yes.
2: I managed to get that. So there was a week that I was just in the house. The whole week I didn't go anywhere. I was just there and with my thoughts and trying to figure out, okay, where am I in life? Where do I want to go? And what exactly do I need to go forward? And basically touching in different kind of aspects of my life. You talk about the religion, you talk about just your family issues, you talk about work as well, career, education. So I was basically doing that. And, you know, after that week, because I wasn't even on social media and all that, I realized how much people care about me.

0: me. So many people were just worried. Are you okay? Jalo. But I do promise them, I'm good. I'm doing better than I was 2-3 weeks back. I'm in a very, not a good space, but a better space than I was before. And I'm looking forward to going back to work tomorrow.
1: Ah, super
0: yeah,
1: nice.
0: So, yeah, I needed that, really. But hella, yeah, it was a good week. Our Skako, the Kwasafa, qualifiers tsa CAF Champions League tsa bo mme ke simotsele tournament Thursday, Friday le maabane ke ntse ke le gone ka go. So that's what I've been keeping myself busy ke ipakanyetsone the season e simolang.
1: Go ra re ko ena o tla bongwe head la puisano ya women ko re go ra re wa go thaogela go simolla ka 7:35 re tla kgaogana le wena ka 8:35.
0: Yeah,
1: hour eo yotlhe ke ya gago. Good to have you here, my king. Le rona re na le wena ra go rata ke re bone re na re ntse re go founela re go checka. And also, we don't demand perfection from you. We want you to be human. We want you to make mistakes, to learn from those mistakes and improve. Kesonela se re se letsang, but will always be there for you as the world famous Sunday Soccer Show. Gape show ye ena le sengwa ka yone se ita itlhelang sira gore go ne ka re le hanogo le thata ha o tsana kwano after talking to people khona botukanyana. So I promise you, after today's show, you'll feel a whole lot better. Osna utla from Ngero ko mahatseng a tsididi, which is why we call it the world famous.
2: Good evening, good evening. Hey, folks. Na ra ga o tswe pelontse mmelo a bua gore with my woman yana, ba thomba mo ne wa gore itsuseng. A gore itsuseng. Anyway, today I wanted to come in early to say hello, guys. Ne ke libile timeto na ka Friday. Itsure, folks, I think I need to find other passions because the way Arsenal makes me happy, ne? It's like my whole world revolves around Arsenal. Yeah, loser, I'm hoping, yeah, winner, my weekend is made and I'm happy for the rest of the week. You didn't give a team power out but the defending champions prediction Premier League squad thing. Granted, it was just Coventry, but at the end of the day, Arsenal is back. I feel like back to back. Wataraka May 2027 ne ke le VNA on the first match day ke le bolo Arsenal ya go defend the league because ga rena di challenge ha landi ke o ta a beutse moriri ka re ya nong ha kitse. And I feel like we don't have any competitors. Mareska wa go tsale ba ka to settle in City, Liverpool ke ya jiwa, Man City le nampo re jiwa, Chelsea ga ke evalue, Manchester United the less the better. Ne ke di dumedisa hela ke re ke se mole show le lona tlhabathong, ke re ke na hela ke ya tsale lona.
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6: 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And Ngwenu inojisa kose ku John Mackenzie School, Mutoropo, Mu Francis Town. Hey, wanamai. Hey, Mose, Nebakulukulu. We are nem givelo was the 12th of September for Family Fun Day. 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
2: 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Love sport more than you love your team. Today we are joined by a man whose name is synonymous with Botswana football. Mogomotsi Teenage Mpote. From his days as a striker to his times as a coach, Mpote has proven that local leadership can deliver big results. Now as the head coach of Botswana Defence Force 11, he is preparing his team for the new Premier League season. What are his ambitions? How's the squad shaping up, and what can the fans expect from Matebele this year? Let's find out. Rempote is joining us through the line. Rawa Mogala, coach, how are you feeling today?
3: Fox. I'm good. I'm all good, and
2: ke lebogile thata gore ebe ke kgona go tlotla le wena mo tsatsing la gompieko. 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
3: Today I like game yellow for me, Kakolo Kalahori. It was one of the best. Kinakuni, Kirkuka from Damages, Ketako, Kizina Task. Task was a little more Molikin in it when I am me, Sile, at a number 16, or 12, like Zurak, or working as a one to Jack. Lehala. From the game against Hamidiling, it was not only a re-winner, and the Bahala Maraparapuki Hagolas and Tekia Civil United, Tower Golas and United, they are relegated. And we read the Rabaja, Rabaja 2-1, Kolobar, Senoran to Lubala, Lalubaza, because Lubala, which has been more than the nearly more. More building things can have a revolution. In all the child of Alalubate in the Nerdisa Old Stadium Gojani, even now old Stadium Francis Town, Guanamavala, Lugopique, Guanamavala, Lani Quibi, Mabala Lora, and I looking at the Sua Kanakuni. 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
3: go re bo fox la ba ka ga ke nne le problem ka gore
2: Good to have you on the show, my king. Before I start, I'm going to be a Ukina na top goal scorer. Moliki.
3: I score a lot of goals.
2: It's always nice to go back in time and to celebrate and to remind Botswana gore ke engwele the great men that we know today in our football. Now let's start here. How has pre-season gone for BDF 11 so far?
3: Fox, pre-season phase is the critical one. As you know, Rabari Baganyaza set a marathon. Me, Nala Mehala, Pede Yagagi, Ubuelo, and Anakit Malagori. We are in a good state. It's what Hala is promoting from the 1st of July to date. The Tama Helakaha, Kidunalanga team. Maybe this is the season that you will compete. Angelus analysis in Italy. Engineer Compino, I promise, or that compete. Tata Logo, Namoro, Concord to Medisa.
2: Obone in co pre season necessary du Medisa and Corre, Mosizin Yahumpeco, let our compete. I be la Hour let our compete, or our I lady position a Canada tightly diff.
3: So that last season, Hagi, you do cop and a little bit of 11. The players that was there in the Liverpool, the Kobo, you know, regional football, and with experience, every really last. But I make about kind of what about the Muslim one series later, not Kara, Timia, Yala Tavella, Yachala Quint, and the accumulation of points turning and ready to hear a first round, whereby Unosanayo Sola Hela Jalo, the 20 points. And Zimpa, they said, let it one up because Kumpiano to Buyakabatova Tologanyan, Liki Sentori, Liki Etona Tonae, regardless of where you are a star, Konsumotemakatinko, originally, Kodirizinunka. How Tanamoko and Waitala, a different ball game, Elorini, to eight and Mohuan. The preparation is Diran Kumpian. If it's, you know, far from that I was doing last season. Because last season it was like a very similar from the basics. And home piano, how we are capable in the same hella asking them, Bahwala or Kubakafi, how we are Kahore, how Difara, the speed endurance, strength, endurance, Bahwala and Kubakafi, which makes me happy. We are doing this. But for a good way, we are technically. And by the Difaraja, by its own Difaracatalan thing, that is also sitting down for a computer. No, I will compete. Please give me anything to the I lost to police yesterday. 2-1. I couldn't talk about, I will not talk about the chances terribly. Doesn't make it like that. Is the tracks are playing, you know, playing together, attacking, defending well, which is very, very interesting. And leading with the cup of the data, if not winning, at least retire finally. That is the greatest moment in the football game, because sometimes I can only declare that the experience they have everything. But well, we are going to win, not play final. We're going to win. And how on Najalu, the regulars Yabone, Ibabola Najalu, no. The competition is to go and win it, not to play.
2: Mm.
3: But they are different to play for that and to win it. So, we are going to win it. The way it's hearing the pre-season cutting, it's super hell or no. There is a team. It's a new director of the team. We're seeing in our team.
2: Rebolele ka how focus is in teng go strengthena ya ka go le off season yana le gore are there any standout players by in the new signing ba o dumela gore ba ka le thusa go achieve the goal tsa lona, because I believe defensively you are good. Ha le ka nna le mongwe yo linka midfield la attack gongwe le ka improve the chance tsa lona tsa go winela la gora more goals.
3: We have sometimes We just need to look into some critical positions. The goal getter or the reference or some galanting the focal point. Ranyena was his first season, Aluminium 9 years, and what am I with the Galaxy? We had the Babedi. Though they were inexperienced, but I could talk about them. So today, we have a striker, a good striker in him, and we have a playmaker, Everson Jacob Neromotaku, who's an incarnate. He's a South African. We have Mkolis Mukondo, then in Ermasago Galaxy, but alone to Murple Wanderer. Sometimes the plan is how when as a coach when you get Sankati. One will say this player, a hard guard, Tisakasa Badana is not good. Mehala in me, sexy, second and silver recruited. He's doing a little well of this. We have a spine, a good spine. We have Yambo's Bo, Jove. I think you know him. He once played for Kiki. That's a good team. Nalibo Parare, Nalibo Tufia. It depends on the ring. It's at the Isiani. It's the Lender break we are doing will facilitate chances. And the chances still be better. Also, did you see you are going to be under pressure and making one mistake is a goal like this. But to come here, no, he gave Juana Juana and most of the games there in Tamigile, Nerid Win, even the Jabato from Lesotho, Renarai, Savanaka. So, Colomo Helan, it depends on how. You know, grateful I am with my boys and how I appreciate their work and understanding our tactical aspect. So, super jalo, but sometimes for preseason, you need to lose one or two games. Because I'm worried, you see, so you lose one game, two games, or Banganya. But especially, I don't know how to remember last season, Duke was one of the best teams in Muliki Yarola. This time around, you'll see a different bigger level.
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4: Coach, we noticed last season, Gore, I think Bolo Agago is changing from that traditional total football. You're a bit more direct. Transition is Agago Di Nabonako. I think I saw last season was Haimekale Center Chiefs, both games actually. And now I want to understand, what does Everson bring to you? We know he's very direct, he's very powerful going forward. driving the ball, technically very good, very physical. Who to sakaying in terms of the way you want to play?
3: Yes, the modern trend gives us that. How Kholi Relela, one of the days Tsiketamakalo Rapa, you could see a different ball game and Haki Kusara. I'm feeling the flavor and the patience that I have to any Dirangore can not direct because I have players in terms of a transition from defense to attack. So this was a Dirangore. The personality is the boys that are there, if you make a lot of, you know, build up. A bit of but yeah, we are over time because we have runners, we have players who are focal in terms of attack. So now, that's why I did that change again in Tijirako Rapa United. And that quickness of, you know, transition also it gives us an advantage, more to mean, say, they build, they have quality. So most of the time they come together, whereby you emphasize the middle block and how you break attack. It don't really then you use those pockets to get into the panel side quickly.
5: All right, coach, how do you motivate the players tsa gago to stay consistent mo leking ye leng gore e very competitive ha re lebile year on year re lebeletse ditlhopha di tshwane botona to FC ka ha di setswang go goroga le bo initiate gone gore di tla di ipakantse gore wena ba tsamiki ba go wa go leka go ba motivate ka tseleng tsang.
3: Yes, definitely through botona to FC and bo initiate that the motivation is big. Wherever I go, I coach, players look up to me and say, he's a great coach. And every time they will want to play for me, they want to play according to, you know, my plan, my style of play. I always bring my best into their training. Definitely, someone I'm going to bring an assassin banella. This is a worrying. Any team we come across is to beat them. That is how I try to do my thing.
5: Era jaanong a re lebelela le gone gore molaetse o e leng gore o ka tsona le one for barati le barotloetsi ba BDF 11 gone gore yaka o ipaakanyetsa setlhase ke o ntseng jang kana ke ofe?
3: Right, so even BDF 11 supporters here. Football followers must come to the games. But hella, the convoys supporters, they are always rallying behind BDF Levy. Rababata, the Zilililit Azimut game in Tarona, Rababata, Le Barutuit, they should come forward. But the Belela, but the one, but the Winjo, was a why am I saying this story? Let's look at the coaches educator. They're working with the coaches to improve their qualities, their capabilities. The coaches are different in the team and the players we are recruiting. And we are saying, come forward, support us, Tabide Flevin come forward. But football, come and see what is happening this season. But I'm going to go to the park. I'm going to go to the park. I'm
6: going
3: to go to the park. I'm going to the blank check.
2: Coach Mpoter, le bogile thata gore bo lihile o rihile update ya Botswana Defence Force 11. All the best to you, your technical team, and the rest of the boys. Modimo a letele pele mo seasoning ya 2026-27.
3: Le bogile thata Fox, ke dumela gore o tla tswela go bua le Peter 7. Thank you very much. Thank you.
2: Thank you so much, my king. Ke tla le tsheka le ko training very soon.
3: Ke le boga thata nna.
2: So there you have it. That was Mogomotsi Teenage Mpote, the head coach of BDF 11, and we thank him for sharing their vision with us. The upcoming Premier League season promotes excitement, challenges, and opportunities, and under his guidance, Matebele will be aiming to march forward. And to you, the listener, keep your eyes on BDF 11 this season and continue supporting local football. All 16 teams are represented. They get an opportunity to update you. On the other side, Rahu Kloro Waizi Milongo are Utulain, Coach Melo Aru, Emma Melo. Keep you guys go order.
4: 2-1.
2: 2-1. Who's two?
4: 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Newcastle.
2: 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I was about to
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8: 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Yabuya. And I'm going to introduce Kose to John Mackenzie School, Mutoropo, Mu Francis Town. Hey, wana mai. Hey, Mose, Nebakulukulu. We are in Mgivelo, was the 12th of September for Family Fun Day. 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We are in Mo Shata, Muzana Mizano, Mujai Vanjimbo, Kose Nazujazu no Ziba, Ateiko Koga, Wealziboni. 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

0: 7 p.m. on Yaruna FM. Dumela Mogaetso, and welcome to another thrilling edition of the Sunday Soccer Show right here on Yaruna FM. Lift the music. Tonight, we shine the spotlight on a global football education powerhouse, the International Professional Scouting Organization, IPSO. And since 2015, IPSO has been shaping the future of scouting and analysis, training coaches, scouts, and analysts across the world with their unique attention to detail philosophy. From grassroots football to the Premier League, IPSO's impact is undeniable. And tonight, we're joined by a facilitator who will help us to unpack how IPSO is transforming the beautiful game in Botswana and the rest of the world. And he's joining us on the line. Introduce yourself, sir.
1: Good evening, folks, and good evening to your listener. My name is Molefe Kenamiao Benne of Digital Pillars, organizer here the IPSO Level 1 up to Level 3 in Botswana, a course that has been endorsed by QASAFA.
0: Ah, super nice. So what is the IPSO Scouting Levels 1, 2, and 3, and what can participants expect to learn during the 4 days?
1: Yes, we'll be conducting the IPSO Level 1, 2, 3, Kaku Dinaledi from Tuesday, Wednesday, Thursday, and then Friday. Level 1 is an introduction to scouting, where we'll be teaching the participants how to understand the role of scouting, introducing them to observation techniques, and also making them understand the basics of identifying a player. And then level 2 is where we talk to developing scouting knowledge, where they will be able to build assessment skills, be able to understand attributes and decision making, and also introduction here, reporting or now with that, how can you produce a scouting report. And then level 3 is around youth scouting, where now it will be more advanced observation techniques, and then helping the participants to identify what is called a potential, and also development to say this particular aspect and that attribute the area, this kid can be developed further now on a potential, and also now creating structure their player record so that we ready these players to transit now to a professional level.
0: Why did Digital Pillars decide to organize the scouting program?
1: Yes, folks, if you might be aware, last year in 2025, I actually attended the IPSO scouting course level 1 up to 3. It was in Durban, organized Amazulu. So after completion of that, I felt there is need to take this course to Botswana. Then I had a meeting with the IPSO agent, operation manager. His name is Chris Bollock. He resides in South Africa. He's also a big friend of mine. So I told him, we need this IPSO in Botswana. Because, folks, when you look at it, IPSO is actually your basic, your basic aspect before coaching. The football ecosystem. Before we take a kid into this coaching aspect and developing the kid, we need to see them, but some whole folks, and be able to identify the potential, be able to understand our role as scouting. It's not coaching per se, but we need people who will be able to identify that talent, identify that potential, and then they take those kids over. Yeah, these kids, we've seen 1, 2, 3, please develop them further. And the most paramount attribute, the folks, what is called attitude. Attitude towards instruction, our coach, attitude of this player towards his teammates, towards his referee, towards the people around him, towards the ball, how he talks to other players, how he interacts with everyone else around him. So attitude is very, very important because it says this person now has that potential and attribute there on our, if given instruction, they'll be able to carry out the instruction. They will be able to help other kids to understand what the coach is saying. They'll be able to see danger before other kids could actually see danger. They'll be able to build a team, and harmonize them on the same way, and make sure that everyone is actually, in unison and understanding what needs to be deployed. I guess what I would say, Plarele Rangaya Blind, Henderson, Olowa, Unatoliva Pula, Para 14. Aha, great people like that. And then, you know, I can bring more examples and you'll see what Scout is all about and, you know, the most important attributions that a Scout is. So now, as digital pillars, we realize that this is very, very important because Mabotswana mostly Ratawa identify talent than attitude. And we say, this talent, we're able to manage the same talent because we brought someone who eats a ball with the wrong attitude, non-controllable. But if we could, you know, identify these things earlier so that we help this kid develop. And other things that we have with psychology, technical. Once we impact that, you know, we have someone with the right attitude to actually listen and take these things in. And a technical allow good, then we forget other aspects. So scouting is very, very important, and it will also now help us, you know, to even develop programs. Folks, where we intervention programs to help the kids that we have identified and said, "Nyawo leka, say ukhona, say ulekaha," and things like that. So it's very, very important for us to have scouting in Botswana.
0: You mentioned ukhona le level 1, 2, and 3. Why is it important to progress through the different levels and not just stop at 1 or at 2?
1: Yes, like I said, when you look at level 1, it gives more like introduction where, you know, we tell you what scouting is all about. You understand the role of scouting. You know, we introduce you to observation techniques to say, these are the things that you look out for, you know, when you do scouting. And, you know, this is how you actually identify potentially more players. And these are the skills or these are the attributes that you look at. And that's level 1. And then as you progress to level 2 now, you know, remoting the assessment skills, could we bring in other aspects now that will help you, that kid, own money, you know, my identifier, maybe we might identify the Kaoro Honago Hera, we identify because Kaoro Honago Raga, but now this next level now, you know, you are building various skills. Or, oh, Motago Honago Trepa about 10. Motago. You know, before he receives the ball, last scan around the whole level, Motago, you know, his hitting technique is good in this area. Motago, you know, he can tackle. Motago can make a quick run. Motago, you know, even though open like you shoot, but you know, boots a hell. You know, Motago, even though but he's always trying by all means to let the ball like out the head. You know, this guy is always stuck in, you know, despite him not winning any ball, this guy is always present. Or, you know, now you go deeper to actually develop those assessment skills and even understand the attributes that you should make. Or, you know, structurally, this guy, he understands what he's supposed to be playing this position. How can we trap? You know, how can we pass us in? But the last one, we lose out. He can still recover, be in his position, and maintain the team structure. And this is the reason why this team got a Samagabutuka. Even though this guy is ineffective, but the team itself is efficient, is because of the presence of this guy. So you go deeper into that, and then you produce that detailed report, and then the level 2 knowledge that you feel. And then from there now, the level 3 is scouting. So where now you are transiting from grassroots to youth, where what are requirements or this organization, so they give you, you know, the attributes or the requirements as an organization. For a, you know, level player who under 17 or under 15, all of these attributes, you know, these attributes are the Steven Gerrard Fox. He's a midfielder who's able to command play, who's able to vary his passing, who's able to play short passes, whom when we defend is actually present, who takes a powerful shot, who can also play as a right back, who can also play as a defender, any defensive midfielder, Harry Bullerago decided about that one with Aboloha, about start up play. We want a guy who can also help us, Horalemo boxing, because we had a lot of advantage ahead. And in this essence, box to box a midfielder. Or we want someone also like Cristiano, someone who would eliminate Mutomo Makiri, or we want someone like Messi, or we saw any moment or deadly. You know, you get to understand that and actually say, now when you scout, these are the things that you need to look for. And, you know, you now use advanced techniques based on the requirements that you got from a particular a club. And actually say, yes, of course, Fana, you know, because of the way he turns, potentially, but we can also develop further skills. Our has now turned about protectable. Fana, you know, he's able to open up like Cristiano does. But the problem is, us now open up, so now we can develop this potential. And then you produce that report now, folks, it is structured like that to even say, these are the positives, this is where we can actually improve this player. And, you know, the coaches now, they will look at the positives that you are bringing and say, the positives I'm talking about is 80%, the weakness are 20%, therefore, take him and then he can be able to help you and he can be your future player.
0: I think you've answered the gore ke professional scouting education e le botlhokwa for developing football talent ka gore you've just mentioned gore they'll have to work hand in hand with our development coaches. Now, after completing the program, how can participants use the knowledge and the skills they've gained within clubs, academies and the wider football industry? Ke dumela gore akanya rena le analyst e dirileng dai de a le mo TV yo nka lebella BTV.
1: Exactly. So, folks, you know, we need to appreciate the ecosystem here, football. And like I said, it's high time that, you know, the value chain is realized through sport. To say, we need scouts, guys. And the role is a scout, the kids, is to identify talent, is to identify potential, is to identify the right attitude for kids, that after this we can send them through for development. Development is where now coaching, as a coach, we have identified this potential among us, so enhance skills someone based on report we feel in killing the scout. And then after we develop this kid, now it's about what? It's about the agent. So what I'm trying to show you, folks, is we need to realize the value chain yeah, football. It's a high time now that, you know, as clubs, we actually have people who have done scouting by employ, folks. And I must tell you that scouting is a good thing, folks. It's not how to hold on, because, like we said, it's structured. You even have to follow him around the folks. Background, both parents, is it single parent? So that you produce a detailed report. Later from there now, we talk to the interventions that we can use to help this player. It's not about, Pablo deadly, and you only concentrate on, no, you don't do that. Because if you concentrate on that and forget other aspects, Pablo will never listen to instructions because all these things you need to know them and be cognizant of them and have them as part of a report, so that when you recruit as a scout for a team, the team knows the individual that they're dealing with, and they know the social aspects and the social factors and the social context and everything about this player, and even his economic outlook, his educational background, so it's very, very important now for Renere, so that as we go forward from there, now we're going to advocate for clubs to hire qualified scouts to be able to help them. And even for the national team, folks, under 23. So BFA is sending 19 individuals from various regions, which says in each and every region there are discounts. So ordinarily, if we need under 20, under 17, those people should be able to send the report. And he produced that report. And he says, Harold Koshimo right now, you know, is ready. He can be able to scan and select, you know, amongst those reports. And he'll be able to say, no, okay, taku, kita ko bona umfano sende because yung mga ko kala kadi katun sa nila, hindi kifilo ko yung buto ang ako kala kadi based on this report. So it will be saying now we professionalize the game, and now these people must be recognized and we need to allow them to play their role and pay them, folks.
2: I think we all know him as the disciplinarian that he is right now in charge of a team that's well known for discipline and that organization. I want you to paint a picture, the most clearest picture you can paint to the club of Botswana in all the divisions, and how costly could it be for one to scout the wrong player, one to buy the wrong player in terms of culture and in terms of investment. How important is it to get the right scouting and get the right player, and how detrimental could it be if you are to get the wrong players?
1: You know, when you scout, like I said, there are a lot of factors that you need to look at, and it's very dangerous for you now to bring a player when Obeisemore is talented. Also, it's the other factors and other aspects of this player, because the very same player, you know, you can have this superstar, I want 3 months, 6 months in a team, and the player is nomadic, and you need to understand why is this player nomadic. It's not only about your environment. It's about what the history made, man. You need to check his background and have a discussion with people. You know, Mobotswana, we like recruiting the player. I'll call it the tactics. And, you know, we never get to the why part. Toyota, you need to ask yourself why, 5 why questions. We never ask ourselves why. But you see a player who is very good, he's moving from one club to another. Why is he not stable and staying in the same environment? So if you don't have those information, it becomes very difficult. Imagine I'm about to win a match, and what a tense blend. And this guy, you know, because of where he's coming from, when I look coach, you know, what tense. And here we're talking about a million that we need to win. And this player now, in the way, now more than fork for a little better way. So it says it's going to cost you a million. You can even get a red card. And when this player, you know, during the heat of the moment, because he's a superstar, by Mela, better face, so early, comes over 89, and when we're leading 1-0, the team equalizes and we lose. If you have a lesson in any penalty, we lose that minute because of this rash decision and that blood, the rush of the blood to the head. So it's very, very important to know all of these so that, you know, you also build character, you build attitude, you build, culture in the team, and you build the whole team, you know, around the unisimness. You know, the team can be able to use, the team can be able to identify themselves with. How can we be there for years? Of course, it's about discipline. But we don't have to play discipline. You know, and there are a lot of players who are like that. They are not used to that. So you need people with the right attitude who are able to take instructions, who are able to listen, who are able to help others to be able to execute those decisions. So with the wrong information and only looking at one aspect, you know, we lose a lot and we miss a lot. And, you know, I believe I have painted a picture. And you actually can tell which players, you know, have such problems and they're not actually scouted right.
0: Big play. So, Mpolele, Ya no kana di analyst tse tsa metse ke batla re ne prerequisite gore ba dirile IPSO scouting levels 1 2 and 3. Yo sna certificate ha ke ne da. Go inrola go kae ke bokae?
1: We have closed
0: We have closed
1: Level 1 and 2 is 3,000, and then level 1, 2, 3 is 5,000. If they want to register, my WhatsApp plan 766-29133.
0: Thank you so much, Morf. And I hope we have females who have enrolled or about the bampula. How was the experience and how they intend to use it going forward?
1: Yes, sir. No, thank you. No issues and have a good evening.
0: Super dupe. So, Rumpio Gunneribu Agaso, Sesebo Tokwa Blind, and a big thank you to our guest, Mulifi Kanamea Ubene, for shedding the light on this incredible work, IPSO, that they are doing in football scouting and education. It's clear that the future of football depends not only on the players, but also on the sharp eyes of the minds of the scouts and the analysts. If you are passionate about the game, IPSO might just be your gateway to the professional world. And Hailhoru Misitse Etabengi Ragala Mohaboroni, do not worry. Check out COSAFA pages across social media and also go onto their website, Hurubonagore, Etabe Bulechoko Lehatsel Lehe. Obo we invest a modion se we tse ngur dita rubuseza. I think game in Africa and say I improve out more. It's about time modi technical team in Sarona Renale such scouts, because not only do they help us to win games, they also help us with pathway yahoo developer Banabaruna. This is the world famous Sunday soccer show. We love sport more than we love our teams. Arutla gore Rasta Aring mo WhatsApp nya +26739106666.
3: Karabeni nzara bona boroko ala sente ba seo mo Liverpool. Gompieno bona ke o tse ba di dirang, a gompieno ya gore re elekeita ais ba tena ais o itse gale gore a re tsweledisa gona a re emeng te last season.
0: A ke seke gore vaile gongwe e equalizes a ise hele game go na le added time ke bokae.
4: I see
0: what I'm going to
4: time. Let me
0: open the game. Hey, now I would not have 90 minutes with Sammy Gillet. Video, you will be able to see the lady.
4: No,
0: it's
4: a good sweet.
0: Operate a website.
4: I love the game a bit too much to pirate.
0: It is a very legal. With the Rangers, you go to Scotland.
4: Club.
0: Hey,
4: yes.
0: Whenever you go blast patterns, someone is seven near.
4: Yes.
0: We see Motherwell.
4: Motherwell,
0: yeah, go Scotland. Whenever the little boy like your hearts, 5 nil. The team media beats
4: 5 minutes added.
0: Sunset 2-1.
4: With 4 minutes gone now.
0: Nah, for you, what's the motto? I go ahead. Atletico Madrid, Edro Le Villarreal.
5: Yeah, they had a red card.
4: Of course.
5: Of course.
0: Red card at the end of the coach.
5: No.
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4: 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If you are just joining us, this is the world famous Sunday Soccer Show. 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I bet him, Ubatawori about Lana Liverpool.
5: Hey, Sunday Soccer Show. 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Ke ba signa player a team mono. O tla go tsam ke le game tse tharo tse four. 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
4: 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One of the things that di iragalang ke kgotlelo ya environment, and by environment I mean the air that we breathe as well. So tonight we shine the spotlight on Urban Better, a youth-led movement turning data into action for healthier climate smart cities. From air quality to walkability, baro na moga borone ba tsa karolo go aga ga borone le Botswana yo botoka yo eleng gore o tla tlhokomela botsogo le bokamoso jwa rona le bana ba rona. And we are joined in studio by Mr. Galebohe Motlhajwe from Urban Better. How are you, sir?
6: I'm good, and you?
4: How was the week? How was the weekend?
6: Yeah, the week was good. We had that visitor from JCI.
4: Yes, sir, who we interviewed on Friday.
6: Yeah. So on weekend also, I had an opportunity to touch base with our headquarters in UK just to discuss a few items on air quality and prepare for this interview.
4: Aha, akore he matlasedi agore halibuya lebaba ko UK. What were you discussing? I'm sure you gave them feedback about the work that you've been doing, and they also gave you recommendation agore as we continue the work kiri dira jandre le Botswana.
6: Yes, sir. No, I'm happy to tell you that we've been given the portable air sensors, the air beam that remember I went to Pretoria for the air quality forum, so that we measure the air quality over the weekend. I know I have to start work with Coach Melo to start measuring air quality.
4: Yeah, have a summer fire.
6: I believe not.
4: Hey.
6: So we have to start measuring air quality. Go di sportsing, go di gaming. We are supposed to start kaying way, something outside the IUB, but unfortunately we didn't make it. But I think. The,

0: many more are coming. So we are going to measure air quality go those games and those trainings.
1: How much data do we need? Like re tlhoka di training di le ka heli di game di le ka he gore be re we have something that is substantial that we can measure and give to professionals to give us feedback ya gore go ntse ya.
0: Erre, tota we just need one training, one game, because the air sensors that we use is the portable air sensors. If we have the data, it generates what you called real time results. It gives us the results there and there. So after we collect the data, we analyze the data and it gives us the results. So from there now you have to take it to the policymakers and to everybody to say this is the quality of the air. If the air is moderate or if the air is polluted or if the air is just fine. So it will show us on the PM 2.5 readings. So it gives us the opportunity to go to the policymakers, be it the minister, the politician, to say, look, we need policies that protect our people, that protect the community, to stop burning veld fires, to stop pollutants, to stop emitting gases and carbon monoxide. So we need to breathe clean air.
1: Aha. So the measurement it's a certain lady di rile ko di marathoning, ko di activity intelligence lady attender, especially after we hosted the World Athletic Relays. Di super gore pheho ya rona entse jang, especially when we compare ourselves with the rest of the world.
0: Irano, thank you very much. Our air is moderate, is good. Because you remember the National Stadium is situated around the University of Botswana. And around the University of Botswana we have the Notwane field. So there we had also in front of the main gate we have people, the street vendors. So our air was polluted during the peak hours, like in the morning when there's traffic, Harbor Rewa is going to work, the carbon monoxide from their cars emitting, so it spiked in the morning and in the afternoon when they knocked off going home, and also the street vendors when they were cooking, because some of them were using firewood. But there was an arrangement for the LOC, for the local organizing committee, for the sustainability, for people to vacate temporarily so that you can have a successful well release competition.
1: Yanong, in terms of tiroeli dirang go ka tswa gona le bangwe ba ba, take for example block 3 industrial, gona le di industry di le dintsi ka kwa, there is a petrol depot and petrol station that side. Ha di company di batla go le pitsa gore come and measure our air, re tle re bona gore e ntse jang, is it safe for our customers, is it safe for our workers, ke ba dire ja.
0: Irra, that's a very good one. FO, we help them very much. Urban Better Gaborone Hub has a website. They can just Google Urban Better Gaborone Hub. They will find our contacts there. We have our emails there. We are also on the social in Instagram, Gaborone Hub, Urban Better. We are also on LinkedIn. We are also on Twitter X. So they will find all our information there, and they can also call us at my number 7226577 9972265799.
1: Is there anything else from Urban Better that we left out that you want to wrap up with?
0: Yes, sir. We have two big activities coming. I'm leaving for Cape Town on the 31st of August. Next time I'll go with you, Fox and Oates. So I'm attending a safety conference there from the 31 to the 6th of September, where I'll be showcasing, and we have a spot where we'll be presenting about Botswana's case study, and also we have a booth, a stall, where we'll be showcasing our sensors, our reports, and our real-time results there in Cape Town. And also we have an activation, a massive activation coming, and you gentlemen should give me your sizes. We are planning for a massive activation where we be measuring air quality in Gaborone. So you guys are invited. Also there will be free food and free t-shirts.
1: You had us at food. The t-shirt that you want. You had us at food. So relebogile thata Mr. Motlhajwe, like we always say, you are an important partner. So whenever there is anything from Citizens Hub, from Urban Better, come through re tla update Botswana, because re dumela re tiro a lona e ka re thusa gore ka moso re bo re itse gore situation a rona entse jang ebile re ka improve yang health wise.
0: I appreciate it, sir, and I would like to make a pledge to you all gentlemen that Urban Better Gaborone Hub will also make a pledge to Sunday Soccer Show to see how we can assist you. You're always giving us free slots, a platform opportunity, so starting next week we'll see how we can support you going forward.
1: We have a project that is still under wraps. Our show turns 14 years ka September. So what we want to do is, I'm busy with a designer, dira di shirt that's a Sunday soccer show. Tabonale away le home, and we want to sell this, and the proceeds is a thing every disa ko charity. We have identified a player in the north and a player in the south. These are former players who are no longer playing ba ile gore ba ne ba bone di khobalo tse di affect matshelo a bone. So re tata re nna ha ba tshe re bona gongwe even better re kwa leha even na sponsor, so that kamoso re khone go dira something meaningful to uplift our community.
0: Yes, sir. Even better pledge itself to sponsor or to support you, sir. And before we go, you owe me 2 t-shirts.
1: What that is on the
0: No, thank you. No, we pledge our support. On a serious note, we pledge our support to support you guys, to sponsor you. Just let's talk about, discuss the details. From here, we'll even better will sponsor with and support with anything that we can.
1: Yes, sir. Yeah. Thank you so much,
2: Mr. Mutlazo. I saw releasing one leg of sponsor a bit. The Mikamos.
1: What an Akamos? What an honorable character. What got an Akam Mandy? Wait,
2: I get an Akam Mandy. Get an Ali Liar knife. It doesn't matter or Kelabuka.
1: Hey,
2: the party, the music lives on.
1: Hey, can do not an Akam 22.
2: No, get an Akamos.
1: Hey, I get a career of Matagur Mandy. A pokaro tana ka muso bo re bolela gompieko
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2: a ke re o tla ba le kae ka muso ke batla rap
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2: e o tla rap le jo go
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0: 7:38 on Yarna FM. Life is a continuous process of learning and evolving. And throughout the journey, people face several challenges in today's world. This is why mental health and personal development and life coaching are no longer an option, but a necessity. And the Sunday Soccer Show has live navigation with either Tumelo Masalila or Jeremiah Dikang starting at 7:35 p.m. to guide the way forward. These men are qualified life coaches dedicated to helping Botswana to reach their full potential through self-awareness and counseling. And Waitsi Milongo is back with another ngoma. So Rumpieku, Otlababua, Lemesta, Jeremiah Dikang out in Francistown. Hey, Mr. Dikang.
1: What
0: am I supposed to do? Get a coca, calabu, neck and a Blue Jacket Street, Ebekira Radio Kelemo Blue Jacket Street, or Rally event, the 12th of September. One. So give a tawola lavator rally event, the mascot, what tutu, tutu, hey, I bet you are thinking about I can't have a kit in your own page. I'm by a little boosty, the man. No,
2: good evening.
1: Good evening, my brother. How are you?
2: Kitendra. How was your week and how are you this evening?
1: Yeah, my week was good and my evening again, I think, is very good, I must say.
0: Oraga Liverpool is here. Ate droile tutu.
1: Liverpool is droile Lyon. Yani kwa taiji wami.
2: Yeah, ebetlare le le nosiela mo title racing. 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
0: Eh, gona tlhogong sa sepe tsa bana buang ka Bible. Ao ban.
2: Yeah, akere ke ya gone kura.
0: Eh.
2: Erra, ga kitso before re simolla ka topic today re bua ka mental strength and resilience in our footballers. Ya ka season e tebe simolla le gone gone re ba ipakantse kana ba ipakanya ka tsela ntseng jang. 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
1: Erra, temana ke batla re bala mo go First Kings chapter 19 verse 7. Ya re then Elijah happened to have traveled for a long distance, and when he was still sleeping, then the angel of the Lord somehow touched him, actually wakened him up. And when he woke up, there was food put by his side. And then the angel of the Lord, wake up, eat, because the journey is going to be long. This which means that if ever you're going to take up any journey, you need strength, you need nourishment, you need the food that will carry you through. So I'm likening it to our own personal journey. But there is need for strength going forward. But we need to be taking some food that will help us psychologically, emotionally, or spiritually for us to keep going. That is why it's very, very important for us to always remember what are some of the foods the Lord wants to release in our journey. Physical, spiritual, mental, emotional. We should always be doing our best to feed ourselves the right food for the journey that we are taking. That is when we can overcome some of the so-called mental health problems that we are dealing with, the physical fatigue that we deal with. So that is how I understood the scripture.
2: All right. Thank you very much. Today I can exercise all the time. We have the mental strength and resilience in footballers. Season
3: this call will be recorded.
2: Season aruna raya simol like it's agar this past week ba la tedi ba kwele dina umol hati rilila rabona alo ba Botswana Football League ba nsa alo the fixtures this 2026-2027 season tse ilong kore 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dive into the issue.
1: Yeah, I think first and foremost is to appreciate the fact that I mentioned the issue of taking up a journey. Anything that we are doing, we need strength. We need the necessary tools that will assist us to do whatever we're supposed to do and deliver the best possible results that we want. And the same thing applies to maybe when you are undertaking a journey, when you are undertaking your own journey to achieve some of the dreams, you need to know very well that there will be challenges along the way. There will be roadblocks. There will be hurdles to jump over. There will be mountains to climb. But we need the mental tenacity for us to be able to deal with all those things that we're going to come across. So mental health is all about, mental strength is all about equipping your mind, your mental resolve, such that it will be able to deal with all these challenges along the way. When now you jump into resilience, we are talking about a situation whereby in the event that you are broken down, in the event that you are discouraged, in the event that you are disappointed along the way, in the event that you don't get things to go according to how maybe you have planned them, the question is, when you come back from that setback, what kind of person are you? Do you still carry the same courage? Do you still carry the same passion that you had? So resilience is ability to come back to the very same state that you had before that kind of situation that happened. So resilience is all about being able to retain your former state post the challenge.
2: All right. Janung, in football, both of these issues, regarding resilience and mental strength, are crucial because the player, they deal with the mistakes, the penalty, bad pass, defensive errors, defeat, losing an important match or final, or being dropped the hell out of teaming. How do you develop a growth mindset? Those mistakes are one as opportunities to improve rather than prove that you aren't good enough.
1: Yeah, that is what I normally talk about. You remember when you talked about the ability to express yourself? I think it must be 3 or so weeks back. The ability to express yourself, the ability to be able to talk to yourself in a positive way, in an encouraging way. So players right now, I think they do have... I normally tell players, I say, every day when you start, you kickstart the season, whenever you go to have your own goals, maybe as a goal scorer, as a striker, I should think maybe some of them have got the number of goals that they want to score this year. You may find that you might take the first five games without even scoring. But are you capable of going back to training with the same passion that you had before you even played the first game? Can you carry the same confidence? The same mental health that you had? Are you able to retain the ambition and belief that you can for the goals that you wanted to score? So as now we are going to find so many challenges are going to present themselves to different players in different ways. But now the question is, do they have the right content? I'm glad some teams are even starting now to have psychologists and the like. But it's going to be key when it comes to players now starting to build content around their pursuit of their pursuit of the dream that they want to have, as opposed to just say, no, I'll do it, get up on. But there are times when you need to say the right things to yourself. So that is what normally contributes to that courage, to mental strength, because at the end of the day, the only thing that holds your mind strong enough is the right content that you say to yourself, that you have allowed to reside in your mind.
2: Channel, are we looking to develop emotional control? Can I get a little bit more? They experience frustration, anger, kind of disappointment. How do we make sure all this, they don't control their performance, the emotions, it's attention or the negative?
1: The starting point is to manage your self-talk. Whenever you go through a situation, what do you normally say to yourself? But one key important, I like what Viktor Frankl said. He said, between the stimuli and our own personal responses, there is a space. If you experience something, then you have to somehow respond. But between the experience itself and the response, there is that space. That is where your power lies. That is where the power to decide what the response is going to be. That is where now we're going to see so many of our players drawing from their own mental resource to be able to deal with so much of that they're going to deal with. So I will always say the key point now is to always say, what is it that you say to yourself immediately after the experience? Is it encouraging you? Is it giving you the right direction? Is it, helping you to be positive, or you are rather going down the lane of negativity? So it's very important for players to know how much power they have inside of themselves, the power to decide to take the positive response. And the positive responses are all over the place, and they have been documented, and players should learn now to go all out and learn some of the best responses. When first kind of a player head injury, how did he respond? When Paul Gascoigne was broken, his leg was broken by Linda Buthelezi, what was his response? When Soren such and such a player, he went through a drive, what was his response? So when you allow yourself to learn such and, get expose yourself to such, you find that your self-talk is going to be different, and your response is going to be different also. Actually, it's going to be in line with what you already know at that very point in time.
3: Rekhang, re ntse re bua ka scouting and identifying suitors, be it players and the team. Now I want to understand how important it is gore the club themselves, or the leaders within the club themselves, be it the owners or the coaches, build this resilience culture and be able to attract befitting players. Sometimes you find gore ngwana modimo itlhela ile gore kwa go inelwa ka pele, but ene ile gore they come from that environment where everything is to be fought for, everything is to be dreamt for. How important is that resilience culture within our clubs?
1: Yeah, it's important because at the end of the day, it decides results. It decides our ability to maintain, maybe to come back when maybe we are dealing with a bad patch. It helps us when we are maybe dealing with maybe a good string of results. Are we capable of maintaining the very same courage that is giving us results, or we can get carried away by maybe a good run? So it's very, very important today. One of the things, I've not yet heard a lot of documents around our football, how we do the scouting. I think I learned it from Sundowns by Bile Gayone. I think I saw it maybe 3 months back, whereby they say when they want a player, they send someone, maybe sometimes 3 months. That person will go and watch this guy in training. After training, they actually follow this guy. Where is he going after training? If he's going to drink alcohol, how does he behave after drinking? Then he goes home, wherever he goes to social circles, wherever he goes, they're looking for all kinds of responses to different situations around his life. Then they can make a decision. So I think this is the time for us to very much now take the issue of mental state serious in our own, football sphere, in our country, and be able to see what and how do we start to train our players and prepare them, maybe from the development stage, even at the professional stage. How do we help them to take their career to another level? Maybe if they are now at Premier League level, how do you prepare them for something bigger than the Premier League? Do we do something around there? If ever we can see this from from this perspective, I guess we may even release so many of our players to be able to go play outside consistently, not just for them to go maybe for half a season and then they are back. Maybe we should stop and say, maybe it's not about talent. Maybe it's about the resilience. It's about their mental strength. Why are they coming back so quickly? Why are they even not, are they unable to be there for maybe a longer period of time? Why are they, even in our league, why are they one-shot wonder? So these are the things, you know, during the scouting, we have to look into if ever it's not done. But then how can we help such a player? I think it's going to be vital if ever we want to help our athletes for them to be there for a longer period of time. I normally say sometimes to be world class is easy, but to be legendary is one of the most difficult things because you have to be there for a longer period of time when now resilience and mental strength is needed more.
2: Yes, remote life navigation re bua ka mental strength and resilience for footballers ya ka season e tloga e simola ya rona mo Botswana. Rena le re Jeremiah Dikgang wa Quantum Leap Academy ka ko Francistown. Jaanong ke batla re bua ka the importance of having a strong support system re Dikgang. Be it coaches, the teammate, family members, the mentors, sports psychologists go gore how do they help players navigate difficult periods? Ra itse ya le gone gore we have players ba ileng gore for example Jackson Lesole, he had an injury, missed a chunk of last season as CEO. This season, pre-season, he had another long-term injury. The likes of Mutusi Johnson, he will be out for a couple of months. And also, the player, a big move, but it didn't happen. What is the importance of the strong support system?
1: Yeah, the strong support system is very important. And if you look at some of the players who managed to come back after some of the major setbacks, like the injury that will take you maybe 8 months. When they come back, they will tell you the family, I mean the wife, the mother, the coach, the psychologist, the personal coach, all the friends, and that's going to be now calling on us to say, test me as a player. What is the kind of social circle do I find myself in? Is it a circle that if I'm going through something, can they be there for me and help me to deal with any situation that I'm in? But then what about the relationship that I have maybe with my immediate family? Is it the relationship that if ever I have a setback or I have got maybe whatever thing that I'm going to, can they support me? And the person that maybe the significant other, normally they sometimes call it the significant other, is he or she a person who, if I'm going through this, can assist me? And then talk about the coach. The coaches is all about us requesting to say, let us equip ourselves with the knowledge that we can say the right things to any player who happens to be dealing with setbacks, so that we become part and parcel of the group that helps this player to be dealing with this. We are so sorry for those that are dealing with injuries, but like you mentioned it, the very circle that we find ourselves in should play its part. Should play its part in helping me to recover, should play its part in helping me maintain the courage, maintain the dream, and so that I keep on dreaming. We don't want to see a player along the way, by the time maybe the setback is over, they have completely lost the passion and think that maybe I'm done with this, I can't deal with this pain again. But resilience, like we mentioned, is the ability to restore back your former passion, your former confidence, your former desire, so that you can operate and play at the very same strength and level that you were in before the injury, or even better.
2: Lastly, give a review look at the pressure and expectation, especially at big clubs or in major tournaments. You look at the likes of Gaborone United that want to be playing the CAF Champions League. Batle ba tsama ba ka go Tanzania ka go ba tsamka sehlopa sa Yanga, sehlopa sa joining Galaxy le bone ba ka go Mauritius ka kwa. You also look at teams like Botswana that they have signed big players and expectation is that they need to deliver silverware. Gone gore how do these players develop that resilience and mental strength to be able to withstand whatever say long gore data against them so that ba khone go achieve se ba tshwanetse gore ba se achieve?
1: Yeah, it's all about appreciating the and knowing very well the part that is played by your brain, the part that is played by your psyche, the part that is played by your emotions, the part that is played by your physical body. But unfortunately, you find that majority of the players, the major part, I mean, of the whole performance ability is put on the physical body. And even the ones that the brain should play its part, the body has to play the part. That is why you'd realize that before long, our players will be dealing with fatigue. Before long, our players will be dealing with burnout and the like. So I would say it's going to be vital for this team, maybe every quarter, to engage people who can assist this player to come and manage the load that they're dealing with. And also be part of it to say, let me take these players and assist them with the recovery. Take them to places that will shift their minds off the football play so that they reconnect with themselves. Because the greatest tiredness, the greatest fatigue is, the one that is mental. And many of these players, you find that they engage their minds a lot without realizing how much they are affecting their performance. They are engaged, they don't sleep because they're always on social media. And they don't realize that the following day you wake up tired because you didn't sleep well. So they should be able to realize that if ever you are going to play well, you should sleep well, eat well, and train well. Not just focusing on training well. That is why their performance will drop along the way, because of mental fatigue. So these are key things that players should not just be told. They should know every single aspect of their being that contributes to excellence along the way.
2: Yes, one of our loyal listeners, Ronald Ubutsepuzo Rakakwano Moa WhatsApp line, Arrow. How about players
4: who experience
2: changing of management or bakatisi? How do these players withstand that?
1: Yeah, the first and foremost is for them to accept that football, whether we like it or not, bakatisi are going to change. That one you cannot stop it. But then they should be dealing more with themselves. How am I able to manage change? Because change, whether I like it or not, is going to happen. So it's all about working on yourself to say, I'm going to learn a lot about managing different personalities, managing disappointments, because maybe it will be the coach that you liked so much, the coach that maybe believed in you, only to find that then comes a coach who still doesn't treat you the way the other one treated you. Then you need to be able to regroup and deal with the new, complete new way of being treated. So this is how players should know. They're going to realize that it's not going to be much about who is doing what. It's going to be more about who are they and how are they able to manage all these different experiences that they are going to go through during the season as it progresses.
2: Re Jeremiah dikhang wa Quantum Leap Academy ka go Francistown ke tsena go ke go leboge mongame ha re batla go ikgolaganya le wena ka di issue deep hela tseleng gore gongwe mongwe ba ta thuso ka yone re ka lo tshwara go kae
1: re ke tshwara ke hela mo number ya me ya 7442747464 or visit us in our Facebook page ya Quantum Leap Academy.
2: Thank you very much, my leader. Have a blessed and wonderful week. Mudimukyo.
1: Mr. Milongo.
2: Thank you.
5: Ah, super nice. Hey, Dota, I understand the change your management, but unfortunately, it's just the nature of the game. Say, for example, winger Ray Hagan touchline. Okona kota coaching, Chayo said you made a winger Ray Hagan touchline, and I robata the wing back. Onna player ene le mo first 11 ing, you are now relegated to the bench on now in second half of May.
3: No, true. It takes a lot to understand hone gore philosophies are always going to be different. But as much as who na thata, I think that's the whole point in Mr. Milongo le Mr. Dikhang ba basitse mo go yone gone gore players need to.
5: Motukio wa phone a rutu rekema. 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
1: Oh.
5: Ra.
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1: Ya. 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
5: Ya hey hey hore na le player ho.
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5: yeah, no, hore na le player. Gora bona gora re khantele game e tsama ha kae?
1: Ile half time.
5: Mm,
1: ke tlo
5: se. Gora gore khantele ka 10 to 9 re ta go founela o re he update hela e tetseng out.
1: So, go tsilo.
5: O re ditse game o le ko o le ko le bale.
1: Yeah.
5: E tsenya phone ya go mo loud speaker ring out, they must know. Sho. Ere.
2: Ne re bua ka
5: playera gore playera e khona gore e re lege itole to bench, not because they are not a good player,
2: yeah,
5: but because on a technical team empha e leng gore e dire tactics tse ding,
2: yeah, and also you look at things like Malatsinga go setle go dirisa your traditional number 9s go dirisa bone bo false 9 or mobile strikers, but when you are that kind of player then you're going to be faced out definitely. So that is why it's important for a player to be versatile, for you to develop your game, to be able to adapt to different situation, different style of play. That is why like Pirates we saw the likes of Tsofatsuma Mabasa. He was scoring goals, but because he didn't do what the coach wanted in terms of having strikers who are pressing elsewhere, they're doing a lot of the ball than on the ball. So it's one of those things the players, they need to make sure they better themselves.
5: This is why today's topic was really important. But unfortunately, how ka lebella kana watsa Paul wa go ithlela ile gore show ya rona radio a thata ke di coach le di administrator than the player. Very few players listen, and o tla ithlela ke utlwa botlhoko, because the players that do listen ke ba ile gore ba setse ba le gore reng go iwe teng, ba ile gore ba tlhoka information right now.
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5: Send a voice note, call us up, and tell your parents what you are grateful for. 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
8: Hello.
5: Who are we talking to?
8: Lispo and Lowly.
5: Which school do you go to?
8: Sonia.
5: Hell. Send the building.
9: Yes.
5: Meow, meow. Lala is on the roof. And the roof is on.
10: Lame and Liz, what are you guys grateful for?
8: We are grateful for everything we have in life. We're grateful for to go to a nice school, have a PS5 and a PS4, have a lovely house, having to eat every day, having wonderful parents, having such a great life. It's very nice.
10: It's very, very nice. Absolute fire. But what you should do, because me and Uncle Fox don't have PS, you should give us the PS4.
5: No, we want the 5.
10: Okay, give us the PS5. You will stay with the PS4. We'll be grateful.
8: Okay.
10: You will see.
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1: 808 on Yaron FM. Why is it 808? Finally, kicking one, I will more pay video 808. Why is it?
2: Okay, you speak in me.
3: Yes.
1: Why clever 808?
3: Kanye was very famous for his 808.
1: Yeah, 808 runs it through. I got as a producer.
3: Oh.
1: More than as a brum brum brum. I think 808 is similar like that because South Africa has been a log drum.
3: No. It's a bit different.
1: How different are they? Are they bass? Just like
3: no. Just a budu. The log drum has a slightly higher pitch than the 808.
1: Yeah, hey, mutai music goes to work at the pitch.
2: Yeah,
1: on that lead.
2: That's when I go Romero Cohen.
1: I'm Takumuana, Nena Raheta Gotalinana, Ebekumbia, Rumisa, and Tuan. Manazia, I used to look you to get to Rirazi. And I give Buzar Motagat and Cabo before 5, early in the morning, like Bokota 2:05, and Natava Perilavana Basket. It's a keep us our banaba. I
3: may
1: come with Motagat. Amukal Melatamon.
3: Carabon.
1: Ow.
3: But that's what happens. Yeah. What do you expect? Because it becomes it becomes a bit too dangerous even for yourself.
1: Yeah, ish. Kana ora watch dilated pupils. Watch your eardrums pop. They popped because of log drum and I listen up again. I always say but tabarata was mega kakulo yo itsore ba ira ba ira ke. 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Koloi ya te ha e go go heta 40 wa bona. Wa itsore ga ha o go itlela motho o motella ile ya lo ka right. I'm telling you, it's always short guys.
3: What are you trying to say?
1: What I'm trying to say, Igor, what's wrong with short people? And how about Takaba Timbaba short? Why is it getting really in carbon? Bunzi Abanaka Takaba, who was in the door? Korawa, who lives in Kakadi Tina? I got a journal and a regular trouble. No, not a train, one scooter, and a regular quick pep. I could like a pep kind of cash bazaar. Anyway, Rogala Kumaraway Rampa, and in an amount of 3 hours. Malay that and Hakaro was like a tray at the Havai side. So, why Bona Laura Halis Arakadi Man at Detroit? How about
2: and I always say, if there's one thing that I'm grateful for, to do the stage, someone would say, guest stage is going to be stage. Tell them, if didn't call, I don't feel
1: no,
2: like
1: it's okay.
2: It's okay.
1: One of the things that I don't understand, you grown men, but no, but no, no, little club, yeah, the Altez, Avanda, little Salamora, the Altez, Lelema Turamukana, Lissana Lecamora, in order to achieve what? Ah, no, no, little club, we are master.
3: You know, those things, I think they come from a deeper place than Reba. But what they can allow for, barata obono, barata attention, and maybe they could be suited for other things. But
1: no, but if it's a 21-year-old like Little Tebogo wanting to be motlabong,
3: Yadi Land Cruiser,
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3: 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I don't know if anyone remembers it.
1: Ke respecta ba di Honda Fit a isko go tlo go tba ile club.
3: Bona club a bone no e ano official.
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3: Ame ba ka
1: So again, I'm going to put you in women football. On the line, we are joined by Oaitse Moeti, the head coach, founder, CEO, driver, Raya Kombi. Mona Oba and Dikouni, coach, manager. Assistant coach, kit manager, number one fan, slash player. Kurumono Gijomosono, or Mexican girls, and he's joining us. Ah, Narodropil Ramufuni. Eh, but what's your level? I live where not already club is about. What's your level?
3: I'm old Ropin's own or Modi.
1: How much labo?
3: Salomo Tanaris Simone.
1: Ah, you said you get the last hotel. Lebra Valentine Arnia Ruri, Ikua Musi Habli Babli, I'm howling. But where is the lie? And my friend, I'm already happy, but it's just Reese, even better. Go over the cover of measure air quality. But I think about hotel quality, air quality, air road. Hey, Mr. Moeti.
4: Hey, if we ask.
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1: 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So tota re tsantsa gore re iteke. I think this is a worthy conversation with you because o putile bo nana ko Mexican girls and ga ba putahela ele club ya affiliated to Kwenen region under the Botswana Football Association. You also work with Gaborone West Junior School. Please tell us about that collaboration le gore e tsama tsama jang in the year 2026.
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1: Ah, super nice. 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Tell us about the updates gore re tsama ha kae mo tournament thing. A o santse o le mo go yone kana ba go thankgotse.
4: Re ka dira thankgolega mo rena. That is season e re le ko Mexican. Ke itse re o tlhoka ya information le technical director rena mo rena. This season
1: ha ke receive di report. Coach Hines send le di report.
4: This season to the replay we are competing re ka para jwa kwa le ba leng ba tse team mo replay to re now it's time to compete we have assembled our team to ba ra assembla mo team ya rona e kgone go gola e nentse e le teng ka gore ditara ga di a ka di a tsamana we can keep those players. Like how we era 3 or 2 players. So recently, the tournament, the KC Pershing Pink tournament, the preseason tournament, an 8-team tournament. In the team, 8 or 4. Make sure we have the semi-final in. Mexican girls hit us go semi-final in. Police 11 hit us go semi-final in. KC Sports team, hit us go semi-final in. FC Ambassadors, we qualify. Some guys semi-final and final. That Sunday, normally be the one. Wali pechi loloko SSG go lo gore re tshwermetsa letsa yone ya KC Sports Sporting Pink tournament. This tournament marana e go nore bolla batshami ke tota e go nore bolla new talent re bonye batshami ke ba tsong go Botlaft Rock re bonye batshami ke ba tsong go Roman wa re bana ba banyenyane re 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enough to help a player go gola so kana a player in a season gore re re wa gola ebile o bona much needed game time gore a kgone go developa gore a ba tshamekile at least 40 games in a season. But half a mica 14-1-4. And we can see where Cabron United is a bit struggling more with the current cost of because of the game time here in Urbana Leone. So, as teams, we need to do this kind of precision tournament, as about KC Sports Pretend Pink tournament. The very question is because of the other level, Mexican girls say, Imotin, Retire Police 11. Second semi-final. First semi-final, like KC Sports, the Illinois FC Ambassadors. Because I'm going to go to the match with the coach. I'm going to go to the coach. I'm going to go to the coach. I'm a coach. It's a captain raiser. It's a Michael Lichina Warefuri. It's a game machine. It's a Redding Padinto. And then.
5: Hey, give us a ref. You can't ref. I'm going to ref. Yos landishin gare ga tsene
4: e rata ba re re go ne go re tirele le tsa gore le kgone go nna monate tota e be re ga tswa go after kitchen raisers e go tsana losers final and then go tsana final after final ke award ceremony le 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the medal is about

0: study the medals amount to yana study sport body sticker, but we need to grow out of that. And then about the medals about referee, about the young player of the tournament, award about finances again, player of the tournament, the goalkeeper of the tournament, and top goal scorer. Because the tournament has got package UK, event I was a live commentator.
1: Aha.
0: All the profits that get gated to the participating teams.
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0: Thank you, sir.
1: Thank you. That was Rewai Tsemoeti, the head coach, aka Jomo Sono, kako Mexican Girls Football Club. Rasta or send us a voice note. Aruto or Rasta Ari.
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4: It's 8:33 on Yaron FM. 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Love sport more than you love your team. Mogaetsu, the MTN 8 semifinals have set the stage for drama in South African football. Orlando Pirates snatched a 1-0 win over Sekhukhune United in Polokwane, while Golden Arrows shocked Sundowns with a 1-0 victory in Tshwane. And to unpack these results and what they mean for next weekend's second legs, we're joined by a seasoned football journalist, Mr. Tsepa Mailwane, who's based out in South Africa. Mr. Mailwane, good evening and welcome to the show.
5: Good evening, sir, and good evening to your listeners. Thank you for having me.
4: Yeah, thank you so much for joining us. Before we talk about the MTN 8, last week when we spoke, we talked a lot about Pitso Mosimane and him being roped in as the head coach of the Bafana Bafana. Has that been finalized? Is he now at the job?
5: Apparently, they're close. They had to wrap up a few things. And from what I hear, and what's been going around is the issue of image rights that has been discussed. Apparently with the monies, everything is good. So they just had some final details here and there. But he's expected to be announced in the coming week because obviously the qualifiers are not long from now.
4: Mm.
5: So SAFA, we're trying to sort everything out as quick as possible. And I'm sure by Thursday he should be named as the new Bafana coach.
4: Okay, let's talk about image rights. What exactly are they discussing? Whose image in order to achieve what?
5: Well, I'm not really like 100% clued up on image rights, but in South African football, and I'm sure all over the world, a lot of the time when teams sign you, they own your image rights.
4: Ah.
5: So they can use your pictures anywhere, anyhow, and you won't get paid for it.
4: Ah.
5: So if Kaizer Chiefs have a partnership with MedShield or for something like that or whatever, they can use your picture in those adverts. And you see sometimes a player's picture on the bus or whatever, the player gets nothing for that because the team owns your image rights.
4: Mm.
5: So apparently a lot of the time when players get signing on fees, that's basically the club also paying you, saying, okay, now we own your image. Your image can be used anywhere without us needing to pay you for it. So Pitso Mosimane, I guess, is
2: a man who's been around for long, understands the business and how that can affect you at times. And he has his own podcast, you know, and all of these things these days. So I think he wants to own his image rights without having an issue.
4: What's going to happen to Hugo Bruce backroom staff? I mean, we had guys like Helman Mukelele, who we believe were also as important as the head coach in terms of rejuvenating this Bafana Bafana side.
2: Look, a lot of them have already left. Sinesipo Mali is left. I think the goalkeeper coach, Grant Johnson, has also left. So Peter Msimane is going to come in with his own people. Look, I wouldn't be surprised if Hellman stays because they haven't announced his exit. But from what I'm told, in these negotiations as well, they've been trying to get the backroom staff to be permanent, meaning they would get salaries every month even when the national team is not playing. How it usually works is that the coach and the assistant coach are the ones that get paid a salary on a month-to-month basis, even when the national team is not playing. And the others only get paid when their national team is in action. So the analysts, the physios, the goalkeeper coach, those are not seen as permanent staff of the national team. So what I understand is that people are trying to get the people that he usually works with. You know, he's been to Egypt, he's been to the Middle East, and he's usually traveled with the same people. They were trying, and maybe I think they've succeeded, to get those people to be permanent staff so that they can also get salaries on a month-to-month basis like him as a coach.
4: There's been a lot of talk about podcasts, but I was happy when he started his because it's so informative, and because of the person that he is, he's able to get people to come and sit down and have honest conversations with that not many people can secure an interview with. What have you gathered from his podcast so far?
2: I haven't watched too many, but you're right. You know, when you, it's like just a dad, man. When you play the game, or you've been in the game, the people you talk to are probably going to trust you more because you have both been in a game. So if you have Dr. Kumalo, like Peter did recently on his podcast, they have a feeling of trust. I'm telling these stories to someone who played the game, who understands the challenges we face, all of these things. And I guess also another thing is the respect that they have. Peter has achieved so much in the game of football. So him asking you to be a guest, I'm sure you feel honored as the person being invited. And when you get there, and you feel a need to tell and speak your truth as much as possible. So it's good. It's good that he's opened himself to that because he's always been on the other side where he's receiving questions from journalists. So maybe there are certain things he'll learn and understand coming from now, the one who's asking people questions. And maybe that will also help him a bit.
4: Yeah, he'll be a bit nicer to journalists going forward.
2: Yeah, no, we need that.
4: Let's talk about the MTN 8. We watched semifinals, the first legs this weekend, and Pirates seem to be consistent. They're chasing a fifth consecutive MTN 8 crown. And from your perspective, what makes them so effective in this competition year after year?
2: I think generally because Pirates are good starters in the league. Many a time when the season starts, they start well. And because they start well, it kind of coincides with them participating in the MTN 8. And once they've won the MTN 8, it often gives them a boost to try and push for other titles in the season. And we've seen, like last season, they won treble. When Jose was coach, they would either win the MTN 8 and another trophy. I don't know if I'm mistaken, the season where they won three trophies in all, no, they went to three finals in one season under Jose. So the MTN 8 kind of gives them a push. But another thing with the Buccaneers, I also feel that there's a bit of continuity. So when they had Jose was the coach, he was there for a while, and you're basically continuing from the good finish that you had the previous season. Yes, they had not won
5: league titles under Jose, but a lot of the time they'd finish the season as Nedbank Cup champions. So you're basically finishing the season as a champion in a knockout competition. You have a good pre-season of going to Spain, bringing in more quality players. Then a few months, 2 months later, you're in another cup competition. So you're basically continuing from where you left off. So I think that has played a key role. And I also feel that Pirates are fighting very well these days. Their scouting department does a very good job in getting good signings for the team. It doesn't always work out with all of them, but the majority of the players that they sign, I feel that they come in and make a good contribution early on in the season. I mean, last season, for example, Sibelevele was one of those players who came in from the beginning, played a key role in the MTN8. Famous Tepang Moremi came in, scored 2 goals in the final. Then also Napolis had 2 assists in the final. I think it was 2 assists. So these are guys who hit the ground running very quickly, and it's all down to the scouting that I feel that the team is doing right now, which is good for them.
4: Now, Sekhukhune are now facing a tough trip to Soweto, but it's still 1-0, which means anything can happen. What adjustments do you think they need to make to overturn this deficit?
5: Not too many, because one, they didn't concede too many goals, so I think defensively they were okay. I think one thing that they really need to do is test the Orlando Pirates defense. I feel that they could have done more to maybe test Sipho Chane in the Pirates goal. And I do believe they have the quality. I mean, Ramala is a top player. Viking Dobu, you know, they've got this new boy now. I think it's Sepo Mokoena. You know, so they do have the attackers, like Lisanolo Mojela. You know, they just come into my head now the more I speak. They do have the type of players that can unsettle the Orlando Pirates defense. And you know, Siema doesn't always have the pace. CBC doesn't always have the pace. And if you can get the balls behind these guys at times and, you know, make them face their own goals, that can be a good thing for them. So for me, it's about testing China more. And when you get those opportunities, convert them. I don't think there are too many changes that they need to make, because it's not like they played horribly on the day. So they just need to ensure that they put Orlando Pirates under some pressure at some moment in the game.
6: Yes, Mr. Maglone, yesterday after the game, the coach did highlight that Tito Maswanganyi was not injured. He was part of the team, but he wasn't selected. He was KG when he was asked by the journalist after the game. There are rumors that he's on the verge of moving to Bahrain. And if he does move, how do you think Pirates are going to replace his creativity, especially the number 10? Yesterday, they gave the young, I think, Mkwena a chance. There's also Dlamini to come back from injury. There's Dijon as well. How do you think? Do you think they are going to buy, or they're going to trust someone that they've already have in the team?
5: Yeah, it would be a loss for them, and this loss comes at a tricky time because the season has already started. I guess the good thing is that the transfer window is still open, and they can go out there and see who's available. But maybe they don't have to. They don't have to go into the market. Like you mentioned, there's a Dlamini, there's this young boy, Matumi Molai as well. You can try him in that number 10 role, because they signed him from a team called Leicester Ford in the NFT, and I've watched him a few times. A fantastic player. Yes, he is probably better playing in a deeper role because he likes collecting the ball from the defense and starting play, but the way he's so skillful and he has the vision and is confident on the ball, I think he can do well in a number 10 role if given time, the patience. But if you're playing for a team that, you know, patience is not always I feel there. So I don't think that they need to go into the market. I do feel that they have options in the team. But I think the next 2 games or so will give them an opportunity to see if they should go into the market, because the transfer window closes, I think, 21 September, so they still have a bit of time to make a final decision. But knowing how Pirates can scout,
2: they can probably find a gem of a number 10. But maybe, like you say, give De Jong also a chance. He did so well at Stellenbosch, and he hasn't had a fair chance, I feel, since he got to Pirates. So why not give him some time to also show what he can do?
4: It's 8:45. This is Yaron FM, the world-famous Sunday Soccer Show. We're having a chat with Tsepa Mailwane, our resident journalist out in South Africa, talking about the MTN 8 semifinals, which went down at the weekend. If you don't know, now you know. Pirates beat Sekhukhune 1-0 and Golden Arrows upset Mamelodi Sundowns 1-0. Now, Arrows stunned Sundowns in Pretoria. Do you see this as a once-off shock, or do they have what it takes to finish the job in Durban?
2: No, they certainly have what it takes. Because they are facing a Sundowns team that is kind of still finding its feet in the season. And if ever there's a time to take advantage when facing Sundowns, I think it's now. I mean, I even said this before Chiefs played Sundowns. I felt that Chiefs could have won the game because you look at a lot of things happening at Sundowns right now, defensively not solid, as we know them to be. They were conceding from set pieces early on in the season. Debza Mugwena's out. Kuliso Mudau is now out. You know, he's rotating the squad, and even the players that got an opportunity today, a few of them are still rusty. Nuno Santos is not at his best. Brian Leon is not at his best. Ikram Barinas is not at his best. So, if ever there's a time for Golden Arrows to take advantage, it's now, because you don't want to, you'd rather face them now than when they've found their rhythm. Because when they found their rhythm, very few teams can beat Sundowns. So I'm sure Arrows have seen where they can hurt Sundowns based on what happened today. And the good thing about them is that they don't necessarily have to be on the ball all the time. The coach did say that they knew that there were moments where they were going to suffer without possession of the ball. And that just means that your levels of fitness have to be quite high. So they are high, they are prepared to work hard and try to stop Sundowns where they can. They don't always have to have the ball. So there's no saying that they can't do this again in the second leg. You know, they just need the right type of commitment to ensure that they are concentrated throughout the 90 minutes, because football, at times, one lapse of concentration, your opposition team can punish you. So I think the confidence is high. Also, they knocked out Kaizer Chiefs, so confidence is high. So there's no saying that they can't do it again. I believe it's possible.
6: Yeah, speaking about Kuliso Mudau, he's going to be out for a very long time with, I think it's an Achilles tendon injury. Do you think they're going to trust Thapelo Morena now to slot in the right back position, or they're going to get a replacement, as well as the unfortunate loss or death of Jaden Adams? Do you think they will get a central middle fielder before the transfer window closes on the 21st of September?
2: Yeah, with Jaden, I think they are working on a midfielder. And then Thabo Kwele has been linked with them as well. I do feel that they need them. Maybe they need long-term, because I think Marcelo Allende also is heading into his last season with the team. At right back, I would definitely bring in someone, because one, Thapelo is much older than he was a few years ago, and he's shown a few times that he can struggle with injury. Zuko Mdunyela, who played today at right back, I don't really see him as a first choice type of right back. For me, he's not an aggressive right back. He doesn't get forward and, you know, unsettle opposition defenders and get to the byline and whip in crosses. You know, he's not a deadly right back, in my opinion, and I'm talking in the opposition half. I feel that the modern game requires right backs. Yes, your primary job is to defend. You know, that's your number one job, but you also need to help the team going forward. I don't know if you watched the Man United versus Hull City game yesterday. If you didn't, just go check how Hull City destroyed Man United on the flank. It shows you that the left and the right back, or full back, whatever they call them, depending on the game, can be a problem in the opposition half. So I do feel that they need to go into the market to find a player who can play in that position. I just don't know who had the option to be. And Dino Van Rooyen was released by Orlando Pirates now. Who knows, they can maybe give him a short-term deal so that they can recover there.
4: But I'm sure Golden Arrows will celebrate for just a few minutes, knowing very well that Sundowns are known for bouncing back strongly. And maybe this is what they want, to be considered an underdog. Maybe they could go all out in the second leg and, you know, win this fixture, go to the final. Yes, Sundowns.
2: Yeah, I mean, definitely can't rule them out because they've been around long enough with the right type of experience to turn things around. And I guess the experience that they've gained from playing two league matches in the Champions League also very important. And definitely, as much as I say that they're not at their best, one thing you know for sure is that with a defeat like this, they're going to go back and be like, yo, guys, this is not good enough. We need to do better. And they're definitely going to come back better. And Arrows need to be prepared for that. They need to know and understand that they may have unleashed a beast, and that beast will probably be ready to come back and try and get a win. So, like I say, Arrows need to be, the levels of concentration need to be so high, and the room for error is very little going into that second leg. So, Sundowns have the experience, and I think a few players are going to come back. Ronan will probably be back. I don't know if Ebza will be available for that one, but Grant Tekana will probably make a return as well. So I think that they understand the importance of trying to win this game. Sundowns haven't really done well in the MK8 in the past, and they want to win it. And it's going to require a beastly performance from them in the second leg to try and get this win.
6: Yeah, speaking of right backs, there's a player at Polokwane City, Thabang Matuludi. Is he going to Klerksdorp or is he going to sell to Mefe?
2: I don't know where he's going, but I have a feeling that he will be at one of the big teams. And probably Sundowns might push even harder now that Kuliso is injured. They'll probably push a bit harder to try and get him on board. My thing with signing players when one is injured is the competition you create when that one returns. For example, when Saliba at Arsenal got injured, then you go and sign Ezri Konsa from Aston Villa. He comes in as that basically replacement for that player. Then when he comes back, you've now got two world-class defenders who play for the national team trying to fight for that spot. So it always makes it, I always find it interesting. But it will be good for the team if they can get it, if they can get Matuludi. Sundowns, I think, right now. Yeah, I had forgotten about him. I think he'd be the best option for Sundowns right now, looking at their situation.
4: Aha. Thank you so much, Mr. Mailwane. Unless there's something that you want to wrap up with before we let you go.
2: As the football club play football tomorrow.
6: The Blues of London.
4: Yeah, watch out. A lot has been happening this weekend. Watch out.
2: Becoming league champions are playing tomorrow.
4: We'll talk to you again next week. Hopefully you'll be up for a conversation and your phone will be on. Have a good one, my kid.
2: Okay.
4: And that's, there you have it, Tshepang Mailwane helping us to break down the MTN 8 semi-final drama. Next weekend, Pirates return to Soweto with the advantage 1-0, while Arrows carry some hope back to Durban with an advantage 1-0. And 10 million rands is on the line and the road to the final is heating up. So stay tuned because the MTN 8 never disappoints. We're about to make way for DJ Kels on The Revolution coming through at 9. So thank you so much for listening to the Sunday Soccer Show. We appreciate your voice notes. We appreciate your messages. Rasta, Lebogang Valentine, Ronald, Nantos, Lengero, go the UK, as well as Psych, M. Delicious, Le Exeni. Lelina Laring, MOD Tsoto 85. Lene Ramo Leboga gore he took part in today's show, as well as all of our brothers and sisters who've been tuning in online and commenting on our Facebook page, Yaruna FM. We're turning 27 and we're celebrating with you, so keep it locked. Ibile Muruti Kelsey ate ale rapelele. Thank you so much, Coach Melo. Rtabona na kabiken tiger.
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4: 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Thank you so much, Mr. Milongo. 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
7: Thank you, FOX. Come on, so that I give you a coach, Melo Bonito.
4: No, gape melo so tsuru o mirele bontle tota, because ka go ka go bontle tota no so tsuru o mirele bontle
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7: How na le pe ko first division?
4: Ko first division. 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No dinar. 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
7: Me a go mala.
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0: Ya me a go swana re Fox. 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
9: 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And Ngwenu Inojisa Kose, ku John Mackenzie School, Mutoropo, Mu Francis Town. 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
11: Lord Jesus, we thank you that your will has been done. 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
1: Father, thank you for this worship experience. For we know that where your spirit is, we have freedom, we have liberty to worship you. And oh God, you said those who worship you must worship you in your divine nature, which is spirit, and truth, which is your word. And God, we've got the unique opportunity to come into your presence, God, giving you the glory and honor, merely practicing on the earth what we're going to do when we get to heaven, and that's honoring you and blessing you. Receive this worship now as offering up to you a sweet-smelling savor into your nostrils, Lord, and do only what you can do through your people. I speak that all of my worshiping brothers and sisters are blessed because they worship you. Every need is met because they're seeking first the kingdom of God and your righteousness. Add on to your people, and we give you the glory. We give you the praise, for in your presence, Lord, you declare there is the fullness of joy, and your right hand is open to bring pleasures to your people. Receive this worship.
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0: 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Good evening and welcome to the revolution. Started off the show with our very own Kutlo with a song titled Name Above All Names. That was followed by Idol's Season 8 winner. His name is Kayam Tetwa, giving us Settle for Less. And then I just played you Omega Kuno with Khalalela. Welcome to it. My name is Kels and I have a great, great show lined up for you tonight as usual. Tell everybody about it, man. Tell everyone what the revolution is on. Tell them we're up.
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0: Let's begin, and as we normally do, in prayers. Wherever you are, kindly let us pray. All right, Father, we thank you. Jesus, we bless your holy name. Holy Spirit, we invite you, O God.

plans are for tonight's show, but may your plans prevail. May you align us to your plans. Father, we thank you. Be the foundation of tonight's show, Lord Jesus. Touch someone through tonight's show, Lord Jesus. Change someone's mindset. Change their hearts, Lord. Heal them. Comfort them. We are always going through some things, something as people. Life is happening. The economy is happening. So, Father, all we need is your grace right now. All we need is your comfort right now. We thank you, Lord Jesus. Come into the studio as well tonight. Speak to your people, Lord. I'm just here as your mouthpiece. As I leave this place, may your people not remember what Kels has spoken, but may your people remember what you, O God, has spoken. Father, we thank you. Align us to your kingdom, Lord Jesus. May your spirit lead tonight's show, Lord Jesus. Come into this show tonight. Everything that is spoken, may it be aligned with your kingdom. We don't want to use our own intelligence or wisdom, but we ask for your wisdom. We ask for your intelligence. May we do everything according to Scripture, Lord. Even our everyday lives, may we walk according to Scripture. You did say that the word is inspired by you. So help us so we do according to your ways. We are human beings. We are normally led by our own flesh, our own wisdom, our own thoughts, you know, the things around us, people around us, situations around us. But help us, oh Lord, so we tap into your kingdom. We tap into your spirit. We are led by nothing but your spirit. Scripture says many are plans in a man's heart, but it's your purpose that prevail. We know that you have a purpose for us. Help us so we are aligned with your purpose. We always have plans in our hearts, but what's important is your purpose. Help us, oh God, so we keep aligning to your purpose. It's a journey. It's a process. It's not an overnight thing. Help us to hold on to the cross. Help us to hold on to your word. May you engrave it in our hearts, Lord Jesus. Father, we thank you and we bless your holy name. In Jesus' precious name we pray, and amen and amen. It's Torrent Walls and Naomi Rain. This one is called What a Miracle Feels Like. +2673911066. Hit me up and let me know where you're tuning in from.

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2: Maverick City did it, but we're going to do it tonight. My

You're on FM, Leave the Music. It's a brand new one from Todd Delaney. This one is called A Mighty One, taking off back to the book. This song is essentially just a personal testimony expressed through worship. If you know this man called Todd Delaney, you understand that he's a man. He's a testimony. His life alone, Hella, is such a huge testimony. I mean, the song repeatedly speaks about experiencing God's goodness, presence, mercy, and love, you know, and this is one thing that Todd Delaney has really experienced in his life. You know, before, those who don't know who this man is, before becoming a gospel artist, many people, the gospel artist that many people know today, Todd Delaney was actually a professional baseball player, like professional. Major teams, but after the 2005 season, he made the decision to just walk away from baseball because he believed God was calling him towards gospel music. You know, think about this for a moment. Think about this for a moment, where you had this great career going on, and then actually he had an injury, and then after that he decided to just walk away from baseball. So this man, when you look at how he developed baseball, it was not simply a hobby for him. It was a career and a dream. You know, he had reached a place that many young baseballers or athletes dreamt about. And yet his testimony became about discovering that the thing he had worked towards wasn't necessarily the thing that God had ultimately called him for. You know, he eventually moved into music, including working under one of the most amazing gospel artists. His name is Smokey Norfolk, before developing his own ministry and music career. And that's why A Mighty One, this one, he's different when this man sings it, because when Todd Delaney sings about having tasted and seen God's goodness, you can connect that to a man who has experienced different seasons of life. I mean, he knows what it feels like to chase a dream. He knows what it feels like to have a door open. He knows what it feels like to walk away from something that looks successful because you believe God is calling you somewhere else. And now, years later, he's standing on a stage worshiping the very same God who redirected his life. Tonight, I have two questions for you. What if God closes a door you spent your whole life trying to open? Can you still call God good as well, even when his plans look completely different from your plans? You know, that's why scripture says many are plans in a man's heart, but it's the Lord's purpose that prevails. And he continues to say, my plans are higher than your plans. My thoughts are higher than your thoughts. But just because your plan changed doesn't necessarily mean God's plan failed. You know, Todd Delaney had a dream of playing professional baseball. He actually got there. It wasn't a dream. He got there. But eventually his journey took him somewhere completely different. What looked like the end of one dream became the beginning of another. And that's something ordinary people can relate to. So sometimes we think God's goodness is proven by giving us what we prayed for. But when Todd Delaney sings about tasting and seeing God's goodness, I don't hear someone saying life has always gone according to his plans here. I hear someone who has lived through enough changes to say, even when I didn't understand what you were doing, Lord, you were still good. Maybe you're sitting at home tonight wondering why some things didn't work out. Maybe you didn't get that job. Maybe your business isn't growing as quickly as you expected. Maybe you are waiting for your breakthrough. Maybe you had a 5-year plan and life completely ignored it. No, that's just your plan. But I'm here to encourage someone, man. Don't mistake a detour for a dead end. Sometimes the door that closed isn't the evidence that God has forgotten you. It may simply mean your story is taking a different route. You don't have to understand everything God is doing to trust who God is. I'm telling you. You don't have to understand everything that God is doing to trust Him. No. God is still good. You need to be able to say,
God is good while I'm waiting for the thing I prayed for. That is just it. So Mudimu can always change your plans. This is why I always say, when you start off anything, Buali Mudimu, give it to God. Ore Mudimu, Ore Mudimu, because in most times we wait for God to then change our plans. You know, when you've made all these plans, you know, you've said, I want to have a husband once, but God comes and says, that's not my plan for your life. That's not my plan for your life. So it's really important that all the time you pray and ask God before you can even make your own plans. Because Rona, we make our own plans, and then when things change, we get disappointed. Now, considering we even think, God has left us. Mudimu is no longer with us because Naya, no, this is what I planned, but it's not working out. Sometimes these things are not working out because they are not aligned with God's plan for your life. You just need to be selfless and allow God to control and take control. Mudimu normally changes our plans so that he redirects us. He repositions us. God will never redirect you or reposition you to kill you or to embarrass you or to destroy you. The Bible talks about how the steps of a good man are being guided by the Lord. So Mudimu will always guide your steps, and he wouldn't guide you to the wrong places or the wrong plans or the wrong... He's always good. His plans are always good for us. At first, when the plans change, they might look like, yo, what is God doing here? But in the long run, you understand that, God has a greater plan here. All right, 9:49 is your time on Erona FM. Hit me up, +26739.

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2: I just want to say thank God for this that God is doing tonight. Amen. And I'm so glad that I'm part of what is happening here in Botswana. Amen. We have come to let you know, according to 2 Corinthians chapter 12, that God's grace is sufficient for us. And his strength is made perfect in your weakness. And I believe that God is at work even in this place tonight. Amen. I just want to say thank you to Hosanna Singers for having me tonight. Amen. Hallelujah.

0: 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Bring us on 9:56 on Here on FM, and we are getting into an amazing, great interview here. So tonight we are having a conversation about, you know, something many people experience, but very few people openly talk about: fear, panic, anxiety, and the journey back to freedom. And we are joined by Charlotte Mugabe, who has turned her own experience into a book called Living Beyond Anxiety. Charlotte, welcome to the revolution.
1: Thank you so much, dear Kels.
0: How are you?
1: I'm fine. It's my first time on radio. So earlier on, I was telling my husband about it, saying that, oh my goodness, it's my first time on radio. So thank you so much for this opportunity.
0: Amazing. You know, there's always a first for everything, huh?
1: Exactly. And I'm glad that he had to be with you.
0: Thank you. Thank you so much. I know I didn't do justice to just introduce you, but introduce us to yourself for somebody who doesn't know who Charlotte is. Just a little background of who you are, so that the listener can appreciate who we're speaking to. Who Charlotte is, where Charlotte is from, is Charlotte married, any kids? Yeah.
1: Okay, Charlotte Mugabe Mudavano is a girl who was born in Francistown, but she's from Lapkwani, and then she got married to my Shona guy in Harare.
0: Oh, nice. Yeah, when I was Mugabe, this Mugabe say name, Mugana.
1: Actually, Mugabe is my maiden name. I prefer to use my maiden name.
0: Oh, okay.
1: And I also use Mudavano.
0: Oh, okay, yeah. Okay, nice, nice. Right, so clearly you are married.
1: Yes, I'm married.
0: All right. Charlotte, let's talk about the book that you've recently launched. Before we talk about the book, just take us back to, you know, the day in your life where everything changed. What happened? What was going through your mind when you first experienced that panic attack? Because you clearly wrote this book out of something that happened previously in your life.
1: Okay, thank you so much. I remember it like it was yesterday, because it's something that I experienced that came from Norway. Mm. I remember I was preparing for to go and celebrate my birthday with my girlfriends. Mm. And then I went there. You know how, like, the day what you do before you go for a celebration, I was trying to look good and, you know. Mm. And then we went to a restaurant. And then we were talking, you know, good conversation and also eating our food. And then all of a sudden, we were just talking, just like I'm talking to you right now.
0: Right.
1: We were just talking, and then all of a sudden, I couldn't breathe.
0: Are you serious?
1: Like, I'm serious. I couldn't breathe, and I'm like, oh my goodness, God, may I not die in this restaurant? Maybe this is the time I'm going. And why would God want to take me when I was having a good time?
0: Yeah.
1: I remember, yeah. Oh my God, I was so scared, oh God. And my friends were there with me, and they were praying for me, because nobody knew what was going on.
0: Mm.
1: And I was like, this came out of nowhere. And then, okay, from there, we called a doctor. He came. And then we went to the clinic. From the clinic, they just told me, it could be something that maybe you ate.
0: Mm.
1: Just go home. You'll be fine. I was given medication for BP.
0: Right.
1: Because my BP actually was high. Mm. And then they told me to go back home. Okay. I went back home. 2 days later, things started to change. I started experiencing acid reflux.
0: Mm.
1: Like, every time that I try to eat, the food that I've eaten, I could feel them, like, being squeezed up to my throat.
0: Mm.
1: And then from there, I was just wondering what it was. And then I went to see the doctor. The doctor told me, it's just acid reflux. Just go and change your diet. And they gave me medication for acid reflux.
0: Mm.
1: Okay. It's the first week, right? I'm still experiencing it. And the panic attacks, I'm still experiencing them. And
0: right.
1: Imagine if you are somebody who has ever experienced panic.
0: Mm.
1: You know that it's a feeling that you feel like you are dying.
0: Mm.
1: And then imagine experiencing it maybe 3 times a day or 4 times a day. That is what was happening with me. Long story short, month 1, month 2, I'm still going to the doctor. They're still telling me the same thing. You've got acid reflux. Relax. Try to relax. Maybe you're stressed or something.
0: Mm.
1: And then I'm thinking, month 3, I'm supposed to be getting better. But instead of getting better, I'm getting worse. So I was like, something is wrong. Something is definitely wrong. It's not just acid reflux. Maybe because I've changed diet, maybe something could have shown that something was changing. But instead of that, I was getting sicker and sicker. You are looking at me. I'm looking nice. If you had seen me 2 years ago,
0: you
1: oh my goodness. So month four, and now I'm thinking, let's try other things, because I was now desperate. Imagine having panic attacks. You don't know what you are going through. You don't know what those are. And also the doctors, they just give you the same diagnosis. Mm. It's gastritis, it's acid reflux. They check everything else, because I went and did medical exams, did blood tests. They came back negative. I was now thinking, oh my goodness, am I ever going to get better? Hmm. And then I went to seek other help from, try Chinese medicine. I literally went for everything. Mm. You know, like that woman with the issue of
0: with
1: gut,
0: the issue
1: of, She went places, but then she was not getting any better.
0: Right.
1: And then I remember I would pray. People would pray for me. Now there was a time when now I couldn't leave the house. That is agora. I became agoraphobic. I was now afraid of being around people, of getting out of the house. Every time I try to get out of the house, I'll start to have that panic, the panic attacks. So I was now confined in my house. I was feeling only safe when I was around my husband and my children.
0: Mm.
1: And that's how now serious I was, like, there's something that is definitely wrong with me. And then someone just suggested that maybe, why don't you see a psychiatrist?
0: Mm.
1: And that was what, month 7 or 8 there. Imagine the suffering from month 1 to month 7. Imagine how that was, the experience, just thinking about it, the experience that I went through. Panic attacks, fear, isolation, being afraid of being around people. And I know people throw for anxiety, you know, like it's a cute way. Try experiencing it, you feel it.
0: Mm.
1: It's not something to just throw around. It's not something that people should take it lightly. So now when I met up with my psychiatrist, bless his heart, that's when I explained everything that was going through me or with me. That's when he sat down and said, you know what, you remember that time in June when you said you felt like this, like that? That was actually your first panic attack. I'm like, panic attack? I didn't even know anything about panic attacks or anything like that.
0: Hmm.
1: And then he explained everything. He was like, you've got anxiety disorder and panic attack disorder. I was so excited. Not because excited that I was okay. Excited that finally I got a different diagnosis. This could be it.
0: Mm.
1: This could be the answer that I've been looking for months.
0: Mm.
1: And from that onwards, that's when I started going for therapy. That's when I started getting the right medication. After I got the right medication, that's when everything shifted. That's when things changed.
0: Wow.
1: That's when I became a bit better. But it wasn't as easy as I sound right now. I had to take the first step to say, hey, I was tired of staying inside the house. I was tired of being isolated. I was tired of this feeling. But now enough is enough with the enemy. It's time for me to get up and walk with my psychiatrist, with my psychologist. And that's how I got to be where I am today.
0: Wow. Let's talk about faith, because faith is a very big part of your story as well. When you're at your lowest, what did your relationship with God look like?
1: Oh my goodness, I remember when it all started. You know where you pray those, you know, those prayers, like you're looking cute, and that was my mind too, man. When things were like now getting dark, like I can see, oh, okay, we're about to do it. We're fighting now, God. So that's when I realized, you know what? It's time to fight. It's time. Every time I'll look at my kids and I'll feel sad that they're seeing their mom being sick. And then I decided, you know what, God, I can see that I'm not going anywhere, because at some point I thought I was going to die. This is it. I was done. And then I was like, okay, God, I can see that I'm not going anywhere. Now let's start this fight together.
0: Mm.
1: You alongside with me. I know I wanted a quick fix, like just waking up in the morning after my prayers and going, you know, God can just wave his wand and say, Charlotte, okay, you can just get out of this situation. But I knew that I had to go through a process for me to be here where I am, because I know that he was there with me. And I just want people to know that no matter how dark the situation is, God is always there with them. And I know with me, I would sit there in that dark place and I'll pray. Sometimes I'll pray long prayers, sometimes I'll do them short, because I was tired mentally, I was tired physically, but then I knew that God was closer to me at that right time. And I'll pray not, you know, these cute prayers. the devil will know that.
0: Shalabaraka sheterebeshe.
1: I was afraid that now the neighbors, because I remember I would go outside the house, not outside the yard.
0: Yeah.
1: And I'll start praying. And I'll start believing, seeing before I was even, seeing and believing that God would take me out of this situation.
0: Mm.
1: And I knew. Because otherwise he would have taken me out 3 months back. Mm. But then now it was 7 months. He meant that I was supposed to fight this so that I can be the voice, you know, that I just did right now.
0: You know, besides working with your psychiatrist, do you think what your faith immediately made everything better as well?
1: Mm-mm, not at first.
0: Mm.
1: Because I think at first I was angry at God, like, why is this happening to me right now? I know, like, it could be easy for someone to say, oh, I was fine, I was okay. We have those moments,
0: yeah.
1: our weaknesses, where we're like, okay, God, I'm going through this, and it feels like you're not there. But then, at some point, something clicked. And then I was not walking this journey by myself. There were people surrounding me. I remember my family, they would send me scriptures. My friends, they would pray for me, send me prayers, send me scriptures. I think that is one of the things that motivated me at some point to fight as well.
0: So maybe someone is listening and is listening to us right now, and they are secretly struggling with anxiety.
1: Yeah.
0: Maybe nobody around them even knows.
1: Yeah.
0: What would you say directly to that person?
1: Okay, I would say that if they have gone to their GP first, and then they have done all the tests that they can do, and then they cannot find anything that's wrong with them, I think that is the time for them to get help, to see a psychiatrist. You don't just go straight to the psychiatrist. Of course, they have to go through the whole process. Go to your GP. If they do all the tests and they cannot find anything wrong with you, then I think it's time for you to see a psychiatrist.
0: Nice. Your book is called Living Beyond Anxiety.
1: Yes.
0: What does living beyond anxiety mean to you today?
1: Living beyond anxiety, when I wrote this, I was in my lowest point. I thought it was more like giving glory to God that he has taken me from a situation that I didn't think that I would come out of. And then in turn, I wanted to turn it into a purpose.
0: Right.
1: Yes, so that I can help those ones that are also experiencing the same thing that I've experienced, to say that, come on, you can do it. If I had done it myself, you can come out of this as well. You can find hope. You can find healing. So if somebody or people that have already started reading it, they can see the tone that I've used. I've used the soft tone that I would have wanted somebody else to say to me that it's okay to be. I know it's painful, I know it's worrisome, you don't know if you're going to come out of it, but eventually you will. Because you're not only fighting for yourself, but you're fighting for other people that are believe in you as well. And trust me, there's a story behind every suffering, I believe.
0: Wow.
1: Yes.
0: Wow.
1: So this is more like a testimony, also to say thank you, God, for doing this for me, so that I can in turn do this for other people as well.
0: Amen.
1: So I was just sharing my experiences, how I went from being in the dark to recovery, and the tools that I've used to overcome this. I'm not yet there 100%, but I'm happy that I'm not where I was 2-3 years ago.
0: Absolutely.
1: Because you
0: absolutely
1: wouldn't have loved the person, seen the person that I was.
0: We really thank God. Charlotte, when is the launch of the book?
1: Oh, the launch will be on the 24th of October.
0: Right.
1: Yes.
0: Where is it going to take place?
1: I think it will be in Pakalani, but I'm yet to finalize
0: everything.
1: And then I'll share with the people who be interested.
0: That is fine.
1: Yes.
0: And then once after the book launch, where can one get hold of the book? Whether it's a highlighter, there's a number that they need to call. Is there a particular number, or is it going to be in any store? Can they get it online?
1: Okay.
0: How can one get hold of the book?
1: Okay, the book was published on Amazon.
0: Nice.
1: So on Amazon, I realized that if somebody from Botswana is to get to buy a book from Amazon, it will be a bit expensive for you to get here. So I decided that I'll make copies for my local people so that they can get it from me.
0: Right.
1: So if they want the book, it will be available in October.
0: Nice.
1: Yeah.
0: Okay.
1: So I don't know if I can give my number so that if maybe they want to pre-order, then yes, my number is 7215781972157819.
0: Nice. Repeat the number once again for someone who might have missed it.
1: All right, 7215781972157819.
0: Right, Charlotte. In closing.
1: Yes.
0: If the listeners remember only one thing from your story tonight, what do you want it to be?
1: I would want it to be that they should not give up. It might be dark right now, but they can overcome it. I mean, I did it. If somebody is to see me, I'm one shy person. But for me to come out and say, let me be vulnerable and share my experience with anxiety with the world, actually, so can you. I think, like, for me, it was a choice whether to sit down with this testimony or to release it to the world so that maybe it can help. It doesn't matter even if it helps one person. I would have done my job. As long as it can help even one person, I know it will.
0: Wow. Charlotte, thank you so much for coming through to the studio. I believe your book is going to be a blessing to someone.
1: I thank you so much for having me.
0: Yes, and when you have the proper dates and details about the launch, please feel free to reach out so that we let the listener know exactly when the launch is happening and the date and entrance fee, etc.
1: Yes, I will definitely do that.
0: Thank you so much once again.
1: Thank you so much, Kels.
0: All right, that was Charlotte Mugabe. She wrote a very amazing book called Living Beyond Anxiety. That one, you need to get your hands on it. You need to get yourself a copy of that book. All right, your time is 10:13 on Yarona FM. We're getting into another interview shortly with one of our local rappers in BW. He has an amazing testimony as well. Look out for that one. Don't even change that dial. All right, coming up is the Sounds of Fair Hope with Johanny 316.

0: 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One of my favorite faith-based hip-hop rappers, man. His name is Fair Hope. This one is called Johanny 316, bringing us to 1017 on Yarona FM. And we're jumping straight into Simplified. Tonight on Simplified, we're having a conversation that goes beyond just the music, beyond the image, and beyond the person you think you know. He's outspoken, unapologetic, and he has built a name for himself in the Botswana entertainment scene. But tonight we get to meet a different side of Ozzy F. Teddy, a man who has made the decision to start attending church, and perhaps more importantly, to explore what his relationship with God really means. What changed? What happened? And why now? Ozzy F. Teddy is joining us on The Revolution tonight for a real conversation about faith, life, purpose, and the journey of becoming. Ozzy, welcome to The Revolution, my brother.
1: Thanks for having me.
0: Yes, sir. How you doing, man?
1: I'm good, man. You know, just a little tired from today. just a little busy day, but it's nothing that I'm not used to. So it's what I signed up for.
0: I can imagine.
1: I kept running into you all over town. You must be tired as well.
0: I remember the last time I saw you, man. It was at Rhapsody's. Huh?
1: Yeah,
0: it was years back. Yeah. It was way back.
1: Yeah.
0: I know you were requesting for some song, but at the time I was playing my R&B,
1: and
0: you wanted some hip hop. I'm like, Ozzy, dude, and I was just agreeing with you. You know, I'll play it.
1: I
0: wanted some deep hip hop songs, I was like, yo, but Ozzy, can't you see? I'm playing R&B.
1: No, I mean, you know how it is, man. When we're out there, we see one of our own, we get overexcited. Yo, man, you play that DMX, man. It's just us. The inmates are running the building.
0: Yeah, man.
1: Yeah, so,
0: Ozzy, let's start here, my brother. You've recently started going to church.
1: Yeah.
0: When you say I'm now going to church, what does that actually mean to you?
1: You know, for me to start going back to church, as I'm saying back to church, because I grew up in the church. We were raised in the church, UCCSA.
0: Right.
1: Yeah, as a child, I'm from a Christian family. My mother, my dad, my grandparents, my aunts, my uncles, you know.
0: It's always the weirdest thing.
1: Yeah.
0: You know, all of us are from a Christian background.
1: Yeah.
0: But when you look at where we got it all wrong, why he puts up with these guys, what happened to them?
1: Exactly.
0: But it's weird how we always find it back home, huh?
1: For sure. That's exactly what it is. It's always like in you.
0: Yeah.
1: Like you might try to rebel a little bit, you know, adolescence, saying, yeah, no, I want to be different or whatever, but eventually you come back home. The prodigal son returns.
0: Absolutely.
1: Yeah.
0: But what made you decide that now was the right time to actually start attending church?
1: Now as an adult, you know, I decided to try church and, you know, just basically retry God, you know, because I had tried everything else.
0: Yeah.
1: I tried rehab.
0: Yeah.
1: I tried counseling.
0: Yeah.
1: You know, but I got to realize that it's my soul that wasn't being cared for.
0: Right.
1: And the only therapist that can care for souls is Christ.
0: Nice.
1: So that's when I was like, where can I find Christ? Where is he hanging?
0: Where is he hanging?
1: Yeah. So I went to the big club, the church.
0: Yeah.
1: And that's where I found him. And got my healing. And I was welcomed with open arms. It was like a weight lifted off my shoulders. So I kept going back.
0: Dope stuff, man.
1: Yeah.
0: But was there a particular moment or a conversation or experience that triggered this decision?
1: Actually, the whole thing, the journey started with me wanting to just, you know, not be in pain and physical pain and mental pain every other Monday and Tuesday from you know, the rough weekends that we used to have, you know.
0: Right.
1: So, you know, it started with me just kind of dropping the cigarettes, dropping the alcohol. And then, dropping the other substances that I was using. You know, let's just say drugs and joints. You know, that I did that. But remember, I had done that before.
0: Yeah.
1: So the possibility of relapse is always high for a recovering addict. Mm-hmm. So, and then, Mr. T.
0: Yes.
1: I'm glad he's here. He can testify. Mr. T was like, "Yo, my boy, I see you. You are doing it. Even you are showing that you are on a journey." Because there was, at the beginning of the journey, I was documenting it and making it public. I was basically making strangers my accountability partners.
0: Nice.
1: Yeah. So nice. I was telling them day 11 of me not smoking, not smoking, not drinking, not, you know. So then day 12, not drinking. And then I think that's what he saw, and he was like, "I can see you're doing it. You've come far, but I have a suggestion. I think that we should find you a church." And I think he'll let you know. There was not much resistance on that. I was like, "You know what?
0: Let's do it."
1: Yeah, let's do it, man. Because that's the one thing that I haven't tried in my efforts to stop using in the past. Caring for my spirit, my soul. So I was like, "You know what? Let's do it. Come." And he was like, he made it easy. Because he didn't want any excuses. He made it easy. He was like, "Wherever you at, let me know where you at. I'm going to pick you up. Then we go church hunting."
0: Nice.
1: Yeah.
0: Nice. So,
1: and then...
0: shout out to Mr. T.
1: Yeah, Mr. T came in the morning. I was in phase four. Mr. T came in the morning. The GPS tried to do funny things, but he found me. He got in the car. And we went to Block 9, Aruka House of Restoration, when it was still by Block 9 and Rainbow. We're at Westwood now.
0: Right.
1: So, yeah, man. And we both liked it. So, and it's been, I've been going ever since, yeah.
0: Nice. All right, let's go. We're going to go for a quick musical break, and then we continue with our conversation with OZF Teddy. I'm going to open up the phone lines as well later on. But the WhatsApp line is open, man. +267 391 1066. If you want to ask OZF Teddy any question regarding his journey with the Lord, you can hit us up. +267 391 1066. Up next, BW Music, Jabez featuring Mujaramani and J Mac. 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

0: 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If you've just tuned in, the show is called The Revolution, and I'm here hanging out with my brother, OZF Teddy, and we're talking about his journey, his brand new journey with the Lord. He's here in studio. Don't forget, we've just gone live as well on The Revolution with DJ Kel's Facebook page. I know you don't have access to radio. We are live on The Revolution with DJ Kel's Facebook page. I know a lot of people often ask, yo, let's go live. So this time around, we are live on The Revolution with DJ Kel's Facebook page. We're hanging out with my brother here, OZF Teddy. OZ, do you feel like you're searching for God, or do you feel like God has always been searching for you?
1: I feel like I've been... You know, I'm the one who's been kind of ducking and diving. Because some of the signs that God has always been searching for me, it's just how lucky I am in life, in situations. The level of luck that I have, I think, it's crazy. It's some of the things that should have leveled me, but didn't.
0: We and, call it blessed. You know, you're blessed. Yeah,
1: the blessings.
0: Yeah,
1: they should have shown me. You know, God is always looking out, and He just wants you to meet Him halfway, man.
0: Absolutely.
1: You know, because like I said, I'm really grateful for some of the things that I escaped, and you know, how I keep somehow I keep rising above. So I think definitely God has always had His hands out trying to reach out and stuff. I was the one who was kind of...
0: I like that.
1: ...diving, but, you know.
0: I like that. Ozzy, you know, you've always built an image around being outspoken, confident, and even sometimes controversial.
1: Yeah.
0: Does this new journey require you to change any part of OZF Teddy?
1: Well, I would like it to be as

0: natural, organic as it is. You know, I'm not really actively, because I want, the one thing that I don't want to do is use this as like my main image. It's not an image. Yeah, it's my main image. This is real. It's happening in real human time. You know, I am still, you know, youthful me, but going through changes.
1: Right.
0: To going through a transition.
1: It's a journey.
0: Yeah, it's
1: absolutely
0: a journey.
1: Absolutely.
0: So on this journey, let's say because I'm also on a fitness journey. Yeah. So, you know, as you are on this journey, you will be shedding fat, some body weight, and then come out of the other side. Yeah. Then come out of the other side with the body you want. So spiritually, I will be shedding some of the old habits, some of the sins, then I come out of the other side with cleansed.
1: Absolutely.
0: So it's going to take God's time, but you know, it's happening. So to put pressure on myself and, you know, just try to
1: I like that. Like that, because
0: to watch it. Yeah, it's just going to give me more anxiety and fatigue.
1: I like that, man, because I think that's the mistake we often make, where we want to try to use our own effort. We want to put ourselves under a lot of pressure.
0: Yeah.
1: And then contrary, you find ourselves backsliding because you know, we're not living.
0: Yeah, because now it's not because now it's becoming a chore more than you know, a lifestyle.
1: You know what I mean? And it's no longer about God. It's about self.
0: Yeah. It's about you and how you look.
1: Yeah.
0: You know,
1: yeah,
0: it's no longer about giving God praise.
1: Yeah. I like that, man. You talked about shedding off body weight and fat and all of that. But now tell me something. Is there anything about your old lifestyle that you are now looking at differently, where you are saying, what was I doing here?
0: Yeah. You know, before I even went back to church, I remember telling someone, I was having a conversation, actually I was having a conversation with my mother. She was telling me she was listening to the new song that I dropped this year. The first song I dropped this year, it's called How Can Kids, I think it's playlisted here. So she noticed that it didn't have any insults. And then you noticed it didn't have any insults in it. And I was telling her, I was telling her I'm conscious about that. I'm actively like consciously removing profanity out of my message, because I find it uncomfortable now to be angry and, you know, overly vulgar in even my music and my approach. So
1: that's
0: just
1: power.
0: Something that's just,
1: that's the power of God.
0: Yeah,
1: man.
0: That's just something that is just a feeling that came. It's not like I am pushing anything. It's just like when I'm conscious about what I'm saying to these people and these kids and these adults now. So that's one thing that, if people can pay attention, we are no longer doing that. Even the other one after that, Munna Kwena, it has no,
1: we don't do that.
0: And then the after that, it's called Robala. That one actually is almost gospel. So the tribute I did for ATI.
1: Nice, man. I like that. I like the fact that you're not putting yourself under any pressure. And I also see God's hand and work in your life. I mean, you are saying, it's not even by your own intelligence or whatever for you to have left out the profanity and all of these things. You just felt in your heart, this is wrong.
0: Yeah.
1: And that's the spirit of God. That's how it operates.
0: Yeah.
1: You can always feel it or know, man, this is not it. You become uncomfortable about certain things.
0: You know,
1: certain words, certain environments, certain people.
0: Exactly.
1: You know, that's just how it is.
0: So the way I am, especially about with people and environments, the way I am, I don't know what this thing is, but I get goosebumps. I get goosebumps when something is off. I get goosebumps when someone is like nails the truth, like right here, like Guru just kind of like photocopies my thought. And then also when I am scared, like legacy for so these four reasons. So every time like there's some like people, like a certain person or certain people come around and I get goosebumps and I'm in a certain environment, I always like my ears perk up and I look for like, okay, what what's the danger here? I don't know if
1: this guy's not
0: you guys.
1: You know, the listener might just think you are just saying this.
0: Yeah.
1: I mean, I literally saw this earlier on.
0: Yeah. Oh yes.
1: So I had a conversation with Ozzy earlier on, and then he literally developed some goosebumps. We talked about something. And he was like, "Look, check. I'm getting goosebumps."
0: Yeah.
1: And he was like,
0: "Yeah, because you had just you nailed it. You know what we talk about? You just like hit the on the horn, or what?" So I was like, "I was showing you like, I couldn't believe it. Yeah,
1: I couldn't believe it. We said, check it.
0: Yeah,
1: dude,
0: like that.
1: You look
0: like
1: that.
0: Massive goosebumps. This is more than you're gonna get.
1: There's messages coming through, man. Some love for you coming through. Lesero are a question for Ozzy. Otherwise, Mera, when are you collaborating with Mposi Bina?
0: Oh, yeah. Mera is, you know, my little brother in the industry from Tamar together. I think my first Yama was also his first Yama. So, you know, Mera is also going through a transition right now. You know, a lot of our youth are really, really frustrated with the economy, with things in life. So right now he's just taking his time from the music and, you know, trying to figure out his situation. But he's out there. He's my homeboy. As for Mposi Bina, I'm a big fan. And I'll try to reach out to her. This thing of collaborations, we just gotta find the right sound for us to make. But she's an incredible artist. I think we can come out with something dope. So
1: absolutely. Yeah. I mean, the route that you're taking, the journey that you're taking, definitely.
0: Yeah, I think
1: that's the right sound.
0: That's the right sound.
1: Yeah, that's the right sound.
0: For sure.
1: All right, and then Lesero continues to say, I wish he also influenced him to take the same path of becoming clean.
0: Oh yeah, she means murder.
1: Yeah.
0: Okay. Yeah. No, I mean, as much as I can, you know, I remember when I was on the journey of getting clean, you know, I you couldn't get me to clean up by you know, force or bombarding me or guilt tripping me.
1: Yeah.
0: You know?
1: Yeah.
0: The more love and genuine care you show, the more I would listen to you or respect you enough to try to do it for you if I'm not going to do it for myself. So I can influence him by just, you know, being opening the door for him if ever he wants to really, I could be his Mr. T.
1: If he ever wants to, he needs a hand
0: to be held to jump this side. I'm always available. Like I said, that's my little brother, man.
1: Nice.
0: Yeah.
1: Another message here from Tintin. Are big up to my homeboy OZF Teddy. Be blessed, my brother. God is good all the time. He deserved that song. There's a song that he's playing here. Let me just play it on our WhatsApp line here. Let me see which song this is.

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1: Ke rata le bua modimo ka bophelo ba motho e mong le mong ya tlile monana. 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

0: RFM Live the Music is Khatang Konesa with Rea Holebuha. This one was a dedication to my brother OZF Teddy by Tintin Soweto Hood. All right, it brings us to 10:49 on RFM. There's a couple of messages that came through before even OZF Teddy jumped into the studio. There's a message here from Bui. Good evening, DJ Kels. Tuning in from Mogoditsane, man of God, Job believe and trusted God in every tough situation. Or Job believed and trusted God in every tough situations that he went through, but he continued worshiping God. Absolutely. Malebo Moretlwaneng is tuning in as well. She's been sending a text ever since the start of the show. Bolella, no, I'm inside. Let me actually play one of her voice notes. She's just singing along to one of the first songs that I played, yeah. Omega. Wahalalela. All right, thank you so much, Malebogo, for that one. All right, 10:50 is your time on Yaron FM. If you've just joined in, the show is called The Revolution. My name is Kels. I'm hanging out with my brother here, OZF Teddy. We are here up until midnight. If you want to join in the conversation, the WhatsApp line is +26739 11066. Otherwise, you can call me up as well. Our phone line is up at 3911066. If you want to speak to OZF Teddy or ask him any question, that is the studio line, 3911066. You can hit us up now or send in a voice note to that very same line here, +26739 11066. All right.
1: Yeah.
0: OZF Teddy, welcome back, my brother. Let's talk about fatherhood, man. How many kids do you have now?
1: I have two boys.
0: Amazing.
1: Yeah.
0: Beautiful stuff, man.
1: Two boys now. My brother.
0: Where are you from, actually?
1: I'm from Tamagala.
0: Is it?
1: So, man, I have two boys, Lee and Anunnaki.
0: You've always spoken before about fatherhood and how becoming a father affected you.
1: Yeah.
0: Has becoming a father changed the way you actually think about God, purpose, and the kind of man that you want to become?
1: Yeah, for sure, man, for sure. I think my first boy when I was 25, 26. So I was, just transitioning from, I was from adolescence to becoming like a real adult. So, a couple of mistakes were made there. But, he's a fairly happy child, had pretty much normal childhood. We protected him from a lot of things. So, I would say the kid that really made me think hard, and not to repeat, bad patterns was my second one, man. He really, when he came, I was like, now these guys are two. The first one is already running it up. So it's double the kids, so it must be double the focus, double the responsibility.
0: Right.
1: I just wanted to do it for my boys, man, so that they can, grow up and look up to me. My firstborn child, that dude loves and looks up to me. I'm Superman to him.
0: Nice.
1: So basically, what that means is that what I do, he finds it cool.
0: Absolutely.
1: And he wants to do it.
0: Absolutely.
1: So I couldn't, just leave it at that. And because eventually he was going to, there was going to get to a point whereby I can tell him not to do it when I'm.
0: When you're doing it.
1: Yeah, it's going to, Baba Giruadi, you know what I mean? And with these kids, what these days, I can't. They have responses.
0: Yeah.
1: And you can't. And how about if you agarro now because they're sensitive. Yeah. But some kids manho, kwabo anxiety, you're triggering me.
0: They know these things. They know yeah. child's lying.
1: And they're not lying. These feelings, we were not educated about them, but bone. They have the information.
0: Absolutely.
1: Yeah, so
0: absolutely.
1: You know, so my, yeah, you know, I just wanted to be present for my boys, man, and live long enough to see them
0: I like
1: grow
0: that.
1: And become men and get married and stuff like that.
0: I like that, yeah, man. I like that. Sure. And then do you actually think what this spiritual journey is partly about becoming a better version of yourself?
1: For sure. For sure, man. I think you know, It's already showing. I think it's already showing in some of the things I've been putting my hands on. That I'm moving with a different energy. There's definitely a different air under my wings. There's a difference. Like my work prior to giving my life to Christ. The difference, like the energy is different. Like you can see this guy is pushing, but it's not as smooth as it wasn't as, you know, propelled as right now, you know.
0: Right.
1: I mean, I'm almost like doing a whole 360 because it's only been like a couple of months, you know. It's like I've been the progress that I've made. You know, in other things outside of music, it's just amazing, man. It can only be God, you know. And other doors are just opening, you know.
0: Nice.
1: I don't even have to knock.
0: It's effortless. Church,
1: you know? Yeah,
0: it's effortless.
1: Know,
0: because,
1: And I think that's a real blessing that also some people didn't fully turn their backs on me. I haven't been facing any weird resistance, you know. I've been, you know, going to conferences, going to you know, mingle and make amends also, like, you know, because some of the relationships when I was actively using were, you know, tarnished, bridges were burnt. So, you know, I'm conscious about, you know, making amends and, you know, just kind of, some people, and just a genuine apology, they'll be you'll be back in that good graces. If
0: absolutely.
1: You mean it.
0: No, absolutely. Yeah,
1: sure.
0: Absolutely. If you mean it.
1: Yeah, if you know you wrong someone and you really, and they can see that, no, but you know there's change here and he really means it. You're back, you know.
0: So, absolutely, absolutely. Yeah. Let's talk about your boys, man. Let's talk about your boys' reaction when you told them about this. Have any of your boys reacted differently to you ever since you started attending church?
1: You know, I brought my son to church, I think, like 3 times.
0: Not your boys, as in your son.
1: Oh yeah,
0: like your friends, your homies.
1: Oh, the homies.
0: Yeah.
1: Oh yeah, no, the homies. They were like, yeah, no, this is good. I think they were also kind of tired of it because they were not exempt from my wrath. You know, so when I got to 11 days, I was like, yo, this is real, man. Like, we can see that you're gone, you know. But some of them weren't taking it seriously, and they would still, you know, try to test and bring things around me.
0: Yeah,
1: you know, try to come to re. To re, you know, to kind of delay the progress, you know. So, and like, then I was like, okay, no, they're just doing that thing. This is what they do. But then, now at this point where I'm at, I get very, very offended when someone does that. It's almost like insulting me. Like,
0: because you know my new walk.
1: Yeah, because like I take it as a form of hate, and you're basically trying to poison me. You know, when you know, everybody knows, the whole country knows, if they're paying attention, that I am trying, you know, to be a better person, and here you are in my face. No, just take a shot. I want one shot. You know what I mean? So, okay, cool. Let me pour you some bleach.
0: Yeah.
1: Just take a shot of this jig. How would you feel if I did that? If I did that to you, you know what I mean? Because for me, I'm not like other people, you know. I can't just have two drinks and then we call it a night, you know. So I had to be self-aware and be like, you know what? I am a recovering addict. I can't... God, there's no way to drug properly in moderation. No. It's just...
0: If just you're surrender. In, you're in. Yeah,
1: just surrender. And I just surrendered and just did a whole 360. So, you know, I haven't seen my boys in a very long time because we are not hanging out in the same places anymore. They won't come this side, and I'm definitely not going back. I'm enjoying the results of this side.
0: Absolutely. I like that, man. I like that. And then let me ask you the hardest part about this new journey. What has been the very hardest part about this new journey?
1: I think it's the how can I put this? The people pleasing. It was like the people pleasing was like my thing that I had been doing for a very long time.
0: Right.
1: So, you know, so it was like just burning myself all the time to keep others warm. And that was stemming from, you know, kind of just the guilt and the shame of what I do to myself, because I was abusing myself.
0: Yeah.
1: So I just kind of let other people abuse me.
0: Yeah.
1: You know, so now with this, because I have clarity, you know, the people pleasing has kind of abruptly come to an end, but sometimes I do feel bad by setting boundaries because, you know, there are people in my life, like family, who are used to me saying yes to everything. You know?
0: But this time there's a no.
1: This time there's a no. And just the other day I found myself motohaletsa, and then I began to hang up and just said no. And then I think it's because I know the character, and then, you know, come to find out, you know,
0: you knew exactly. So what was coming.
1: I think sometimes I do get a little, you know, uncomfortable by, you know, just telling the truth and being open about what I want, because if I don't do that, then I have built-in resentment. And then if I have resentment, I develop anger. And then when I develop anger, you know, it's just a rabbit hole of negative emotions that I risk to my sobriety and to my spiritual journey.
0: Absolutely.
1: So my sobriety is a very, very, very high priority, you know, and I don't want anything to tamper with it. Environments, people, or things, you know. So I don't want... I try to avoid triggers at all times. So I'm more like communicative about how I feel. So this hasn't been very easy, but I'm getting the hang of it.
0: Nice.
1: Yeah.
0: Ozzy F. Teddy, let's go for a quick musical break. And then after that, I want us to talk about your struggles, man. What do you still struggle with about Christianity that you still don't understand?
1: Think about that one.
0: We're going to talk about it immediately after Halvey and Lecrae. This one is called Walk. I know OZF Teddy is going to love this one.
1: Yeah, I like Lecrae's this one.

0: Yeah, on FM, the music is Harvey and Lecrae. This one is called Walk, bring us to 11:05. On Yaron FM, we've opened up our WhatsApp line, our studio line, 3911-066. If you want to talk to OZF Teddy, or if you want to ask him any question, that's the studio line, 3911-066. Our WhatsApp line is +267-391-1066, +267-391-1066. We have a text message here from John Are. Making the most of talent is it's understandable, no matter what anyone says. Yeah, that's your spirit. Yeah. I don't know if you get this. Maybe I don't understand the English. It's your Gen Z English. All right, yeah, but that's your spirit. And then there's a message here from my brother, Leboran Valentine. Are blessed and good evening to you, my brother from another mother, my pastor, DJ Kells. Are, it's really heartwarming to hear Ozzy speak his truth. We really love this new path for him, and may the good Lord give him strength and guide and protect him. Being in the public eye and being under constant scrutiny is not easy. So his decision to turn a new leaf and live a purpose-driven life is truly inspirational. And the cherry on top is he's not only doing it for himself, he wants to set a good example for his kids, and there are noticeable results that glow is visible from a mile away.
1: Thanks, Leboran, man. I appreciate it.
0: Absolutely.
1: I appreciate it, man. Kind words. God bless you, bro.
0: Yeah. +267-391-1066. If you want to ask OZF Teddy any question or any word of encouragement, whatever that you want to say to him, that's the WhatsApp line. +267-391-1066. You can hit us up as well. The phone line is 3911-066. That's the studio hotline, 3911-066. You can hit us up now. Before we went for that musical break, I had a question for you, man. I know this journey ain't easy.
1: For sure.
0: So what's that one thing about Christianity or church that you still don't understand, that you are not getting and you are struggling with?
1: Well, I mean, I always wonder why I am a Christian, in the first place.
0: Like, yeah.
1: Is it because I grew up around, I was raised by Christians and I grew up around them,
0: I see where you're going.
1: Or did God touch me for real?
0: Yeah,
1: you know.
0: Yeah.
1: So that's something that I was struggling with for a very long time. So that's why I think it also contributed for it taking so long.
0: Yeah.
1: For me to get here.
0: Yeah.
1: You know?
0: Yeah.
1: So.
0: Yeah.
1: And then, you know, I feel like I had an encounter when we, because now going back as an adult, developed brain and everything.
0: Mm.
1: When I went there with Mr. T.
0: Yeah.
1: Yeah, I could definitely feel the difference and I could definitely feel something.
0: Mm.
1: So that's when I was like, you know what, God is real, man. Just accept.
0: Absolutely. Yeah, absolutely.
1: God is real. Stop doubting it.
0: But I feel like the first question that you ask, or why am I a Christian, is it because maybe I grew up around Christians?
1: Yeah.
0: I think you have an answer, because the people that you grew up around are not the ones who took you to church.
1: Yeah.
0: You know, you found a total stranger, which is Mr. T, who then said, listen, let's go to church.
1: Yeah, you know,
0: why didn't someone else from another religion or another belief, whatever people believe in, why didn't they come to you and say, yo, dude, is what I have for you?
1: They've tried. I've had you know, Muslim guys try to get me to try Islam, but I wasn't keen, you know.
0: Yeah.
1: I wasn't keen on it, but I was more drawn to our faith, you know.
0: Yeah.
1: So,
0: yeah.
1: And I think there's a reason for that, you know. Not to say that anything is wrong with. I respect everybody's faith and they can worship, however, but you know, my truth is, our God is real, you know. So
0: yeah. But has anyone ever said to you, or Ozzy, church is not for you, bruh?
1: Yeah. Not yet. You know, not yet. And I was, you know, I've been thinking, like, another thing that I like about Christianity and Christians, you know, they're not gatekeepers, you know. They want you to find God, and they can even make it their mission to have another person saved. They don't mind their business.
0: Yeah.
1: when it comes to making sure souls get saved.
0: Yeah.
1: They don't mind their business. They invite you.
0: Yeah.
1: You know.
0: Yeah.
1: And they make sure that you do find. They want to share this thing, you know. So I found that very, very, very interesting that, you know, you can have a tribe like that, you know, that looks out for each other and helps each other find a love like that.
0: Nice. Ozzy F. Tady, who's Ozzy F. Tady becoming?
1: Yeah. So I just can't wait to see it, man. So far we're just shaping the direction, you know. What I want to become is a great leader in society, in business, in my music. I want to become a great father, a great leader also in the family structure. Speaking of relationships that were fractured when things were in chaos, because when you don't put God in your things, you know, whether it's relationship, business, finances, you know, things seem to always go other, you know, go wherever, you know, because now you are just a plastic bag floating in the wind. So now, you know, also I'm just trying to prepare my, you know, family structure, stuff like that, you know, be a great leader to my family, my kids, be a rich father. You know what I mean? So that's the direction that I want to take it, man. The movie has to end well when the credits starts rolling. So
0: right,
1: yeah.
0: And then if you have to speak to Ozzy F. Tady from 10 years ago, what would you tell him?
1: From 10 years ago, huh?
0: Yeah.
1: This is 10 years ago, would be 2016.
0: Yeah.
1: Yeah. That's when my first son was born, 2016.
0: Right.
1: Yeah. I would tell him, yo, man, you're about to be a father. Get it together. You know, get it together. You're about to be a father, because, I mean, if I was doing what I'm doing now in 2016, I think we would be far.
0: Yeah.
1: You know, so.
0: Yeah.
1: But, you know, we're here. No regrets. It needed to happen.
0: Absolutely.
1: Maybe if it didn't happen, I wouldn't have, you know, found Christ. Maybe I was gonna find him late in life now. And I think it's so nice when you find God and give your life to Christ when you're still young. When I learn jirape to serve and, you know, to also spread the word, you know. What's late, you only regrets, only old. Because, you know, worship also can just be nice and, you know, fulfilling. So I'm glad that, you know, I found what I found early in my life.
0: Absolutely.
1: Yeah.
0: I like the fact that you don't regret on what you went through.
1: Yeah.
0: And this is the one thing that I always tell people, who, you know what? Don't regret over that, because God allowed you to go through that for a reason.
1: Yeah.
0: You know, right now, maybe we don't know, at some point you'll be a pastor somewhere, yeah, you know, yeah, and you be telling people, "What I used to be gangster. Yeah. I used to do this and this." Yeah, and that testimony alone, it's a big sermon. It's a powerful sermon.
1: Yeah.
0: I always say, "What a testimony is more powerful than a sermon," because you are listening to
1: somebody who has walked on your path.
0: You know what I mean?
1: Yeah, for sure.
0: So we shouldn't we should embrace our past.
1: Yeah.
0: Yeah, we should embrace our past. Sure. But at the same time, when you are in that route and you are listening to OZF Teddy right now speaking about this, you find that this is God speaking to you.
1: Yeah.
0: Because God speaks to us in so many different ways.
1: For sure.
0: You know, you are not listening by mistake or coincidence I just bumped onto OZF Teddy speaking on Yaron FM. Mm. Now, what's it when you won't hear God with a loud voice saying, "Yo, so and so, come to me"? No.
1: Yeah.
0: God uses his vessels, people, to speak to you. So it might not be a coincidence for you to be listening in tonight. And God is saying, "Listen, just like what I did to OZF Teddy, I would like to do the same for you." All right. So, yeah, OZF Teddy, now tell me, what are you asking God for in this season of your life, though?
1: You know, at the beginning of this journey, when I was still announcing Bonobo, day one, day two, you know, I was just asking God for patience.
0: Right.
1: You know, I can be very impatient sometimes, and that's why, I used to have a hard time finishing things, you know, and then or I can finish something, and then I get bored with it, you know, like bored with it meaning, okay, I know I can do this, so I've done it, so I've proven it to myself that I can go 5 months without drinking and smoking and doing funny things.
0: Yeah.
1: Okay, cool. Hey, I've done it again. Let me go back.
0: Yeah.
1: So, you know, so I confused consistency with repetition and being boring, you know. So I pray to God, just patience, trust the process, trust in God, let him work his magic, and you just chill. Wait, you will see. It has reduced anxiety and, you know, reduced the expectations. The expectations of instant blessings, you know. Anything that has instant on it, even like food or whatever, it's not healthy. Anything that's instant, we eat salad, check the back of the packaging, instant porridge.
0: You know the worst.
1: You don't cook. The porridge? Instant the worst, noodles.
0: Dude, the worst that I've seen was instant mareu. Mareu is already instant.
1: Yeah.
0: But there's instant mareu. So, I was like...
1: So, like, how do you tap into the instance you shake it and then it becomes
0: but I like that, man. I think you've really mentioned something that is very important. Instant. You know, instant blessings. You know, those are what you call microwave blessings. We all want these things that are just instant. But there's always something.
1: I mean, the devil blesses too, you know. So, and it's instant.
0: It's instant.
1: The devil blesses you. Yeah. You can get something instantly. You want to do it when you think it's from God.
0: No, absolutely. No, I mean, these guys who are always inboxing Babo, Illuminati stuff. Yeah. And they'll tell you, or no, dude, listen. Yeah. Rona, you're going to get everything instantly.
1: Instant.
0: You don't, nothing's going to take long. Whatever that you want.
1: No run around, just, you know, sign this, do this.
0: And we're good to go. Haven't they approached you?
1: You see those texts.
0: The real people.
1: The real people. No, I mean, for me, I feel like it comes in like different ways, no?
0: Yeah.
1: I feel like for me, the devil like visits me in different change because like I'm out. My job requires me to be out there. A stranger, who looks like they're making a good amount of money, offering all kinds of stuff. He has never offered it to me before.
0: Yeah.
1: Especially when I was doing it. No, we're going to go with, yo, here's a mountain of coke, here's the Hennessy, yeah, this tub is full of liquor, just swimming it with these girls.
0: Yeah.
1: Bro, when I was doing it, but now.
0: Yeah, it's kind of.
1: I can have it all.
0: Yeah.
1: So I thought, I owe me.
0: No, absolutely.
1: I don't know what to do. Because as soon as I do that, now that you are sedated, let's do this.
0: Yeah.
1: And then the mind control begins.
0: Yeah.
1: You know?
0: No, I mean, that's exactly what happened to.
1: I got the under the influence. Under the influence of what? There's a spirit. The in emudions. I get. That's why. Lubon, spirits.
0: Ah, but Ozzy is deep, huh? Ozzy is deep, yo. Yeah, you really understand these things.
1: Yeah, man.
0: For sure.
1: Now, some of the things the thing, really, when I wake up, what? What I had said, what? I did what? You know, so it's basically possessed, you know, it's like, yeah, so.
0: True.
1: Yeah.
0: True.
1: So,
0: true.
1: You know. Hey, right. Man, we could be here all night talking about it, but
0: I'm telling you, there's a message here. Shout out to Smooth Gang and OZF Teddy. It's Mickey Chera, the brand. First, start by giving you your flowers and thanks for the ATI tribute. I see the pivot anyway. I want to give a nostalgic moment, memory lane. You used to land Matas Bay looking for battles on weekends. Remember 2 liter Ziba, RIP. Anyway, I'm the nigga who landed our battle with a book, and you burned before I could even take off. You owe me a verse. As ill. Also, Russia,
1: dude,
0: you should read that for me because the language.
1: Russia, your Pink Friday tickets where you broke your hand from a moving car. Okay, so here he's. I think we went to Shoshone River School with Mickey.
0: Yeah,
1: I think it seems like that. I think he's describing an incident where we had a party called Pink Friday. I think it was a back in the day they used to do these foam parties. And I really kept the little DMX. Cars are moving now. I'm outside, the car while it's moving. Yeah, I remember that time. Okay, yeah. So he has inside information on my teenage days, this guy. Definitely knows me. Because niggas and Agushasha, I used to get bored. I get like a Tara and go to Matas Bay to find rappers to battle. And then come back in, I get Tara, I got Patsy, maybe go and wallet. Yeah, I won, but. So yeah, let's shop for Matas Bay.
0: There's a text here from my brother, Lebohang Valentine. I totally agree with you, Mr. Kells. That's relatable. That relatable aspect that comes with testimonies by people from all walks of life indeed makes it more powerful than sermons because it really paints a vivid picture of God's might.
1: Yeah.
0: Absolutely.
1: For sure.
0: Finally, OZF Teddy. Is this just OZF Teddy going to church?
1: Yeah.
0: Or we are about to see a completely different OZF Teddy?
1: You know, like I touched on it earlier, you know, I also am waiting to see how this is going to unfold, you know. No pressure, but I'm enjoying going to church. It actually, in church, you know, it's always, it hits different, especially when, you know, the honale is something that's bothering you, your spirit, you know, so... There's always a place to go, so definitely we'll keep going to church, and then, you know, just trying to stay as close to God as I can be. You know, wherever there's God and there's godliness, I'd like to be in that building. So, yeah, man, and everything and every action has a consequence. So, you know, God knows where that may lead me, but I'm ready to be obedient and do what I'm told, you know, for once.
0: Nice.
1: Yeah.
0: OZF, in closing, if someone is listening tonight and says, I've been thinking about going back to church,
1: yeah,
0: but I'm not sure, what would you tell them?
1: I would say, you know, wing it. Because what's the worst that can happen?
0: Yeah.
1: You know, what's the worst that can happen? It's a building full of people. You walk in there. You listen. You can even go and, you know, just 20 minutes. But, you know, just what's the worst that could happen? You'll be surprised.
0: Mm.
1: The first 5 minutes you get in there, you might never leave again.
0: Mm.
1: So just put your trust in God and go check it out. Nice. Especially if you want to go back. If you want to go back, I know you know the experience when you were still there.
0: Yeah.
1: You know what can happen. And if you want to try it for the first time, because everything else is failing and is falling apart, I highly recommend it.
0: Right.
1: Yeah.
0: And then I see you have rings on you have jewelry.
1: Yeah.
0: All over, dude. Is that the love for jewelry, or what's the jewelry for?
1: Yeah, no, it's just the love for fashion, man. You know, yeah. I'm into clothes. I'm also a fashion guy, designer, a merchant.
0: Nice.
1: So, you know, I just love fashion, and you know, the rings, the blue rings. I thought they went with the blue shirt.
0: Oh, cool.
1: Yeah.
0: Cool.
1: Yeah.
0: Now, I gotta go to, you know, a lot of believers.
1: Yeah.
0: There's things about rings.
1: Yeah, yeah.
0: There's actually that dude who sells rings. What's his name?
1: Quete. Yeah, or a gold ring. But, you know, that's the thing. You know, spirituality is such a vast thing, you know. But I also, like, in the same breath,

0: Balu, we give them way too much power over the God that we say that we trust, you know.
1: Mm.
0: So I feel like if you look at it as just the ring, that's you have the power, is in your hand to make it just the ring when you're moving with the God that you believe in.
1: Yeah.
0: So, you know. And if you believe in Kwete's ring will work. But if you don't, it won't. You know? Because people are actually testifying. They hit him up and they say, yo, it's working.
1: Yeah.
0: But I feel like, no, you are working. You just have a ring, but you are the one who's doing the work because you believe.
1: Yeah.
0: So it's just like us, you know. With Jesus, you know, if you give him a chance, let him operate. You'll see.
1: There's a very interesting text message that came through here. Yeah, on a lighter note, kakhang eleya making amends.
0: Yeah,
1: he should smoke a peace pipe with Zeus Deuce.
0: Yeah.
1: Umulele gore Khame is your brother and classmate from private. Oh, okay. No, he's saying this to me because Rame used to be my classmate. He used to be my classmate at Rainbow. So, I don't know. I don't know, man.
0: Zeus.
1: So I don't know. I mean, with the new F Teddy, are you still going to continue with the beefs? Are they part of the lifestyle? Are they part of the hip hop culture?
0: Well, I mean, I think this is my last
1: beef.
0: My last remaining feud that just seems not to come to a close, because I think egos are involved. Some egos are bruised.
1: Yeah.
0: So, you know, this one is gonna need a little bit more patience and grace and healing on both sides. But I am, like I said before this interview, I'm willing to just let bygones be bygones. You know, the ball is in his court. So
1: because I think these are some of the things I asked you about earlier on. It was part of that.
0: Yeah.
1: Me, I was gonna see a totally different new Ozzy Teddy.
0: As far as now going forward with having problems, I don't see it, because I'm in a place where I'm just in pursuit for peace, you know.
1: So
0: I don't think there's gonna be any of that, but you'll never know. But I don't think so. I'm in a place where I just don't want any issues with anything that will bother me, you know.
1: Nice. Actually, he sent another text and it reminded me of something that I nearly forgot to ask you. And we're off narcotics now and we're smoking peace and pipes. Lord Summer.
0: Yeah.
1: Let's talk Lord Summer, man.
0: Yeah.
1: What's Lord Summer?
0: Lord Summer was supposed to be the name of my first album, my debut album.
1: Right.
0: And then it got delayed, but I was like pushing it so much, you know, it ended up becoming like a moniker, like, you know, my AKA, my other name. People started calling me Lord Summer. The reason why I named the album Lord Summer was basically a play on how every time the season of summertime comes,
1: right,
0: you know, I'm just thriving, I'm putting out hits and stuff like that. So, you know, the name stuck, it grew on people organically, so we led with it as the name of the brand and the merchandise, so it caught on. So right now, Lord Summer has grown. It was from 2014 up to now. We have grown. We have merchandising, mostly as T-shirts. We have caps. We have pants. We have socks. We have souvenirs, like, you know, lighters, cups, and stuff like that. So
1: nice.
0: Recently opened a pop-up shop store in Main Mall.
1: Nice.
0: Right in front of National Development Bank, NDP. The stall is branded Lord Summer with my pictures. Looks really good, so you can't miss it.
1: Nice.
0: So if you need anything, Lord Summer, just pull up to Main Mall, Diamond Square, and come get something. So if you're out of the city, we do courier nationwide. If you're listening somewhere on the website,

0: if you're out of the country. I've sent a package to the Netherlands, I think.
1: Dope.
0: To Botswana out there. We do
1: nice.
0: Korea worldwide as well.
1: Nice.
0: So, you know, just get in touch with me and my team on 7278-4996. 7278-4996. You can order there. That's also the booking line. It's summertime. If you're having an event and you want Aussie FT to come grace the people, you can hit that up. Social media, OZF Teddy everywhere. So, yeah, man.
1: Nice.
0: Yeah.
1: OZF Teddy, my brother, thank you so much for coming through to the studio, man.
0: Yeah, for sure, man. And, like, another thing that I forgot, we're currently working with schools and, you know, the region, going school to school, trying to, you know, push the anti-vaping, drugs, cigarettes.
1: Nice.
0: To teenagers and kids, you know.
1: Nice.
0: Really trying to get it from the grassroots, but EC, but in this double, you know. So if there's anybody out there, maybe Mohoko or SRC listening, and you'd like us to, you know, come to your school and, you know, spread the word about the dangers of this thing, I'd love to collaborate and come work with you guys. I come with a life coach. I come with some people, some experts about, you know, drug abuse who have the numbers and, you know, the impact of substance abuse on these things. I'm trying to rope in some people from Biro, that's the rehab, so that, you know, they can come. I can come with solutions. Or okay, fine. Where do we go from here?
1: Yeah.
0: That's, you know, because often we talk about the problem and never the solution. You know? So if you're out there listening and you are running an organization that's also trying to curb this problem and you'd like to collaborate, again, that's the number 7278-4996. Let's save some souls, man. Even if
1: Absolutely.
0: We can save five people, five lives is a lot.
1: It's a lot.
0: Yeah.
1: You know, the Bible talks about how even if there's just one soul saved, there's a party in heaven.
0: For sure.
1: There's a party in heaven just for one soul.
0: Yeah.
1: So that's how powerful this is.
0: Yeah.
1: OZF Teddy, thank you so much, my brother, for coming through, man. It's been great. It's been amazing.
0: Yeah.
1: Thank you so much. May God continue to use you.
0: Amen.
1: Yeah, may God just give you the strength to keep holding on. May God give you the strength to do His will, man. May His will in your life be done, because at the end of the day, it's His will. Yeah, it's His will. But hold on, it's not an easy journey.
0: Yeah.
1: You know, it's a process.
0: Yeah.
1: The transition, it's never easy.
0: Yeah.
1: If you've tasted the things of the world, it's never easy.
0: Yeah.
1: It's never easy, but God's grace and love will, you know, it'll sustain you.
0: Yeah.
1: Yeah. The most important thing, Hella, you know, when you get into the side of the world, it's just prayer and being on the word. That relationship with God is what gets you there.
0: Yeah.
1: Yeah, it's what gets you there.
0: Yeah.
1: But I like the fact that, you know, you're not putting yourself under any pressure.
0: Yeah.
1: You're not quitting anything.
0: Yeah.
1: You know.
0: Yeah. Yeah.
1: You know, so these
0: things just fall off.
1: It'll fall off.
0: Yeah, it just naturally, you don't want to delay and it just falls off.
1: Absolutely.
0: Yeah.
1: And that's how God works.
0: Yeah.
1: You know, how when I want to say, I approve, he say, he will just, when I come as you are, come as Lord Summer, come as OZF Teddy.
0: Yeah,
1: there's another one. There's another nickname that I know. Bria.
0: Yeah.
1: Hey, you've had so many nicknames, man. Yeah, Bria. Come.
0: Yeah, you know, I'm kind of like a marketing genius, man. I really think it's important for brands to kind of just reinvent yourself.
1: Yeah.
0: You know?
1: Yeah,
0: come up with a new look. Come up with a new name. You know, just stay fresh.
1: Absolutely.
0: Yeah, for
1: absolutely.
0: Sure. For sure.
1: Thank you so much once again, my brother, and continue following Jesus.
0: Amen. God bless, man. Thanks for having me.
1: Anytime, fam.
0: Yeah.
1: Sure.

for a minute was I forsaken. Not in my darkest, loneliest, worst place was I forsaken. Not one tear that I cried was not kept and held by God. Not one moment that you struggled was God not with you. In fact, He was the way that you made it through. He was the way that you showed up here today. He makes a way where there seems to be no way. And our worship is a response to His gracious and generous love toward us. For His faithfulness to us when we weren't faithful to Him. Paul said it's a reasonable response.

Yarana FM, Live the Music, is Torrin Wells with here again, bringing us to the end of the show. Your time is 11:56 on Yarana FM, and thank you so much for hanging out. Let's do it again next week from 9 p.m. up until midnight. And as usual, let's close in prayer. So wherever you are, just kindly close your eyes and let us pray. Holy Spirit, we thank you. Jesus, we bless your holy name. Father, we are thankful for moving in this show tonight. We thank you for coming onto this show, Lord. We thank you for leading and guiding everything that was spoken on the show, Lord. We thank you for the lives that you've touched, oh Lord Jesus Christ. We thank you for the hearts that you've transformed, the mindsets that you've changed as well. Oh God, we are thankful for you. Thank you for being God. Lord, in this new week, may you keep guiding us. May you keep walking with us. May your Holy Spirit lead and guide our ways, oh Lord Jesus. Guide our hearts, guide our thoughts, guide what we see as well, Lord Jesus. Guide where we go to, Lord Jesus. Guide us to the people that you want to send us to, Lord Jesus. Even guide those that you want. Guide us to the right places. Guide the right people into our lives as well, Lord Jesus Christ. Holy Spirit, we thank you. We pray, Lord Jesus, for those that are seeking for job opportunities. Father, I pray that you open up doors for them, open up opportunities for them, Lord Jesus. Open up supernatural doors for them, Lord. Walk with them in this new week, Lord Jesus. Those that have sent applications, Lord, may they receive good news in this new week, Lord Jesus. And as you give them the good news, as you open doors for them, Lord, give them the strength and capacity as well, Lord Jesus Christ, to handle what you've given them, Lord Jesus. As you keep blessing us, give us the capacity and wisdom to handle your blessings, oh Lord Jesus. Father, we thank you. Give us special ears and special eyes as well, Lord Jesus Christ, because this world that we live in is not as natural as it looks. Everything about this life is spiritual. So what we need is to hear spiritually and to see spiritually, Lord Jesus. Thank you, Holy Spirit. Father, touch everyone in hospitals, Lord. We pray for their healing, Lord Jesus Christ. Release your angels of healing upon them, O God. Family members that are not well, Lord Jesus Christ, may you heal them, O Lord Jesus. Some people just need inner healing, Lord. People that have been brokenhearted, Lord Jesus, heal their hearts, Lord Jesus. Those that have lost hope in love, Lord Jesus, heal their hearts as well, Lord Jesus Christ. There is good people out there. Someone might be hurt by one person and feel everyone else is like that. Father, heal that person, Lord Jesus. Heal them, O God. Touch their hearts, Lord. Father, we thank you and we bless your holy name. We pray for our brother as well, Ozzy F. Teddy, Lord Jesus. We thank you for his testimony. We thank you, O Lord Jesus, for allowing him to come and testify and tell the whole world, Lord Jesus, about his journey. Give him the strength to hold on to the cross, Lord Jesus. Keep giving him wisdom. Keep giving him spiritual insights as well, Lord Jesus. Orchestrate his footsteps. Lead and guide him, O Lord. Give him the strength to study your word. And he must not just study it, but he must study it with understanding. Give him the strength of prayer as well. Teach him how to pray, Lord Jesus. And just like you taught your disciples in your word, when they asked you how to pray, you only just directed them to the Lord's Prayer, Lord Jesus. That's the most powerful prayer one can ever pray. Give him the strength to just pray that prayer, Lord Jesus Christ. Lead him to the right people, O God. Lord, we thank you. We pray for his family, Lord. We pray for his children as well, Lord Jesus. May you be with them. May you touch them, touch their hearts. Give him the strength to be a great father, Lord Jesus. May he set a great example for his children as well, Lord Jesus. Father, may your Holy Spirit keep leading and guiding his decisions, Lord Jesus. Be the foundation of everything that he does, Lord Jesus. Be the foundation of his career, Lord Jesus. Be the foundation of his business, Lord Jesus. Be the foundation of his children's lives, Lord Jesus. Father, we know that you keep guiding him, O Lord Jesus Christ. Lord, we thank you. Fill him up with your Holy Spirit, O Lord Jesus. Father, we thank you and we bless your holy name. We pray for Mr. T as well, for the work that he did as well,
for just bringing one life that will touch many more lives, Lord Jesus. May your hand of protection be upon Mr. T, Lord Jesus. May you keep guiding him as well, Lord. May you keep guiding him, O Lord Jesus Christ, in whatever he does, O Lord Jesus. May your name be glorified, Lord. Give him the strength to keep walking with you, Lord Jesus. Give him the strength for the great commission, O Lord Jesus. May he bring many more lives into your kingdom, Lord Jesus. May he not be demoralized or discouraged, O Lord. Just give him the strength, Lord. Give him the spirit of encouragement as well, Lord Jesus. Lord, we thank you. We thank you for his life. Open up opportunities for him, O Lord Jesus. Lord, we thank you and we bless your name. In Jesus' precious and holy name we pray, and amen. Amen and amen. All right, it's been lovely. Thank you, thank you, thank you so much for hanging out. We're doing it again next week, Sunday, from 9 p.m. up until midnight. My name is DJ Kells. I'm leaving you with BW Music of Tlotlo Go Rata Lentswe with Kena Le Modisa, Look Out for Forever, Chrome Hydraulics featuring Iconic Music, and Under the Sun. That's after Tlotlo Go Rata Lentswe. All right, have yourself an amazing week ahead. I'm out.

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1: Hey yo, I'm not even gonna lie. 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